code. So, but there's a link, and we have the same issues with, you know, people, you know, giving their offerings and partnering. So what we decided to do is, if you can't do this now, immediately after the HC, get on my page or get on the hallelujahchallengelife.com or Instagram page and scan the barcode after you are done or click the link. But if you're on YouTube, if you look at the comment sessions, you will see a link. All right. You can copy the link or click it immediately after the program. If you can do that, or just copy it and please fill the forms. I'm taking time to explain this because it's so important. You know, we just don't want to have thousands of people saved. We want to have them discipled. Okay. So please do as instructed. God bless you. Amen. Next, we're going to give you an opportunity to give, you know, to partner with us. How many of you are really blessed by Hallelujah Challenge? You know, I always say to people, forget the testimonies now, breakthroughs, even the joy, just the community, the fact that God has given us a gift of a platform that we can worship with our brethren around the world is a blessing. The blessing of His presence, the joy of His presence, the word of God, you hear the encounter, you can't pay that. But you see, it costs us a lot of money to put this together, to do this excellently, to organize festivals, to take care of the souls. So, you know, so please go ahead and just like the instruction, you find a link on Instagram. Click the link. You know, if you can't use the barcode, as soon as we are done, go to our pages, my page, all right, on Instagram, you know, YouTube. I'm going to put the link there. Use the link, you know, and God will bless you. And ask God, God, what do I give? What should I sow? You know, and name that. And you see God, you know, will bless you. Amen. Hallelujah. Have you been blessed? Have you been blessed? Hope I'm not forgetting something. Let's celebrate our partners. Amen. So, you understand why I celebrate our partners every time from my revelation of Thanksgiving. Because as I thank them, they do more. Amen. Amen. So let's mention them. Let's call them. Simon Kuku. Shogia. Carol Films. Event Lee. Royal Ensemble. MDB Luxury. Food Logic. Nini Foods. Gino. Juba. 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Zenith Bank. GTCO. Flutterwave. Payaza. The Brook House. Instagram. Facebook. Sherry, 12 Spices, Kilishi. Let's tell them thank you and God bless their businesses. Lift your hands and let me decree words over you. So I'm going to blow a sound. I'm going to decree, blow, decree, blow, decree and blow. In the beginning, the very first word, very first blessing that God decreed over His creation was what? No. His creation now. Be fruitful. Be fruitful. Be fruitful. I decree over you, everyone around the world. I say, be fruitful. I declare, multiply. I decree, replenish.

0: I declare, subdue. 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
1: That's five. In the very beginning, God declared, let there be light. I decree over your life that the reign of darkness is over. And in your lives,

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The Lord reigns means the Lord is in charge. The Lord rules. He's in control. His righteousness reigns. His joy reigns. His peace reigns. Whatever does not look like his kingdom in your life, your reign comes to an end. So I declare over you, the Lord reigns. Give him a shout of praise. I will hear your testimonies. 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

0: Me pacho baby bi obi amesre nya me dom ne Yankopon shira de mao. 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From your apostle Cosby AJ. Live in the studios of Adom FM. Trust you me. In the next 1 hour, it is going to be hotter than ever. The Lord is with us. 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
1: 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Utrefia utwa dia so. But more dia so bad Uberba one night TV. No onyami to me. Onyami wadin. Onyami sentinel. Ebe ya wotia. Ewo yesu dem. Kaswa su deb every Sunday. Bia ya asor ewo kaswa. Apostle Kowa branch ke siapa ewo kaswa. Udu kaswa. 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Udu Galleria Market, a baby will be a Faka Bread Galleria Market. Udu Galleria Market, one man station on my taxi station on Castle called Emmanuel Estate. Udu Emmanuel Estate, Ubeko and him straight, Uber say bridge, Wobefa bridge do soon. About 50 meters. Uber say white wall, ya painted wall no white. Yes, signboard back where the Ebo Honomo, and a direction it's right. Into right to you, about 20 minutes almost international deliverance and prayer ministry. Every Sunday, Biara Apostle Koya Sorohon. Every Sunday morning from 9:30 to 11:30 near Pon. Momodia Sobesia or Kaswa. Kaswa, yes. Until Ubana or Iraqua, number bet my friend Kaswa no money. 0244 7 3 7 3 2 6 2 6 8 1 8 1 0244 7 3 7 3 2 6 2 6 8 1 8 1 But and there are your fire night. Tonight is a fire night. It's a war night. Power night. Sorry. Near Bompire. But mother super flow because as Apostle Conan and Abba line also. Omaba Adum FM into sorry. Nenuba be Bompire. Ye be say a humbon yejuma. Ye be say a be fujuma. Every demonic network. Jesus. Every demonic activity. And ye be an el kosu. E wo soon smooth yasano. Ye di yesu moja. E be senina.
2: Yes, Lord.
1: E wo yesu di.
2: Yes,
1: yes, to me, she said, Bonnie Biara, a Pabu Biara Susum, a Humboni Apam, a Befasa, I'm a Prana Faho, say my own Koso, Yamaunya, you know, for Jan Senina.
2: Amen.
1: And you may know you have a bumpy. You have a bumpy 30 minutes non stop prayer. You have a campy bog. I did be a susum. Obia yet here. And the spiritual plants, biara attacks, biara elbows. May the fire.
3: Fire.
1: And sending now.
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1: Your papa, Apostle Cosby. 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Yes. Ya be say abefojuma. Ye be bubu abefojuma madam ade biara sunsun
3: Jesus
1: ya ya to ho
4: yes.
1: And the demonic plus against your life
4: Jesus
1: to me biara ajun semusira to me biara waji ujun semuye die
4: Jesus
1: to me biara odinu me atoso
4: yes
1: ya di ya re biatoso ya di oha biatoso
4: yes Lord
1: ya di mania biatoso
4: Jesus
1: ya di aka biatoso
4: yes
1: ya di sunsun oha biatoso
4: yes Lord
1: ya di sinje die biatoso
4: Jesus
1: ya di amba go bia tu la tu ya ba unye ye da ene ye se sa de no
3: se no
1: akude bia eye dwuma no
3: Jesus
1: yesu ni mi atome
3: ya tome
1: yesu ni ya sai
4: Jesus
1: in the name of Jesus
4: Jesus name
1: in the name of Jesus
4: Jesus name
1: every spiritual amba
4: yes Lord
1: and the wa bravo so no
4: Jesus
1: yesu ni ojanto
4: ojanto
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3: Jesus.
4: Power of God
1: may the fire of God
4: fire of God
1: and crash ya deno
3: yes Lord
1: bebi bia do picture koto
3: Jesus
1: me si bebi bia do picture yedu huwa die bia koto yedu usire bia koto yedu watadie bia koto yedu wenonye bia koto ya fa umpobwe bi ayira wa hata watadie bi atade na ayira huwa die bi sunsun ya fa yedu ko ene bebi bia di ako
3: Jesus
1: bebi edie nonyam na ko
3: Yesu di mo
1: bebi edie yedie na ko
3: Yesu di mo
1: be the tender of God
4: tender of God
1: be the fire of God
4: Destroy.
1: Yenke Numbers chapter 22, verse 5. Numbers chapter 22, verse 5. Yebi bebom pa isisiya. Numbers 22, verse 5.
4: Ose na osuma abofo eko bilim enche ewo pito ta eda esubonti no ano.
1: Ose osuma abofo. So Uncle Billy Minchem Balak Uncle Ninchem.
4: Na ne man for us as so say Uncle Shiano say, Che, or may be every misery, Maba.
1: Na or may be every misery, Epa. Hey, my dear, they have read you already. Ya can we are who did that? I'm not Obana no so no sister Ukrainian Papa Ukrainian. I was say ye be send a baya ne no nyam ne entimi at the MPA or see I kwa balam chen or catch a balam say in crofon be free Egypt ne eba. Na sound crofon or see
4: was it share?
1: Share.
4: Or might be free Mizrim.
1: Or might be, not just say, who your mind? Who your dodo? Who your insira?
3: Amen.
1: Who your no yamnipa?
4: Yes.
1: I don't be dawso.
4: Yes.
1: Ye dear be dawso.
4: Yes.
1: Who your dodo?
4: Yes.
1: Because I didn't know woman and your dodo. It is young shiny year. Who be pier and young quando be pier. Who the or dodo may head it be pin. Amen.
3: Amen.
1: And to see or might be head and ever. I don't see that.
4: Na wabeka tasasi eni.
1: Na ya obek wabeka tasasi eni na.
4: Wana ogu menimi.
1: Ano ogu menimi.
4: Afe bra.
1: Afe bra.
4: na ba do me on my no mami.
1: Na ba do me on my ni mami.
4: If he say, why you dancing me?
1: If he say, oh my yet thing, my dear. If he say, oh my yet thing, you come with it. As I say, oh my yet thing, you come with it. You come with it. And to say, sadia, you be good massive. 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
4: se e bia metumi meku won
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4: na mapamo won afrasase so
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4: na minim se
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4: de ushira no
1: de ushira no
4: oye nshira
1: oye nshira
4: na de udumi no
1: na de udumi no
4: wo dumi no
1: Guys, and you may catch a young person. Baby beer obiduaco. Busum beer obiduaco jano. Cause Ojidi said to me be what Busun in China said to me and to me what a beer juma and nothing other than alcohol. Cause Ojin to me in the Anconia the Ofaunia the alcohol. As soon as Ojit to me needed to me better my brawassing. Too many bets me yare bia to so. Too many bets me di ohia bia to so. Too many bets me ma ede when you be guasim. On him said, bosum na okono sono. O bets me ye di o prepare open and yinti no ye di odu kodo. Now so on him said, too many na ye raditya. All power belongs to Jesus. To me, I was as a soul. To me, I was strong.
3: Jesus.
1: To me, I was real.
3: Jesus.
1: In Nigeria.
4: Yes.
1: Oh, no, no, to me, Nigeria, the Essence. Bible is the Alpha and Omega. 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
3: Jesus,
1: and the demonic power,
3: hey!
1: And the demonic power,
3: Abada,
1: and the witches and wizards that fighting against
3: Jesus,
1: you, the tender of God,
3: tender of
1: the
3: God.
1: Fire of God,
3: fire of God.
1: All of them,
3: this yes, Lord.
1: The Holy Ghost of fire. 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
1: 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But tonight.
3: Hey!
1: Any power.
4: Yes Lord.
1: Any demon.
4: Yes Lord.
1: Are fighting you.
4: Yes.
1: May the fire.
4: Fire.
1: The thunder.
4: Thunder.
1: Destroy them.
4: Destroy them.
1: In the name of Jesus.
3: The name of
1: Jesus. Holy Ghost.
4: Fire.
1: Holy Ghost,
4: fire!
1: Last one,
4: fire!
1: Recover,
4: Yeah, man.

Leba la ba,

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1: 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Any demonic network,
0: Jesus.
1: Any witches and wizards,
0: Maku and
1: they destroy their plans.
0: Hey!
1: Any demonic plans against you,
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1: the fire,
0: fire,
1: the thunder,
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1: destroy,
0: destroy,
1: destroy,
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1: destroy,
0: destroy,
1: destroy,
0: destroy,
1: 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Hey, what's it?
2: Psalm 55. 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
0: Makua paria.
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1: 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Minimse bonso comment on Pema Sema.
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1: devil in the said
2: that
1: Nasuwe on your otamfo.
2: On
1: a city.
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1: 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Now, so the Ochirimi and Kamin Quanita, because
2: the Bill
1: himself paid on Pema Sema.
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1: 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And yet, dear Ochirimi. And he's not my enemy. He's not the one who hates me. On a city.
2: And Kamin de Mihu. Ebe hinta no.
1: 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Cause so papa yi empe man se no time ya. 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
2: Debbie.
1: Hey!
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1: Hey!
2: Maya! Yenidi
1: or channel.
2: Or channel.
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1: Hey!
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1: Na onsanin ko asamado. This is a powerful prayer. Kase ewo yesu demu.
2: Wo yesu demu.
1: E si ana.
2: I
1: up to 15 e si.
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2: Wase ensemoni ewo onanum.
1: And some bonnet, a woman, a dream, bonnet, a woman, dream, my dear, almost sell. 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Yes, sell it so boaf. 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And some bonnet, a woman, dream, a dream, bonnet, a woman, dream, and the old beer on it enough.
2: Jesus.
1: Now, dream, bonnet, won it. Nice, some bonnet, won it.
2: Jesus.
1: That's what, dear, we were coming move. Udi wa kuma munya na nene nam. Udi wa adwe munya na nene nam. Ese wonu mu kro be
2: ya mano.
1: The same person.
0: Yes, Jesus.
1: Is killing you. The same person.
0: Jesus.
1: And ese o. The same person.
0: Hey.
1: Neku wa ware. The same person. Anod wa kwa edro so se edro ninye de. 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The same person.
2: The same person.
1: Now who fighting money no? The same person.
0: The same person.
1: The same person.
0: The same person.
1: Who mama now did it no? Who now did it? The same person.
0: The same person.
1: Then we say, oh, one year there.
2: and to see one so
1: sincere na chese enye nipa baako
0: David
1: and sincere mo so na chese omo your to do
0: nipa oni wan din komo oni wan ko ba
1: hey hey hey hey hey hey hey hey hey hey hey hey hey
0: Jesus.
1: Obi biara oni wa mani ya hubi. Dia un name we
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1: Dia un fame we
0: Jesus.
1: 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Unye bini mhubia.
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0: Yes.
1: Wadafu bini mhubia.
0: Yes.
1: Upape bini mhubia.
0: Yes.
1: O wantin siwa.
0: O wantin siwa.
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0: yesu di
1: no so mi chero
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1: awo Yesu
0: demo Yesu demo
1: kase na no pay
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1: Enkone so.
0: Enkone so.
1: Sesia.
0: Sesia.
1: Sesia.
0: Sesia.
1: Holy Ghost.
0: Fire.
1: Holy Ghost.
0: Fire.
1: Last one.
0: Fire.
1: Up your mouth and pray. Yeah.

Yeah, Baba Kaba.

0: Christ. Also from Job chapter 19:8.
1: Jesus.
0: May the thunder crush all of them.
1: Yes, Lord.
0: Hey. What's it then?
1: Now suffer who blow a boom by. Now a boy quine a woman so. Now what chance rabbi a coming to Madame Wishia.
0: What's it then? He have blocked my way. Job chapter 19, verse 8.
1: What the boy I come
0: with? Yeah, the boy I come with. He has blocked my way.
1: Now me to me answer it.
0: Now me to me unko. Hallelujah.
1: Ama masaso edusum.
0: Ah, ano yedi esum so ede asa zooming. 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Hallelujah.
2: Amen.
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0: Osofo, ye di adie bie si obi kwa. 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
2: Jesus.
0: He has blocked my way. 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
1: Mintimi nsene.
0: Mintimi nko. 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Job chapter 19, he has blocked my way so I cannot pass. He have covered my path with darkness. What the Esuma then akata me so. He have covered my path with darkness. 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Yesu enya ha.
2: Yes,
0: Lord. The Bible say, "Let there be light," and there was light. And a soon be a catalyst, Ehimbra.
2: Amen.
0: We see a soon be a yet a catalyst.
2: Jesus.
0: What be a yet yet so quiet? What be a yet that block?
2: Jesus.
0: Then don't you to me call him no. May that wall break down.
2: Amen.
0: Yet yes, Moja. And yes, spiritual bunosa. Ye bubusun sumoga. Yes, Moja. And yet can
2: hear.
0: And yet can hear.
2: Yes, Lord.
0: And soon yet.
2: And yet.
0: Because Holy Ghost of fire. Holy Ghost fire. Soon, soon was. Every spiritual wars, every spiritual darkness, yes, Jimu, Onyami Hai, and Tosso, Onyami Kanya, and Tosso, Holy Ghost,
2: fire,
0: Holy Ghost,
2: fire,
0: last one,
2: fire,
0: come up and pray.

0: Jesus Christ.
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2: 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Wayi meni onyam efrimiso.
1: Ose wayi meni onyam efrimiso. 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
0: Jesus.
1: Ye da kwa se bosu miso. Ye da kwa tu bebi.
0: Jesus.
1: Yesu onyamima eno onyam nembra.
0: Amen.
1: Ena me komandi eno onyam no.
0: Yes Lord.
1: En ta usu biye.
0: Yes Lord. En
1: sambra.
0: Yes Lord.
1: En sambra.
0: En sambra.
1: En sambra.
0: En sambra. O Yesu dimo.
1: Na eso kache ni papa ejek se. Na papa. 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Now, so so back came to Honka Cry,
0: Diva,
1: in Konyana Yakatos, no,
0: a bit
1: frustrated. Man, dear, so best sorry, Jina, Uber sorry, Edina,
0: send
1: your Yamna, ye frustrated. Yes, you do, Abessa, baby,
0: Abessi,
1: he has stripped me from my glory. He has stripped me. From my glory.
2: What is it then? Now, what do you mean? So, Abotre,
1: he has removed the crown from my head. Well, ye, a kunim diabotre, the amount of Ephraim, and any crown biara.
0: Jesus.
1: He has stripped you. Let us add, strip me some adibitalho, and I am white.
0: Why?
1: Ya white, and you nyambi.
0: Jesus.
1: Ya white, ye, dear be.
0: Jesus.
1: Ya white, awariye be.
0: Jesus.
1: Ya white, ye, to me be. Ya white, be.
0: Jesus.
1: Jesus, yes. As you know, you are a pa. And you are not a trustee. Money pa bono. Why are
0: they? Why?
1: Honestly, where ye are in Kunim Diabotrino at the Ephraim of Tristan, he has removed the crown from my head. Kaitano.
2: Wabubu ma fanyi na.
1: Well, so all the links, baby, obe nyam webia, webubu huy na.
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1: Wase huy na. 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
0: wo. Yesu dim
1: wo. Wo Yesu dim
0: wo. Yesu dim
1: wo bi biara.
0: Wo bi biara.
1: Susumu bi ase.
0: Susumu bi ase.
1: O ja me bo afu ni.
0: O ja me bo afu ni.
1: Tu ma no.
0: No tu ma no.
1: The accuser of the brethren. Accuser, or sell, at the Obuafo, or sell, at the Deso Waro, Papa no way, and I so Obiafa phone, a cat says, hey, who needs to buy?
0: On yet,
2: when I said, worry,
1: hey, Obia, Papa no pass off forward, Jumano, yasel, I said, no, yasel, in two friends or so, a Jumano. My young farmer will be. Cassa, I will yes to demon.
0: Well, yes to demon.
1: Yes to demon.
0: Yes
1: to demon.
0: Yes to demon.
1: Obi Biara.
0: Obi Biara.
1: Susum Yas.
0: Susum Yas.
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0: Odeminam.
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0: Susum Yas.
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1: Odeminam Bayes.
0: Odeminam Bayes.
1: Odeminam Ocotus.
0: Odeminam Ocotus.
1: Obi Biara.
0: Obi Biara.
1: Odeminam.
0: Odeminam.
1: Agrada.
0: Agrada.
1: And Crescent.
0: And Crescent.
1: And Sano.
0: And Sano.
1: And Bono.
0: And Bono.
1: I will yes to demon.
0: Yes.
1: Holy Ghost,
0: fire!
1: Holy Ghost,
0: fire!

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2: Oh.
0: Yadi yadi mo na bro.
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0: Yadi nungwase mo na bro. Yadi promise of fe na bro. But na me bumpa mo se. Sumu yase.
2: Yadi
0: biya yase. Yadi biya yase. Yadi biya yase. Let the thunder of God.
2: Yes.
0: Let the fire of God.
2: Yes.
0: Strong.
2: Yes. Strong.
0: Yes. Strong.
2: Yes. Strong.
0: Yes. Strong.
2: Yes. Strong.
0: Yes. Strong. Yes.
2: Strong.
0: Yes. Strong.
2: Yes. Strong. Yes. Strong.
0: Yes.
2: Strong.
0: Yes. Strong. Now doing that say the right and Bruno.
2: Oh.
0: Now doing that so be too kind. Now doing that so Papa Nibe Warano. Now doing that so business see the Misake we.
1: Misake
0: do manage. Because my yakon aki akache se. Otina unsebe chan. Otina ye de check ni be ma. Uko do honum no. Ye see problem be aba check no unti. Hey. Soon soon no. Ya sasan diye no. Ya ye exchange we. Ya dani no. And then me pump him on se.
2: Jesus.
0: Biara.
2: Yes, Lord.
0: What done you here, dear?
2: Jesus.
0: What done you see that?
2: Jesus.
0: What done you cause for?
2: Yes, Lord.
0: Let the fire.
2: Fire.
0: Let the fire.
2: Fire.
0: Let the fire.
2: Fire.
0: The thunder.
2: Fire.
0: Strike them.
2: Strike them.
0: Strike them.
2: Strike them.
0: Destroy.
2: Destroy.
0: Destroy.
2: Destroy.
0: Destroy.
2: Destroy.
0: Destroy.
2: Destroy.
0: Destroy.
2: Destroy.
0: Fire.
2: Fire.
0: Thunder.
2: Fire. 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
0: Hey.
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2: fire
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2: Amen.
0: Yes.
1: Crash.
0: Now, okay, Genesis chapter 27, verse 15. The Bible says, now, Rebecca said, Jacob said, Kona kofa eso na tadie. Nese, na kwa upapante, na kwa jinshirano. And the Bible says, Emra Jacob drew on. Isaac said, your smell is like eso, but your voice is Jacob. Essence Isaac Nenisu Yenus Kusukuso Hunshininti Ade a Dadano. Atadianis man, any Unam no da Katan Hunti, ni Papentiman discover. Soon sum ya trickle, ye debias a so bounce and ya tani yedin and ya fa baby. 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
2: That's
0: so bibia witti with Nimukan. 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
2: Jesus.
0: Bosum be a do with Nimukan,
2: Jesus.
0: Or be beada soon soon,
2: Jesus.
0: Ye ye nama,
2: Jesus.
0: Not to trouble them,
2: yes.
0: On Yamia Grada,
2: fire,
0: Crasano,
2: fire,
0: and Sano,
2: fire,
0: and Bubuno,
2: fire,
0: for Yasudimo,
2: fire,
0: for Yasudimo,
2: fire.
0: As a Foyakasi International Deliverance and Prayer Ministry,
2: there
0: were Atsumota new overhead. At some more time, new overhead. And now you're
2: war!
0: And trust him. 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
0: 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No branch right. Oba on say international deliverance and prayer ministry said there were honu. 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

0: 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Bishop Menin Sanwa, me pacho King Kaima, Second Kings chapter number 2. 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I want the grace over your life. I want the double portion of the grace. And ne ando peino. May you receive double portion. Amen. May you receive double portion.
1: Amen.
0: Because on anti reaction, that's only a doom. Now doom new swa. You better see council sanke. One thing's a nipa 7 HS 7,000 bakune nyebi. What's the new one samaranyin?
2: With my brother.
0: Obia here grace, but you need a double grace to function. The month October is a dangerous month. Manta nyami grace adum aduma chadie prophetic any bibia ebani paso. So one prophet was living and another prophet has to take over. It's a month of takeover.

0: yɛde ngosra na ɛbɛba yɛn hwɛ no yɛde bɛwura yɛ adwuma mu yɛde bɛwura yɛ awade yɛde bɛwura yɛ sika na bibia yɛyɛ adua biara no we will receive it and we will take it by force. From a two jordan or the born of Bishal said, then I per canamiton, I say, Bupemia, no, no, I said, what are you doing? Now, so say, whom you say, the me qua. Oh, no, catch it, no, the me qua. On Sabeca. I know, pay your pabonia for the bridge. Yes, Sabeca. Hey, yes, Sabeca. Oh, you need a grace. Oh, yes, sir, grace, Lea Cagus. Double grace. Because this time, a woman who said, I don't put me in one by your joie. I bet how you know. The Bible saw more conwa. And no one said, Tiasiena, Miss Sunday. Oh, just Tiasiena. The Befaba Pano. So, Kwanos, you're my father, Mehu, Mehu. That's woman who's walk. The chariot of Israel. And he saw him no more. In the Gugu Suono. A tough home. And Elisha, a fight. Power no wafaro. Receive power. Receive grace. Receive fire. Jesus Christ. Bishop Major came to us, mommy. Second Kings, chapter number 2, verse 13. So you go.
1: Now, on the Elia Mugusua, a friend who a good young soul was I be China Jordan.
0: No, be China Jordan.
1: What the Elia Mugusua, a friend who a good young boy soon.
0: Shy Leboka
1: said, a hinder would at it. Elia Yankopon,
0: a war.
1: Obo in Sunu, a paikoha,
0: anyha,
1: na Elisha Itchai.
0: Ah, Elisha Itchai. Oh, how be a day in Nimino? Emuba Pai. I come and find me home, Miss Emuba Pai. Come with Fina and Yajma also. Yatiha Kwa Musrabinti. Adum binti. And to take this night very serious. What a direction will give you. Up there to it. And could you enter me back? Tamring was Rana Babadinism. Many bishop will program ever. Voice of the prophet. We will speak over your life. We will touch you. Through the atmosphere. Receive no what your friends say. Facebook ni ne kaka. To an amona touch in the back. Now who difference? Ato be judge Jordan and no see. Ah, where is the God of Elijah? You may be cause what there's a what's that? This why you're tearing. Young couple boss through ne assassin over here. What is the power of God?
1: A different man.
0: A different man.
1: Our word Jericho. Our one tenting soon.
0: No. Elijah, no was cool. About 50 prophets. Now when you know what you did. Okay, I said. Well,
1: who? Abesi Elisha.
0: Ah.
1: Na obabeshiano.
0: Ah.
1: Okotono.
0: Wakotono.
1: E butufo.
0: Ah.
1: Na catch them se.
0: Abey.
1: She.
0: She.
1: Emarima adwe numa.
0: Ah.
1: Wawo ye ting.
0: Aha.
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0: 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You can't get a breakthrough when the anointing doesn't fall upon you. You can't send me all by no name. But I say, verse 19.
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0: 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Listen to the word of God. 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May you receive double grace.
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0: Kalibosi aba. October bushumi mo. I have a November mo. 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No si mumbre mi ayuwa Fufro Nye o five. Mumbre mi ayuwa fufro Mumfada nchini nye den Nwono Namumfada mbre bi. The Bible say oko Nsuoni niwa. He went to the source of the problem. Demon kurabo tinsu ni muna. Oko on the source, baby adi any free. 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
0: Odi kunsu ni muna. 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Upon Mbabium. 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And no one hears to demo. 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I'm a best
2: Amen.
0: Emma Pono, Yadiba Yifrim, Obey Yarian Yifrim, Assassin Biodu Nervous, Ready the best shows. You will be victorious. You walk on the corridors of grace. Only in the packet from a day. I said, my sour yard here. With noom sem a jabber dear today. 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But we speak grace. 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From today, Nantia Bessessa, Udabre Bessessa, Wejuma Bessessa, Awadi Betumpong, Usika Sam, Abaye Ye, Yadia Piana, what you put him from a neck, Ebe Fidoso, O Yesu Christo Denimo. Who the pains will be good and bear point of contact. The bachelor near Odibefra. Who bet me on Facebook, Reverend George Prince Akwan. I watch a one TV and a TikTok. Reverend George Prince Akwan. No messenger 024-3368-145. Manfred. Send a message. And at 02466-888-77. And at 0243-466-238.
1: 0243-466-238.
0: Bishop.
1: Yes, sir. The Yakanian and the Sir. Every affair will be a man Yampaya yebunyan anese adie bia sei adie bi nku nyametu mi ene restore awrade ebemwa ni tumi e restore oshe Elisha after o receive impartation Bible say odi tu anamo etumi mansuo mu pae e nyametu mi di adie bia asae no awrade sunsun. 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
0: two lenta,
1: or 1 year through. 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
0: upon
1: sa for 7 times but ye and ne me se ye ba wura dem paye. And now I want Marco, four boys.
0: We're breaking record.
1: Okita, 4 boys. Obakusu kita 2, Obaba kubem. And then they would have been to me. And then I made, and it to me, he said, Elisha, answer. And I watched the choir, Elisha, and Fasu. Now, on here, and I can't quench that. enye kwanchira basa basa asam ni yeka
0: nabi
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1: 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And so this is a sign. And so the head. And then Elisha, Grokesi, was a mama mayua. Now mama mention. A soundo sabi and sewu. Now cry in your man yet.
0: And so in yet.
1: And so in yet.
0: As a mama mention.
1: Baba Paya was a mama mention. Ne mama mayua.
0: And now you are.
1: Now I only had a yabetubaku. 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
0: Ready for a good group.
1: Yeah, oh, yeah. Some penny for a wabushin. But I wish you one up in the hall. One up, Brahman, a bra party, my yee. Can you play a woo? And then I owe you. Oh, yeah, then I found. And I was sorry, and I was cancer, and I was dressing. Oh, Hobasa. Now, so near Masayan, I say. Elisha, say. Mummy, Iowa. Nami hiri kuro Bible say we free you and we call baby a problem sometimes they say abrabo awo bon so when we baby a problem wa unya solution da
0: before chobu e bia no wa suru
1: bia no wa sori
0: suru bia no e bi kura ba be ka can you imagine
1: when is cover problem no wa
0: source the source
1: and who the sources of that problem now mami ajuma

0244-788-77. Here was only a George Prince Akwanda. The send is here. Send is here. Send is here. Nembra is here. Send a mekani debia and bebia reference in the one who send here. Senior Dine Beba Unomamba, waiting actual no man who hoy and nobody come on. Take it serious and do some. You to Anka Wicha, do some. And you crown in the dance was obedient and auntie. 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
1: 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Oh, I don't say we see half a jaw. What that sorry, I know one, sir. I yet it's pretty. Now, if you bounce a wood one, sir, I will go and say him. Ah, the one I pimp him from and sign the word to me will easy stress and no way move. Sir, obinantia, no one she ye, no one tenace pet, no bumunashi. None a nine ekabu bum. San ya mano, sir, we ye, BP patient. Now, would the BP draw, sir? I was so shiny. When you struck in them, a bain pa, sir, a ban is happy, a woman bones a what is sharp pain. I will quench it. I then a trophy, sis, the other watch will quench it. And now, would see one side. Was we, yes, we are to win. Once I wash her, veins, a bit of her. Some moja, veins, you know, a moja from one year, sir. I was safe from where, but with him. Not to me, circulate a quaw, genim. 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
1: 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One see you one day, na so benye heart attack. 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

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Abonomi and Sapa Homiti, a dupe, a con, a hey, a dumb 106.3 FM. And you ready, we say your friend, Eradicasa. 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
1: temp
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My papa, you shall be a house and some Christian Ubafita. Now, for some year, October, that talks where you know, and that is 25th. The 1st of November. Next dimension. Must be in spiritual emphasis. 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You may die know the abroad than someone my father's house. Papa Bishop ya usu ansa no odi juma no awato nsa fra sof mi no aka na Prophet Samuel Addison and Dr. Evangelist Akwesi Donko Rade form mu aye juma to your next dimension. I feel we say the dear that's what he move comedy. Move and try how I could try the and yet and you if I could try. I'm a child if I could try. Number of bonus said you see tipa. Rari nyanko pon said you see any pan one yet the person you probably try for a quick. The person you book. I will go anymore. Same in a walk anymore. Someone I want and walk away. And Tina go on catch a brown, say, wedge a few, through nephew. Free was asses, a cobble be a match. Bible said, Abraham Coyer said, dear Radikan. So you cannot move. That he want to be out. You must move after hearing something. Was in Abraham. A coy said you're radical. Mama Kuma, I don't want 06.3 FM. So, Minya Mika, I feel we are moving. I'm a radical. So, from 25th, radical. 25th, no one say a web follow on Sunday. It is Sunday, you mre. 25th, no follow on Sunday, Anna. Yes. 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

0: 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You make come once and you know, and I, in your son is what you want. The bar radio stream more than 10 years. The old number one of Gakushia, the Casa Prayer Ministry, the Casa Church. Alright, Abushianti, Arade, Abakasa, Abakasa, Mwakuma, Atoyim, Abakasa, Mwakuma, Atoyim. I was here outside when you know Facebook, I had done 106.3 FM, and now, Ubasenya, a war, Facebook, Arade Kasa. 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

0: 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So, you see, equivalent in the Old Testament. 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And then I will say, Nansen kura di asofu unu bi bompa ya mse Yeshua Hamashiach. 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In the name of Jesus. Afedi ya wasi wong kanu bi emu. Obeka Yeshua Hamashiach. Hey. Aya semu. Tuka anui. Oka Jesus yi. Na yede. Tuka Yeshua na yede. Azizi upaso ku Hebrew. Yeshua Hamashiach. All right. So Yeshua HaMashiach, who is Jesus Christ of Nazareth, ni nara, is the same person. So Jesus Christ, the same in the Old Testament, Yeshua. And one is Jesus in the New Testament. The Old Testament, Yeshua. Huh. Now the children say, you are Jin. And now what you for? Yahweh saves, Yahweh delivers. And I say, Yahweh is my salvation. And on a me country we, and on Yeshua, Bible says, Moses fi hon, on ni ubi ya ubi di ume nim. 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And yes, so far back, no one here no one. 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Hmm. 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Ko honu mana, who like now or share? Now and go for basta. For comment your suggestions near Dina Fabra. Now, Bible say, Joshua person, Tokwa, no kon kon kon. And one here the end of the Joshua Chia, Obekasa, and one on Yamin Kasan Chreno, Mintia Radene, and Radin Kasa, when you're powerful, when you're ja, when you say, Mesophon, when you say. Abusia. 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I think sir Jimum Yenumian sano. 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Any a deep one kasa ye. And if ye bread ye one namuni banumuni ye kasa. That is a scripture. And God spoke to us through the prophets. But in the last days, Bible said, on namni ben muni ye kasa. 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Ayatom 106.3 FM. Oh, and in the days of Joshua, people were fighting. Kojian sa se. So why you the yabaka say and apumano way na wode wagya apumano ato and na atokonko na wafasika na yeko eye bra na yeni yeko fa asase they will move to take lands, possess lands, take territories, sir. And in the days of the Holy Ghost we are taking territories, possessing lands for the Lord. Ye jema ehurate efu Matthew. 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Na ye can kind air scripture no Eddie Amon. Na Yaku Yenim. 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
1: Joshua chapter 5,
0: verse 9.
1: Okay.
0: Uba King Kai. Alright, Yam Queen.
2: Joshua chapter 5, verse number 9. Na erratic catcher Joshua say. 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
0: 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And I pray for you this morning. And I pray be you pay the mouth say the wokum bia the asie bia na wabra bom no ewrade nkasam fema.
2: Amen.
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2: Amen.
0: Awade ye juma no.
2: In the name of Jesus. In the name of Jesus.
0: Ewrade nkasam fema.
2: In the name of Jesus.
0: Ewrade nkasam fema. Ewrade nkasam fema. In the name of the Lord
2: Jesus Christ.
0: Bible say ewrade kachre Joshua say ene
2: ene
0: ene watchna
2: ene.
0: Anytime God want to speak, at the end of your future, no, the band, God doesn't speak in the past. That view, what can you catch? I was saying, they are not yes, you know, on concrete ma, and they are me pee and best of new year, you mind, and ne, and what seminar, no, okay. Was in the Uradinian coupon, a catcher, Joshua say, was in the Uradi catcher, Joshua say, and ne. Mimuni mizem en super efu oso enne mimuni enne mimuni to kwa wanka de bia wo se enne mimuni mizem en super. Today I'll roll away the reproach of the Egyptians en super. Yes, shupau. Now only and super na Israel for no womb at the time. 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Aye and super way aye nim guasye. And super ways will be a chichi war. And super ways will be a shin war. Or catcher will say, we hear ni, we are ya for, go any wasse. And no grand will be a fra war. Will be to be turbin was so pow. Woe ya do ya dang. We in the pa, ya candy pa, ya se wo. 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Ah. And super, and Bible say, I will remove. Me, sa super ne fuso. I wish I know pa wuti me, baby biya da wa wuti me. 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I say one can be ours mizrim super. Tewo di anu betu mi aye wabusi yomu super. 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And super be a was our area. Yes, I will show you the Mabuna womb party. I will show you what drun is a sun serving. And super. Also, we are Muslim. 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Was it Muslim on super? 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
2: amen
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2: ene mguasiano
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2: korinino
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2: sujetieno
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2: in the name of Jesus
0: ye yifre uso
2: in the name of Jesus
0: sa and sopa
2: in the name of Jesus
0: and radia kasa
2: in the name of Jesus
0: abusian supa biya ye nima abusian supa abude Yankoyanim. May my kaka krebi. And then Tia Mansu Bekambi at was.
2: Upon your ministry. So as I'm not say, was in a rade, a catchle, rose was say, and ne, mezi, mizim, and super, a frimuso. 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But radio was my day. May was and that may will be 8 years and the other pay. Minim and super at Dowso. Minim and Guasa at Dowso. Minim and Debbie at Dowso and Rutino. Just a doing ya. And what is it and that other pay a Wutian? Sadia were year through so. Say a year Burinia was who a year through so. Say a Sudania was who a year through so. Say a Yalibi at Dowso. And what is why they were year through so. Apa obi sa na oka uteche mu kono obi enam nyina yama ne di o ya teche ensa wono so enam abusua ensupa bi eda no so ya sa abusua we de ayare fo nkwa ne wo mu o
1: if you read here, Mr. Just Ukawali, I wanted, and you know, if you read here, Messi, will be, you must be any more, and you're super at Dabusianoso, and on your coupon, and no, you're such as I was, and ne, sa and super no, and Damusuna, and Dimuniano, I am Nutino, Munamu, Cacayeno, sa and super no, was, and ne, may ye a day, every so. 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
3: tell
1: you better out here now what is that and super no what's why they were you every so now feel that okay and he knew also beam so jadi and he knew also but in the end he knew also me say kwano samono and san no mono I just say when a day when you and san no mono to me and now what I say sa adienu were you every so
0: I already said sa adienu were you a dear free or so I was saying to you also the reproach of the Egyptians. Osina Mizrim. Mizrim.
1: Mizrim.
0: Mizrim. 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
0: 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And still, and as you must say, baby, a besabu. So, and a koswa dauso, and me, a person unya, the mental aspect of say, a radiacho. Spiritual aspect say, a radiacho. In the next dimension, you cross it, a spiritual what? Move. purposeful, and then you want mind, mentality. And so, you move. And the way you didn't make catch wrong, say, today I've wrought it over. So you need to have this move. But yeah, from so. I mean, Egyptians, reproach, I've taken it out from your life.
3: Jesus.
0: At least one who bought grand one, crown of grana, fancy out of her idea.
3: God,
0: when some of Casacho, I wish that is the reproach on your family. And I pay your quare radi and coupon. You won't pay a radicasa. A radio Casacho Joshua said, and nay, Joshua, no a leader. Joshua, no a leader. Naninian coupon also catch them. Catch them and say, yes, you are my leader. Yes, sir, at the old Egypt to one of them. Now, what can hope in a number? But I want you to have in your mind, say, and nay, I roll it over. I am rolling it over.
3: In the name of
0: and then ye free ho. Ne free ho kon wen ya dream for fro yes se. Do a chapter 6 of Genesis today. I have given the land of Canaan, mum penim for ne ayin funyina into your hands. Te abusia, anope ye kwa urade nyankupo ani ye bom pa ye se. Urade. We Yesu Kristo dimu se obaye we penim, we di kamfo. Ana sadi we say, e da so ye adwuma tia o te se Joshua, we leader na urade ka che se. Ma yi sa so pa no. But ye, huh? And this will be by ye,
3: my
0: ye, you pay the mount, and I don't pay your quarrel
3: in
0: your name. Your bomb pays a good day, and super be a day, Bussiaso, and super be a damaso, and damn my wadias, and damn my brabosu,
3: and then
0: so somebody who named him, I get him with you, buy a
3: sir,
0: and then what you say, super, so if you Joshua, and the answer, well, yes, for him of yes, I rather if you fear, I rather cast off you fear, every man is so happy, every papa, if you are not. In the blood of Jesus Christ, may that thing be rolled over. May that thing be rolled over. You are coming out in the name of Jesus. You are coming out from that depression. You are coming out from that defeat. In the name of the Lord Jesus, and the pain with Jesus Christ today, and so be it. And so be it. And so be it. And so be it. And so be it. And so be it. And so be it. And so be it. And so be it. And so be it. And so be it. And so be it. And so be it. And so be it. And so be it. And so be it. And so be it. And so be it. And so be it. And so be it. And so be it. And so be it. And so be it. And so be it. And so be it. And so be it. And so be it. And so be it. And so be it. And so be it. And so be it. And so be it. And so be it. And so be it. And so be it. And so be it. And so be it. And so be it. And so be it. And so be it. And so be it. And so be it. And so be it. And so be it. And so be it. And so be it. And so be it. And so be it. And so be it. And so be it. And so be it. And so be it. And so be it. And so be it. And so be it. And so be it. And so be it. And so be it akasa. Awurade akasa. When you are frustrated, awurade akasa. When you are frustrated, awurade akasa. What you were yesterday, now we pray with Jesus Christ. That is our prayer. Wherever you are, in the name of Jesus Christ, sawa yina, sawa temi, sawa atufa, sawa. Joshua, a leader, a president. And there are some kind of reproach that that's what I'm saying, Abrabu. I say, and I rule over that. Ye ye sad ye nefiho. Ye ye sound super nefiho. I was one Kasa China was in ne. We a leader. We a okun. We a yishire. What could school do some pimpers, but still, negativity no wadrin, and quiet and that's what wadrin. They are bomb pie with Jesus Christ on the bus, Radin Yanko Ponce, and Radin Yisa kind of slavery, no few wadrin.
2: In the name of Jesus. Thank you.
0: Yeah, Pompai was Christ.
2: In the name of Jesus.
0: Yeah, Pompai was Christ. In the mighty name of the Lord Jesus.
2: Thank you, Lord.
0: Yamu akwenya na wusu awuti na wusu odmi afrena enewo abo empire 0302216 0302216 562 0302216 562 aha eyadum 106.3 FM because radikasa Bible say already catch Joshua say enne me yin super no
2: enne
0: 0302216562 0302216561 radikasa
3: kasa na ndirinya
0: yin because already kasa was wakasa
3: wakasa
0: radikasa radikasa
3: wali wakasa
2: amen
0: all right we want to kasa now for free
3: Russia.
0: Okay, Russia. 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We are the one now, yeah, and nobody's a radical. All right, Koswa. 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
4: Hello.
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4: Yes sir.
0: Edasi. 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
5: Awurade akasa.
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5: Mame.
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5: Hai.
0: Ma cho sei na wo pese ba toa so.
5: What say?
0: Say now, person be come home. Do what say?
5: So when you be come
0: home. Do what say?
5: Kasa mame.
0: Ah, maybe so say. Upeso when you be come home. Now do what say? Now person be come home.
5: Men.
0: I want to ask what they can. All right. You kuswati why? You know be bombay. You know be bombay kuswati. Okay. Fre for uchatu. Fre for uchatu. Erade kasa.
6: Akapa.
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0: 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A dear or pa wo and a dear where they as it's mu ever conquer be also when you had opportunity to call but also wo and you'll be brave done in super and super that also where Jesus Christ to demo ever my brother in Tiamo Bompae Eddie Amamo
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0: Kasa.
1: Papa yam pa bona se. Yan son free program isi. No ase won munyam. I'm only prepared to watch it. Yet that was it. So watch it.
0: We used
1: to him.
0: Amen. I was here. There, baby, I die. Cause we are not pity. So I did be saying. But you see, some people will trust you. Trust you, your baby. I will be at trust you. I say, running young coupons. I will be casa. A day amount. I will baby be at that. Oh, be a. Mama, buy a TikTok so. Menim, ana musa muba, Sheila, dear so. Sila, no, no, what is wrong? Hey, we. Aha, page no so. Because it was a co-host name. Aha. Aha. All right. And Tiabusia? Why all night? Oh, we all night. Oh, we all night. Mama Kuma. Oh, we all night.

0: Oh, yeah, Kawasa.
1: Yeah.
0: What's it say?
2: And then you bring me a duma, yeah, on that Sunko. Down so much, Shiabu. Sorry, I found a King's Cottage Pentecusa.
0: Okay.
2: And it reaches of Glory Academy and the opposite.
0: Okay.
2: It's a prophet, Nanaya, please. I see a year. Yeah, down so branch. And then you bring your nine paper near Shasia. No money, bra.
0: No, Mashasia.
2: No, Mashasia.
0: Hey.
2: Now, about sending your men nominal quasso. A yard man. This will be a witch and none of Pace and then you bring your money, my insia. Now, Herbia Dow Subiano. Everybody be here for so. Sending your coupon,
0: everybody be cassa.
2: What a nominal quasso be cassa. A man sent any.
0: This is what I'm going to show. I didn't see and then Kaba must and then you may all night and Tibomodia and Kubi. So often an air praise with you. All right, I was here. A cash rose, Yamia Dumois. Next dimension. What's the way? I'm paying big jack, dance my patemho. Hey, maybe I will be anybody with you. Next dimension. I also call him. The BBM. What dream? And what time was also calling him? Purposefully, spiritually, and then mental. Any power, you know. I need a change and a shift. Yeah, Papa Bishop, you also answer. And I will tell you, my dear, we say to answer for Prophet Samuel Addison and Dr. Evangelist Akwesidonko, 25th of this month, at the 1st November. Yeah, some ketua. Enyumre. I'm a fine question, yenya. At the shrakesye, at the amount. It's not carbon vibe for the time being, or main time, Saturday, Bishop birthday. No, my catch on. Your papa birthday. What? And to what you know, so many years. Saturday, me fuano kwa mi wish papa wai, fuano kwa mi wish no, a car fabra, a dan fabra, sika fabra, baka se nyami shlo, kwa si adaba kude nyangu pansi, ubekano huwa, uba fita, that's why my father's house. All right, that was your midwasi, we need you for that. I would say, eh, entia moa. Brother and Tia Mwanka. Ubet me affirm me. I was 0244-511-533. 0244-511-533. Sheila, Unyami, Unyishra. Starting our own one,
3: Enoch.
0: Ayo, Engineer.
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0: Enoch, oh. I will tweet him. Enoch, what? Enoch, Namishra. Medwesi, me, Serena, and you, my dear friend, Ebrene Swat, now, some Charles, Quadum Dakwa, and their bro. Video for Reata.

0: In the name of Jesus Christ, Father, we thank you. 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
1: Emma Ghana. So ready. Papa Mobuni Mueda was Magana. 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
0: Rade.
1: Anopay. Edigana show.
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1: And no Ebu Men.
0: Emo Men.
1: Yedomo Showans.
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1: Rade Kamo.
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1: My Yemaye.
0: Awayesu Dim.
1: Rade.
0: Opposition.
1: Yedomo Showans.
0: Yedomo Showans.
1: Kamo.
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0: Tomoso,
1: Yesudim,
0: Eradie,
1: and Opei,
0: Yediatif,
1: Enina,
0: Eshawans,
1: Eradebo,
0: Amen.
1: December.
0: Yes, so.
1: Oh, yeah, you come.
0: Yes,

0: Most of whom I decline, it's a donation. Teacher would do me.
1: Genesis chapter 26, verse 12.
0: 26 chapter 12. Hey, chapter 26, verse 12.
1: Mo Yanko.
0: Na Isaac, Udia.
1: Na Isaac, Udia.
0: In Fudia, or assassin or so.
1: In Fudia, just Udia, Udia, Dian, Dema, Abia, a bro, Baile, Bodia, Udia. Isaac, Udia.
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1: Was assassin or so. 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
1: 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Eh? Odia ye no. 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
0: Afinem.
1: Afinem.
0: Jesus.
1: Yeah? Afinem.
0: Everade.
1: Everade. Everade. Afin kwa na wye yo.
2: Hey.
1: And fell see ho October.
2: Hey. Yes, sir.
1: Afin kwa na wye
2: yo. Jesus.
1: Osu o dia ye.
0: O dia ye.
1: Yeah? Tore di empire bo ye dia. Katu ye ba. Empire bo ye dia.
2: Ye dia.
1: Ye dia empire bo. Ye dia empire bo.
2: Bada bada.
1: Ye dia sika.
2: Ye de be de be.
1: Ye dia juma.
2: Yes, sir.
1: Ye dia. Ye dia. Dena u dia. Then I would ya. O si, o dia ye.
0: Afinemu.
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1: 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Se eradin shirawa. Afinemu.
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2: Jesus.
1: Na brinu suwa na suwa.
2: Na su.
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0: Eradin shirawa.
1: Afinemu.
0: Afinemu. Afinemu.
1: Ubeye hiye.
2: Hey.
1: Ubeye hiye.
2: Hey.
1: And now we are
2: sitting. Oh, we are sitting.
1: We are sitting.
2: We are sitting.
1: Hey,
2: Jesus name.
1: On
2: your
1: mission.
0: I'm a shira.
1: Na komamba, there was famine. Eh? Na komamba, but odia ye no. Isaac nko odia
0: ye. Isaac nko odia ye no.
2: Afinemu.
1: Afinemu.
2: Utaye.
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0: Onyame ne shira.
1: Onyame ne shira.
0: Nse mu shira na mo nipa ye.
1: Awurade Yesu.
0: Ono no ma ho odin a edidi ye. 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
2: Aba wo che se. Obetumi de 10 years a edua bibi.
1: Dabio, what the Aquaya Juma, a journal, and Vasabia Maso, telling your minister, any so. Ubea Quadrations, ah, and
2: fat.
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2: fat.
1: But send your minister, send your minister, send your minister, Afinem,
2: Afinem,
1: Danua, Udria,
2: yeah,
1: and a swabba, and there were yesterday,
2: yes,
1: Bible,
2: yes,
1: swabba,
2: yes,
1: Juma, aba
2: yeso thank you Jesus
1: and
2: you
1: love me and then me tin shranka
2: shira me
1: ya me se me tin shranka
0: Jesus
1: nyamia wo shira
0: nyamia wo shira
1: o se if you say na urade
2: shira me
1: afinem
0: afinem
1: Yeah. Uba for a udio, a farbo, a dear for a book, yeah, ever saw them. Yet, dear for a book, udia, Namibana swaba,
2: a swaba,
1: a wuan sana, a swaba, a wuan sana, a swaba, Bastard for you say, a wuan sana, a swaba. What do they have to ye? Jessica, eh? You see, you dress code, Obia Brabum, ministry, ye dear. 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Maybe I'm going to go for my member, but if you do so, can you hear some song? A year old desa, Unia, dear. A fidem, and Miss Obi, dear. Oh,
2: yes, sir.
1: Dear Papa, ye.
2: Yes, sir.
1: Papa, you'll be a dry.
2: But well, Obi. Tuesday, mammy, Baba, Masoli, three mammy. The Benya school, pa. One Ghana, one before car, call, say, you baby, no. Oh, you be their grand fee. And other grand ambassador. I'm saying, no. I said, me dear, I come last 500. Last 500. A bitty fee, bitty baby, I'm going to go. And what I don't want to go before mammy. 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
0: Papa e to da won.
1: Che. 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
2: yes, dia,
1: dia.
2: I report
1: Isaac. 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
2: okay.
1: It's as a name. It's Shira. Name is Shira.
2: We are Obicha.
1: Dia Obicha. You nipple guru and one old cha. Yeah,
0: Papa.
1: Name is Shira. What is?
0: Amen.
1: Ha, ye ba ye dia.
2: Ye dia.
1: Ye dia. Ye tika mu na ye. Ye tapa true. Na ye shoto. Na go for the.
2: Oh.
1: Oh. Masa
2: shoto. Shoto de bo bi um.
1: Enya grow. Na ye shoto.
2: Ye tiri shoto.
1: Ne na ochi. 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
0: Oh.
1: Na mi si sor na ko.
2: Oh, kind of a body, dim shin.
1: Miss Odeco and Yashi,
2: dim shin.
1: One browse there be Miss Odeco. Macaco every day.
2: Once,
1: a swabba. Tell me, a money, my neighbor to drink crackers or so. When you make
2: Cayon,
1: by Miss Okumi and die,
2: as you woo,
1: as you, if you're not Cayasta, then you can see your person coming yammy, but I am here. Namis, oh, call baby. On the film, Mother.
0: And I'm in the Miss Mida, TV, if you want to go with me TV, a boxing, I'm a boy, boom, Miss Hannah, Miss Villa, Papa. Or see, or no, Mandia, Cooper, and talk about Super Cooper.
1: Or no, Mandia, Cooper. I'm going to be a quiet being come. It's a Bible, guys, or near Mandia, that's what to me, and just a blue being kind. Ever kind, so be a wet show. I eat that. Now, what show? Was the name of Mercon Crack or talk? 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
0: Genesis 26, mm-hmm. chapter 26, verse 12. Then Isaac sowed seed in that land and received.
1: He sowed seed in that land.
0: And received.
1: And received.
0: In the same year, a
1: in the same
0: times,
1: year, 100
0: times,
1: times
0: as much as he had.
1: As he has
0: planted.
1: He has planted.
0: And the Lord favored him.
1: And the Lord favored him
0: with blessing.
1: With blessing. Favored with blessing. Favored with blessing. Favored
0: with blessing.
1: Favored with blessing. Favored with
0: blessing.
1: This morning, may God favor you
2: in the name of Jesus.
1: Favor with blessing.
2: Yes, Lord.
1: Favor with blessing. Receive that favor
2: in the name of Jesus.
1: To be blessed.
2: Yes, Lord.
1: To be blessed
2: in the name of Jesus.
1: In the name,
0: in the name
1: of Jesus.
2: Of Jesus.
1: One with the Jamaica by your home. Favor
0: with blessing.
1: Favor with blessing.
0: Favor with blessing.
1: I never, my fact, I, you know.
2: So we're starting now. I see the same land, though.
1: The same
2: which
1: land.
2: I said, Obia, you be both as a
0: uncle.
2: If
1: you wanna, what's it on?
0: Daniel, woman, Tiba, Quintia, Mordio, na nyansani unumu asembiara onyene bisa wonu ohunu won se wochane nkonyayifo ne pedia hunufo a wonwo na hinie numu nyina emprendu
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0: Daniel 1:20 and in all matters
1: in otio tie Bible ye in all matters. In all matters. In some BM
0: of wisdom.
1: Of wisdom.
0: And understanding.
1: Eh? Be and some in name in Yansa Mkwalai Hunyansa Mkwalai Hunyansa Intimita first class Nyansa Nyansa and Tiasia understanding say ye Kasamani Batiasia
0: and concerning which the king asked them
1: and Nima Nefamunina or Hinibisa Munina Ano.
0: He found them 10 times better.
1: 10 times better
0: than all the learned magicians.
1: Than all the magicians.
0: And enchanters.
1: And enchanters. Who? Yeah, home choir.
0: 10 times better.
1: BBMU.
0: BBMU. 10 times better.
1: BBMU. Oh, he be so on. Who would done the name room say? Only 10 times better than Omo Mudi and Broko in Kissy every wedding in a chimina. No magicians who are more chanting. I'm what you say, but I'm fat.
2: Ten times better.
1: Your business, yeah. 10 times better.
2: In the name of Jesus.
1: Whatever I say, something, say 10 times better. In your business,
0: 10 times better.
1: Your children,
0: 10 times better.
1: Finances,
0: 10 times better.
1: Your finances,
0: 10 times better.
1: Your health,
0: 10 times better.
1: Your prayers,
0: 10 times better.
1: Your prayers,
0: 10 times better.
1: Your reading of Bible,
0: 10 times better.
1: My holiness,
0: 10 times better.
1: Every aspect,
0: 10 times better.
1: 10 times better.
0: 10 times better.
1: May God make you 10 times better.
0: Amen.
1: May your beauty be 10 times better.
0: In the name of Jesus.
1: May your wisdom be 10 times better.
2: In the name of Jesus.
1: May your ideas be 10 times better.
2: In the name of Jesus.
1: Your ideas
2: are
1: 10 times better.
2: In the name of Jesus.
1: Understanding 10 times better.
2: In the name of Jesus.
1: 10 times better.
0: 10 times better.
1: BBM.
0: BBM.
1: Adinyem.
0: Adinyem.
1: Omu.
0: Omu.
1: Say.
0: Wachene.
1: May they become 10 times better
2: in the name of Jesus.
1: I'm a more pimpin. May they become 10 times better
2: in the name of Jesus.
1: 10 times better
2: in the name of Jesus.
1: Scoobia,
0: 10 times
1: better
2: in the name of Jesus.
1: Hey, Emmanuel, Emmanuel, Jansuman, 10 times better
2: in the name of Jesus.
1: North
2: Carolina,
1: 10 times better in the name of Jesus.
2: Jerusalem,
1: 10 times better
2: in the name of Jesus.
1: Dakuma,
2: yes, sir.
1: 10 times better
2: in the name of Jesus.
1: Seven church of Ghana.
2: Yes, sir.
1: 10 times better
2: in the name of Jesus.
1: Methodist.
2: Yes, sir.
1: All the mainland. 10 times better
2: in the name of Jesus.
1: Mathematics.
2: Yes, sir.
1: Pentecostal.
2: Yes, sir.
1: 10 times better in the name of Jesus.
0: Mazaman Christo Disco Church.
1: Mazaman Disco Christo Church.
0: Mazaman Christo.
2: Disco.
1: Tree Mami. Preaching Point. 10 times better.
0: Mazaman Christo. Disco.
1: May our children
2: 10 times
1: become 10 times better
2: in the name of Jesus.
1: In the name of Jesus.
0: In the name of Jesus.
1: Jesus, I believe it.
0: I believe it.
1: Once again.
0: I believe it.
1: Once again.
0: I believe it.
1: Once again.
0: I believe it.
1: Once again.
0: I believe it.
1: What do you say?
0: Yeah,
1: what was me a dumu?
2: Yes, Lord.
1: We are in the 10th month.
0: Jesus.
1: And Bishop Dr. Uzuasa. Hey, 10. Bishop, you be 10 times better.
2: In the name of Jesus.
1: On the Afakra, we
0: are
1: 10 times better
2: in the name of Jesus.
1: We see me do money there. This is
2: all.
1: 10 times better. May you receive 10 times better.
2: Happy birthday in advance.
1: Yeah, yeah, you ask something if I call me. If I pay, you'll be 10 times better.
0: 10 times better.
1: I understand.
0: 10 times better.
1: And then I'm able, if you had no man to be a Juma, who present was so seed little, can see a kind Genesis 26 12. Was it Isaac,
3: Mama said Chibia new dummy.
1: Mama said Chibia, may bomb fire the mouth say.
2: Yes, sir.
1: May you become 10 times better.
2: In the name of Jesus.
1: May your become 10 times.
2: In the name of Jesus.
1: In every aspect.
2: Hey!
1: May you become 10 times better.
2: In the name of Jesus.
1: Where
2: are you from? Where are you from?
1: Amen.
2: Amen.
1: And God, where are you from? Ebrenesua.
3: Nice,
1: sir. But you're one of the may God give it to you.
2: In the name of Jesus.
1: And better.
2: In the name of Jesus.
1: And better.
2: In the name of Jesus.
1: May God favor you.
2: Yes, so.
1: May God favor you.
2: Yes, so.
1: May you be favored.
2: In the name of Jesus.
1: In Jesus' name.
2: In Jesus' name.
1: Amen.
2: Amen.
1: Wow, what's it? A brother, so. But you want to make us say.
3: Joseph Tete Daki, I came across you.
1: I came across you. Joseph Daki, across you. Me bomb pie the mouth.
2: Yes, sir.
1: Hey, well, yesterday.
2: Well, yesterday.
1: May you become man.
2: Yes, sir.
1: 10 times better.
2: In the name of Jesus.
1: Your siblings.
2: Yes, sir.
1: 10 times.
2: In the name of Jesus.
1: Better.
2: Yes, sir. Yes, sir.
1: You be a man.
2: Yes, sir.
1: In the year.
2: In the name of Jesus.
1: Yes,
2: well, yesterday.
1: Ah, Isaac Diaye.
2: Ah,
1: I feel them.
2: Yes, sir. Yes, sir.
1: Yes, sir.
2: Yes, sir.
1: Where is Sudim?
2: Where is Sudim?
1: May you become 10 times.
2: In the name of Jesus.
1: 10 times better.
2: In the name of Jesus.
1: Every aspect.
2: Yes, sir.
1: 10 times better.
2: Yes, sir.
1: May God favor you.
2: Yes, sir.
1: May God bless you.
2: Yes, sir.
1: In Jesus' name.
2: In Jesus' name.
1: Amen.
2: Amen. Pa.
1: You got. Every this one.
3: Nah,
1: sure. But you want me to say him?
3: Boatindora.
1: Who prefer him?
3: We prefer Odumase.
1: Odumase. Ah, Boatindora.
2: Yes, sir.
1: Odumase.
2: Yes, sir.
1: May God bless you.
2: In the name of Jesus.
1: Receive.
2: In the name of Jesus.
1: Better.
2: In the name of Jesus.
1: Tenth month.
2: Yes, sir.
1: October.
2: Hey.
1: This day.
2: Yes, sir.
1: May God bless you.
2: In the name of Jesus. In the name of Jesus.
1: In Jesus' name.
2: In Jesus' name.
1: Amen.
2: Amen.
1: Wow, what's the brilliant one? A brilliant one.
3: Now, so.
1: But you want to make a thing?
3: That's what we detected.
1: Could you have better? Maybe I'm pie with yesterday. Yes, sir.
3: This time,
1: Mama JB, who got to be here?
3: Kwamosu.
1: Kwamosu. kwa mosu mama JB me bom pae ma ho e wo yesterday me say may you become ma sometimes better
4: in the name of Jesus
1: shira wo
4: yes sir
1: na shira Isaac no
4: yes sir
1: afina mu
4: yes sir
1: odua ye
4: yes sir
1: cha ho
4: yes sir
1: wo ho
4: yes sir
1: ha wo yesterday receive
4: yes sir
1: 10 times better
4: in the name of Jesus
1: amen
4: amen
1: the last person Ebenezer
5: that's one
1: what am I going to say
5: Aunt Mary apam
1: Aunt Mary apam Aunt Mary me bom pai ma wo yesterday Aunt Mary apam wo yesterday mo
4: wo yesterday
1: me do your point of contact
4: yes sir
1: e mo busia fo nyina unia no nyina may day
4: yes sir
1: come
4: yes sir
1: 10 times better
4: in the name of Jesus
1: receive
4: yes sir
1: blessings
4: yes sir
1: 10 times blessings
4: in the name of Jesus
1: in the name of Jesus
4: Christ Jesus
1: amen obibia oti me want me afre
4: yes
1: may you become 10 times better you are not here may you become 10 times
4: In the name of Jesus.
1: May you become 10 times better.
0: Yes, Lord. Jesus.
1: May you become 10 times better.
0: Yes, Lord.
1: 10 times better.
4: Amen.
1: Better. In the name of Jesus.
4: In the name of Jesus.
1: Father to a video.
4: Yes, Lord.
1: Father to machine.
4: Yes, Lord.
1: Father to
4: come. 10 times better.
1: Yes, Lord.
4: Yes, Lord.
1: I declare.
4: Yes, Lord.
1: The 9th day.
4: Yes, Lord.
1: Of October.
4: Yes, Lord.
1: 2026.
4: Yes, Lord.
1: Whatever you ask.
4: Yes, Lord.
1: May you receive.
4: In the name.
1: 10 times better.
4: Of Jesus.
1: 10 times better.
4: In the name.
1: 10 times better.
4: Of Jesus.
1: Every aspect.
4: Yes, Lord.
1: All aspects.
4: Yes, Lord.
1: 10 times better.
4: Receive it,
1: Jesus.
4: Jesus.
1: Jesus.
4: In the name of Jesus,
1: may you have
4: yes,
1: so.
4: May you have
1: yes, in the name of Jesus,
4: yes,
1: in the name of Jesus,
4: in the name of Jesus,
1: in the name of Jesus,
4: in the name
1: of Jesus,
4: yes, so.
1: Of Jesus.
4: Yes, so.
1: In the name,
4: in the name
1: of Jesus,
4: of Jesus.
1: May our ministry
4: yes, so.
1: Become 10 times better,
4: yes, so.
1: May Dan Suma,
4: yes, so.
1: Emmanuel,
4: yeah.
1: Become my
4: yes, so.
1: 10 times better,
4: yes, so.
1: Aida,
4: yes, so.
1: Aida,
4: yes, so.
1: No call, whatever. Shout, I believe it.
4: I believe
1: Once again.
4: I believe it.
1: Once again.
4: I believe it.
1: How many minutes are there?
4: I believe it.
0: Amen.
1: Last one.
0: Amen.
1: Amen.
0: I receive.
1: Gentlemen.
0: 10 times better.
1: 10 times better. 10 times better. Where would you be the Nyamuchra, Yamama, Janet, Amfu, Asamoa? And for someone who do birthday, the moon shall 10 times better. And we used to kiss to the Mwati. We be a wooden birthday and the piano. Mama, many baba any cut it when I say the moon shall 10 times better. I was a corner. So, what if I was a day? I asked a moon. What do you say?
6: Who's a district minister?
0: Oh,
1: papa,
6: minister the phone.
0: Oh,
6: if you hear Cassie Tsunami, Ma, Abushina, Ministry Mr. Ne, Papa, Crotty, Yami Fanny Crancy,
1: none of you won't,
6: and none of the 3 days.
1: Kotoku, this is Minister. Kotoku, this is Minister. What's your friend saying?
6: Ne, Papa, Crotty.
1: Didn't boy anything.
6: Ne, Papa.
1: Ni papa
6: Crotty,
1: Tinega West, and the papa Crotty, the main phone is here. I was a consul, and I was empire, so for not active service, where we are. Yamme,
0: oh,
1: 1 year when I'm going to call you, Yamme for the crazy. Sanson, I got me sick, no, I'm at the visit, I want no commission, and also a few more. Yare, we just 1 4 days when we man North Connection Christ of the Vina Shedding, in my own shedding. Yame Aduma 21st of this month, a Yukuda, and I, if you could get a coin, Patrick Drusa, me and Uncle Buama, if you are your come. Agosia, Yame and Kamu, Yame and Kamu was a concern if you are and your come. Why, on Chip, we said in Ire, make I say, on the 10th. Of this month, a Ochina, a Bishop Dr. Uzansa, one only Bishop, yeah, Uzansa.
4: Yes,
1: my mentor, and to be able to do the Bompire man on the Empire, but no, here Bompire, and I was so Shirano, Sikemu, BBM, Yaman, you might say, Yakobas, and the scanner, you'll be so go for my own show, me and the Tumia Bishop, and may I do my on the 10th, Ayochina, a birthday, and until I next dimension, I bust from 25th of this month.
7: no see na otri Bishop Anderson any doctor kosi don ko bibik masiaba mwe ina ko bwana enche yankopon edien loyam o se nya men kan ehu wa utri mi bia nya men shira o na o ma ensi uyi e o sa kwa mi so which men nya YouTube we use our mommy, now maybe I took Facebook, no more cockoche, no one said TBU, no one said, we're 10 times better, and who do you have a name with you? Basically, yeah, I must say, the Missy, I say, a chamber, meets the noon, and I have bono, I would minu, I took Quantia Pie, and may I do my December. But so, I hope I saw Freddy a boom pie 10 times better than Mama. Mother, born a man in Yanko. You're in 10 times.
8: 024 2 5 1 2 0 2 0 6 8 0 2 4 2 5 1 2 0 6 8 0 2 4 2 5 1 2 0 6 8 Baba 0 2 6 0 2 6 7 7 2 7 7 4 0 3 1 4 0 3 1 0 2 6 0 2 6 7 7 2 4 0 3 1
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2: Me da, me mame akudovisa kusuanya me chase. 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The first thing obe so di betu, em se na wo joy o se dey. But the betu wo, no we bien ho, winti ye beti ye sa, ah, first na me drum sa. Ebe mame papa wo yeti ye sa. That first thing shuna me shulono. It was then I got that carriage to go beside. I want to be with your radio station back up and say, I also for who's on our home. It's here, I mean, here, say, meet ye, what's them, it's you preaching, no bombire, because here's so much in the no bombire, the same thing. Did you want, I'm a debby, and you post school in our mammy radio, or say, Fatu, I don't say, if you don't buy, I don't know, new frequency, now say, I'm what is our radio for some catching point. And see, me, you should station, Miss number, but see me, name you search it. Let me also have my chain, daddy. No, my searches are me. While I was at the chimney, who was the next day. It's in less than a pressure, I never have to. I'm not sure that I'm searching, and I'm starting 17. See me, you say I do my 106.3 for so many years. The story of my chain, I'm station, me changing. Fiti ya humache, wana ya boso wia, medebe tu wana, memite wana, medebe tu weti, twichi mbia, ni otofu vio webi bia, yesu ya no pa, nwe bisa mse, ni uti usu, otofu usu ya nse mse, ae, usese ya nwa kane ye, bebo wa bravo ye nise, merea uko,

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One hour G Nuti. So number one, Wojinadi, Wajinasimidi. And then Yamiama would to me say, Wo Yamfra would say, We Yameba. Sabia Bumiminam, we between Kofa would be our baby and Tony Bedding. 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

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Yeah, are you free? 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Who be so papa say? 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Who will ban our open one? 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Now was sick. A mamma qua person, no. Now was see a yin if you move in a cheek. 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Between the ones who are check it, Sabrantian, I was your best super baby. You're my pocky, you're my darling. The casa, daddy, me woman. Baba, how go ahead, daddy? The guy be a, they say, I can't, I'm saying, hey, hey, a woman is easy. Take your time. I'm in your background check. I'm in your background check. Say, I'm in your background check. Say, I'm in your baby. Brand TB or both in the background on a yard. And change your one answer. Yes, and the background. A brand Jamaica, a year background in the year. Oh, me check it out. You could see in the soft crowd. On one is off. Check it out. Not the soft crowd. And then crown will be your bunny be. Our years in the debby may yard, dear. Yeah, Santa for it's honey, yeah, war, yeah, yeah, bush, and yeah, wussu, sandy, yeah, chile, yeah. And who will be our baby offering uncle? And we'll move the end, yeah, with me, who will be a street, ma. Pemipemipem, yeah, dear, chile, yeah, yeah, yeah, yeah, yeah, yeah, yeah, yeah, yeah, yeah, yeah, yeah, yeah, yeah, yeah, yeah, yeah, yeah, yeah, yeah, yeah, yeah, Yehuno se awarijaya tu atua sua. 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So we don't just allow you to fall in love. 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Sandy money be on the one. I'll see you to be chilling. Yeah, by me Bangwadi. Mama list. Come a bam in every school. No list. Counselor now. No list. No me here list to be a. So, some person would use you back, Mvamra. But somebody could continue back, Mvamra. List me be here list. My daughter, this is no list. I'm a chemist, me, a list to be in. And to never be what I'm a banner, be a call, be a was authoritative. My show, but who shall me? I'm a Yamia Domagami. I'm in bed, yes, I did. My banner, so I will yell, Janka, and I remember. And let me go so shame back. Because me, my uncle's club, of course, wash you. It is my responsibility. Maybe I'm a kind of say, and you're me, I'm a baby. What am I by my pet? And it's your home. But the woman made it to say, you want to have him. I made my mammy, my cinnamon suit. Me were responsibility. Me were juma. Send me, I'm a protecting my spam. He wants you. What the hell, pal? Hey, who's your answer here? And a knife. Counselor to our street. But you see, some of these things, they shut that boapa. Miss me, man, your list. Miss me, here list. Consult to me, senior brother. Consult to me, papa. Because me, papa, will be by the bang on your list. They may require me, you don't want to. See, I'm on my list. What's the OPBR? Me, my men. Mammy Dora, so far my queen. I won't break up because if you know, be an E into your pay a day, it's a mummy or see any of the APBR. Yeah, I'm one more grab or woman.
hint and say, yeah, my list. Like I said, I'm on my list. And more, I will for a more tom on mano. And then we will feel. Yeah, listen, sir. And I will ban it to be to me. I don't know. I gym for so be heavy. It doesn't make sense. Maybe a memo, it doesn't make sense to me. And he said, dance, I'm what? Master Kofi Buahin, Robert Kofi Buahin. 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

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And he say, yeah, ma, and Kodano, Beware, Finn, and it is Sunny, Ayana, Tintin, Ubisifa, Confembra, Fanco Cobra, Fawisebra, Fawibra, Fawibra, ye quatch, you. 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Now, because what's stress ya Brantian? What's stressing? It you who bano crab you after deno, or who knew banua, pen or penasem. But who say, be big catcher and say, I denna my presser. Emma or every man or bese wo ba peno embresa ye background check ne die e automatic ye background check wo ba wa invest wo ni mu ahwe no mfie mu bi man na kwam do a background check of the person mo am ye counselors na mo wa adwuma eh wo se sane ma we mutimu ye obi atwere on TikTok. A great message to all parents, especially mothers. 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Happy. 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They both parents. 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All right, so okay, meba sesia can be read this scripture bi answer na yakɔ that's what your mama encomra my first say a tipping question because wo ensonsono ye da wonya me abode ene wunyame ba 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ye no sa list tin no Sinalina, actually, I said no list, but it was beautiful. Yes, that is true. You were there. But what the enemy won't list? And now my head and my yimeni. Ever come once a matchy. 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Sad listed in it. 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Yeah, Nedia. Ubi say, I wish all parents are listening. They are listening. They are. One tier kura we ube tier by force. One tier kura we also tier by force. 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
0: 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And now you see your kaguyan papa bra bosses and in penny fear mumpon the ministry better.
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0: Yes, sir, Rade. Sir, and the pebbiara was sissy. Amana qua on fen wuno so.
1: Amen.
0: Daddy, a radin shroud not on show so.
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0: 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A radin shroud not on trewashim. We say, any generational blessing.
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0: see a birthday no and on a shasi wa had and then no meshe. She asai yet to say me who fifri. Eh equia tina masa no su de jai and then yangro. Asa, now she's any a Matia Sim, Samila Biatia Sim, Big O 5 Matia Sim, Julia Tia Sim, Kojana, eh, Maja, I saw where they're bedroom for us. Yeah, and see, I know pay more. I'm sending more message. 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I'm wishing you, Papa. 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Or your gift. 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Yen personal safety tips. Yen ankasa ankasa. Yahoo boy bo answer. Misswell. Baby, I wouldn't be a message say. Bomodia, wo personal safety tips and no pay me new edge and say. Baby, I will call weekend mu bomodia say. Baby, I will be called Biara. Oh, only Pabaco pe. Man, come here, no. Only Pabaco pe. I will trust, no. Oh, be I will do to myself, way dear, or you're my trusted person. Mr. Sunny Pano, Bomodia, set unami, or on the number of head. And MPP, you drew baby near Busa say. Say, in case a baby, I will check, be your honey and friend. I think we'll be in the cell phone. I think na will be Busa say, ye, na me bapeni in the crown and number to say, me kuno number, me yere number. Mr. Ano pay bomodin say o dofu bi o baby o kunu bi we dear wo trusting on man a number in wo trim e san say e wiase e mwa yi hu baby a wo ko bia no just one person man a number in wo trim baby a wo ko bia no Mr. Ayakra en ko baby a wo bi nim whereabout wo ko baby a ma wo mo a anasa say ni pa ba ko na wo trusting on ma o hunu say me o adom me o kolebu Mwakutunse. And kwasa baby this weekend. 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So uko weekend. 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O personal safety. 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Ebebu aw. O nyamishra aw.
1: Wow. I see. Well, I'm overwhelmed, and, but that's fine. So be it to kwa nipa ba kwa number. So emergency contact, a trustworthy person. Udra watchrene se nyami adumedu. At least one person.
0: One person.
1: Wow. But your one person, old friend, and a one far. Ubu on my own, say, as messy and our bending. But then Ubu drew old friend, send the panel crowd, or bebomode in our funnel, the panel far.
0: Because one person, no, on far, dear back when we answer, baby, I wouldn't be an you share your location to that person. Ebi I may
1: no, you will be a winning, sir. Technology insight, you know,
0: your voice note, man.
1: Your voice note
0: for man. Because daddy,
1: you need WhatsApp on swear.
0: Just send any panel, yes,
1: SMS,
0: keke, for man. Now, oh, who say, me wa adom, if you adom, me koko libu.
1: Okay, wow, that's a good one. That's a very good one. Right, my mean Jadi I can't remember. So my cool be of your and dear my
0: daddy and I will be sad with my far in can say what's not care be mo se beya and ka woo quats no mona no pono.
1: Who be trap picture
0: number plate no now I take it as
1: can
0: frono.
1: Take a picture.
0: Mm-hmm. Now they are sending
1: canoa
0: trust
1: in no. Very important. Chakano in funny in your driver no. You know, car no, I walk out
0: to them.
1: Say truck,
0: truck,
1: a taxi. You have the rice, you better pick it.
0: Yeah.
1: Name funny. Yeah.
0: And look, I will, yes, sir. I dream bonny be when it's 3 months, sir.
1: And quite a sad, Dan will be a good deed.
0: One take a picture. Only number be
1: a good deed. Driver, you need two car.
0: Or the cook.
1: Ah, make eyes, sir. The dependent sweeper. Who sweep papa, who summon a yard, who sweet, just said the mammy and ask any papa name. Just a me patent the pan across the jar.
2: Jennifer!
1: And is ya and you have on his ayawana. Okay, so
0: Obi, Aobi.
1: Yeah, meaning, send me name, Dimin America, meaning when you have a fan in this papa. Ned, it is a Bianin Namunia, dear Wako Tower, dear Quabruchri. What do you mean in our boy?
0: Where we say?
1: Ah, yeah, me tell you, oh yes, I did.
0: Oh yes, and yet.
1: That's why. Play kura won fro no ya yeah, play number no ka nti obi be shia wa obi okro woni play no kura woni say won number
0: number no so kura no e wo boarding pass no
1: woni
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1: me de flight we say na
0: airport now
1: go yes, screen no so yes screen is what
0: be do hot time
1: woni say me kan obi ke say I'm poor obi nim nti right, that's great. DCOP, Amani, thank you very much. Nana medase. Mwamo send the message na mehu. Edith, Holland the same. Yeah, and then you answer mehu. Right, so counselor.
0: Abusia anope me si ene de de no eyem papa ni de upe upe wachanaya na woda. Any sense no anope the King's Choir. If he asha my middle is away and temp the kings one who a handful yes wa him awa ha so a him answer for crowd
1: na ano pe him have been a day envelope me be drew her no me day
0: oh na na him a nyami
1: israel or Germany
0: na na him
1: a he fan owa na Bremen
0: na na him anything
1: na na usia
0: na na usia na na usia
1: me drew her na
0: envelope nyami israel papa
1: like also woman ye eros Bremen.
0: Nana Usia.
1: Drehana,
0: Yami Esra, papa.
1: Like also a man ye Eros.
0: I know
1: the
0: Anusia, your poor Mefro.
1: But I appreciate it. Many sopa. And, Obi, call lunch. And I'm so lunch was a brunch was whatever. Of or UK or Babi C and Mammy. Just any abreast or something. I'm so my heart, counselor. To the old canoe.
0: Danny, me patch on me das. Abusia anti and a pay send ye King Square, omu passe, omu de I would done yon papa. M.I.M. Papano. Me who say mocho, me who yada kwa, wa say Bishop Mabedu Ghana, na asa antiti na esay de, me say de unhu, so sa. Oh, obaya, oba wunuya, menye sa, yema wakwa ba de ba Ghana. 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And some more motron, more than motron, na my barber, my who you may be at Ruby, come, but me perset your quadjit and yomino, if it King's Choir, our more a shaman, Middle East, SDA Asafo, SDA Asafo, a war a shaman, yes, Middle East, and a pay one more.
1: Wait, did I miss my SDA full member?
0: Daddy,
1: I'm sorry,
0: Ben.
1: I'm sorry.
0: Now,
1: Roman Catholic.
0: Yeah.
1: No, Debbie, me new one church.
0: Okay.
1: No, me a Christo ni.
2: Amen.
1: I know the hear me pa.
2: Amen.
1: And SDA, dear, tell say, what do you say do Saturday be I do Sabbath online.
2: Wow.
1: Program me be I'm friend Sabbath day online talk.
2: Amen.
1: Yes, let us, young cherish say ye Christopher. And your denomination, you know. I'm SDA person. SDA member.
2: Amen.
1: SDA congregant.
2: Amen.
1: The soften the jina.
2: Amen.
0: So every Adenta. Echo Middle East.
1: Middle East.
0: Oh, okay.
1: Wow.
2: Middle.

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1: I see.
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2: Ah,
0: na men so menyom.
1: Me favorite song.
0: See now, o ye fe no pie. Na ye be shea mo, say mo ba Sunday. Yes, Sunday ye be shea.
1: Man go for pressure.
2: All right, papa nyo pressure.
0: Sunday ye be shea mo.
2: Ye be shea.
0: Yes.
2: Yeah. Ye be jom.
1: Oh my God, that's beautiful.
2: Oh yes.
1: I'm so delighted.
2: Sure. Very long and flight. We are grateful.
1: Thank you.

0: Well, Asamai SDA.
1: Wow.
0: Hey, SDA for the human cast the Muhunyum. Miss Sanya and Muhunyum, the mini is what as to Hunyum.
1: Hallelujah.
0: Yamishamu Pai, the master Samu Pai, any second theater. Your name or Ebeshemo or my father's house. I was saying, I am Papa, and I would dano, and then, and one show, show Nirano, and then I would that. And to no, I yes, I see. Ah, yeah, dinner. Now, me who say, and come for air truck. Hey, wish that the mommy, wish that the mommy. Fire service for me, you know, or we are worried for run or ride, you botch it. Almost a catch where daddy say, on your me money fear, ah, a cow on a nimunya de, and yet a sumuji, daddy, your mom, I would up a papa, on your me own shroud. Tinalina, ultra, ultra, my cat also what you be shell, Tinalina, what's it, daddy? Wouldn't our man I yet in Alina, eh, would you make the so? And now, on also 17 years in it, and I yet seen it in, wait for us. And Tinalina say, oh no, so, oh my, I would up, papa, a man for a tro, na daddy, obi atro bibi, and ude, I was saying, yeah, but I'm a kaka cra. Or say,
1: how do you find you said, Juada?
0: Nanka, my beka. Baby, mami ka baby kakra. E dos de bas mami ka baby kakra. O say happy birthday. E dos ba me baby kakra na make.
1: And on the night of we.
0: Happy birthday. Bishop Dr. Yao Osu answer.
1: May premier Osu answer.
0: O say may you live long to see the goodness of the Lord in the land of the living.
1: In Jesus name.
0: May your later years be greater than your former years.
2: Amen.
0: May your ministry continue to flourish for the glory of God.
1: In the name of Jesus.
0: Bishop, congratulations.
1: Amen.
0: And happy birthday.
2: Amen.
0: Tia how? Or say, Bishop, me do, I love you so much. Mama Tina will say, yes, daddy. Yes. And Abra Pokuya and Renier will also say, Bishop, I love that. From Eda Set of Ben Amoa, or in Sakina.
1: Wow.
0: Police in you know,
1: or say,
0: on your coupon, on shop, but you be brave, maybe I can't near come on your mea at the Juada. Daddy, and unty, or more money, yes, some more, or more trouble, almost in your me in shroud, not on shroud, not on shroud, not on trewash him.
1: Now, what is it? And you mean I'm a boy, you know, what is it?
0: Facebook for and so many was a
1: Joyce and you
0: Pastor Joyce and you or your brain,
1: sir.
0: Well, Beth, then you
1: know, I did damn ya,
0: Sanny, you know, and until you can be here one person, I will be to me a channel, baby, a uncle.
1: Amen. So I will go for that.
0: Daddy, sir, and what someone and not yet can. And okay.
1: All right, so in the birthday and on the 9th, you know, a lot of people are 0270000101. 0270000101. When they are birthday, you know, between us and the other. And Rafa, Diana, Carries, Edubia, Georgina, Ewuko, Gertrude, Danso, Janet, Equia, Safua, Oscar, Kweku, Dede, Eye, Eme. And a pastor Francis Beido, Sisi Beido, no so Tojumpa, or also and they Sisi Beido, the birthday.
0: Okay.
1: So okay. Okay, Sisi Beido, can I get a Sisi Beido song? And Sisi Beido, Solomon Bobby Amegavi, and also so and they birthday, Vida Ayatiga. And also so and they and a birthday. More on the 10th for an ra baby Sam sent you on the 10th for the phone on tea. Yeah, baby bonnet up, Mr. Moody Mommy. What you know, pa? Woman be by Jumano be memo more quiet or mabo on the 10th for one. It is on the 10th. Who count on the 10th? That is tomorrow. Please send it to me. And yeah, be making sure, sir. TikTok, I'm out for a person more enjoying life, but you need to enjoy life. One more person, 12 midnight, I will do something in my house at Najudesium before 12 o'clock. I will worship my Christ Jesus. Me the Huahua, me want to say, me Christoni. Counselor, I dear me Dennis, me Christoni, me yame ba.
3: Amen.
1: And a permission, I can send soon, yet that one we in your mea body. Anyone, I will ye Christopher, one now, what Jesus would be, and we in your member. And so we nyame bon se nyankopon katre Solomon or say the people ah mimi din da won so my people one of what you radio de no nyankopon from my people it is obi a what you radio de no we ye wo nyankopon ejapade when you Jesus ni ya wo ye nyame abode e ju nkan Christopher no ba ye ni aya ji nyame de no ti enkande nkame di bi a mo a police for mo de babo ntene kame be ka ho asem be bre no ma 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It's not true. We are going to preach in buses. In buses. 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We don't say cars. We buy churches. Diyo. Yet Tom say, "Hey, you want me in Kenya? Me answer. Must my in Kenya? Me answer more. Trotro ne buses. Mu. Hey, any more? Ya can't talk. More ya can't talk. Pa. 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Me who say we do my niyasi Christians so. Me who no pa. Adi be ye Christians. Diye biya no more problem. Adie bi ye Christians die bia wo man mu no me hu se mu problem in this country and then we are going to stand tall. Amen. Counselor Mary.
0: Daddy me that the birthday papa I'm not paying so eye wa woda me ma woda papa pa nana osei owusu ansa esiedu nana ye chido mo hene of achim abuabo nana sa ye police ni e wo kolebu police station
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1: I'm going to be here.
0: Enti na te se papa moko programs awo dan ko fo di birthday awo moko tonyo mo ahun okay there be aya ko fo di birthday moko tonyo
2: amu invite
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2: 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Thanks to you. Computer connect same. Men can't tell us any pebbian and yawe is it BB Etisima? I was saying, what about that woman? Now I'm the computer, everything yo come up when you find accurate scanning. Sarabaya, a better media drew a queer denocra at the amount. DBS industry, some can't tell us a Dano Bosso. Now I said, oh, Bosso, that's what we can chance to come up at the amount. Yeah, now or 10% at the above. Franco Trading Enterprise and pay the shop will be in India Bodaho. Now Uberawa, Funa Ekuta Nenyano was signed the amount. And no quadrant children swa deep freezer hey TVs nina abode our Franco Trading Enterprise. Say my cada menti and an pay. Yes, some of your penny or coffee a rudon fair. What I say no croje de asmayen I baba summo. E dia me just way a man saying chame quadruping and we're gonna pay my name.
0: I drink pang in a coffee man sank in a papa na papa new kai.
2: Yeah na yes in quenza summo ya kono no.

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1: and also incredible when it comes to information giving, because I was telling them that look, we will need information, right? If you provide a right information, that is when the decision
2: has
1: to be right, because if as a computer programs, they are programmed, when you feed them wrongly, I mean they will give you wrong information.
0: Ai enti computer die dia udibegum no eno na no so erbe pia bo ntedi amao na ne kwakwa mu enanye president onukwe ya sa convener ema enye association no aye Mrs. Vivian Akomia wono so ne sentrofo 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Possia Bears, Edunu, and Edioso in Siano, Womu, Enna, Edano, and Matu Kioswo. Now, almost also bought the Rosa de Baya, a buy Juma Dian once and Kerinano, a bet my blue phone for us in Tiabaya so Masane, Eros Casima, a bet my bomb, Papa.
3: We lack training because it's always lack of funds to train and so on and so forth. So if we are able to get ourselves build our capacities, I think it will go a long way to help the service and also to help Ghana as a whole.
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0: and the BBI Conkina, and Commodia Mono, and what you do that in terms of idea by Common Lisa, and Maka and Yankosia Pia Contabrantamono, was a high Bibre, Nanin Azusono, Epo, I sang for Ebranomono, but says, Obio, who are more tossing, what your mother and Niso of an Yajuma. Now, what Yajuma Viasika was what the ma a sang Rano, which I'm the Buanma, Ayana was Ropa, and you know, Debian, Debian, and Canino Supers or Quantum Bantam, or Obafado to the Quo, Sadia Beya, a Gana, watching and Suna Nasa Danum Conavia, you know, what Timania Sikar, Quacoma, a year a sang Rama, no Macon Kain, and to what I'm saying, Waka Quinia, send the Timias, say, edit to home, now it's me a Buatin, no, Ebia, the Mooning Nano, your Betimas, say, Uya Sankani, Uya Jumelia, and was Sabia did ya yet 10 city, and at the Coma, a sang Rano. Na nwa timi abu wama nwa ma etimi akonkani.
1: Omo chua ma omo drivers no. 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So they can run and come back and also a cause accident. Ni amemi kaa eno.
2: We
1: need to regulate senior car owner betime akachire ne driver say on fambra, because at the moment here we rent control are controlling rent. We need a similar thing.
0: I was for just on the hand of the network near the BBI and John said, Buddy Panka, Krasa, you know, National Road Safety Authority of Penina Utria, Anua, Yaganha, Ura, Abra Mamale Batches or no, and I know Gusua would do Komono, Yanche, and I still now. Young Queen, you might say, Ebreno, as so, Eddie Boyan, Nabi, we be at Toma, now yet the Asuma, and you're meeting me Akonkana, my young free and no emun, near Kons and Fufro, and so Emunadwani Etemas and Timantemuanuma, and yes, so for like a Biaba, Quakon to form, and your one monada, Dutona, Kotina, and so a pair, a yaka, the Komia Yahutua, what did when he etre. 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
3: 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But you are dealing with outsiders. Now, catch yourself by Friday into Fria. No way.
0: Anya Nadia, a bayer, papa, Yasam, get to away a super light, what move, a super light, Tamina, what not just say, a Sankafobi and Yabrino. Now, and what you know, open out, Yabianim, so on a year to train Edema GPR to you, Krabata was a full light, a Ura, a better, Yabama, and one also so added to Jan HM, Gentia, and there are mobile bedrooms and Pensua, KMB, and there are quite as many in the presence of you, Omuka for Edifa, I drop a four, or met to call the best of Numuno, and also a church.
3: See, the case ni kwa court. You go do court, no. Omama, you sign the reminder for my home. Another letter, Omama, your one of the data players say, you're not going to say, you're not going to say, you're not going to say, you tell your man, say, I'm going to say, think it's not, I know. I'm going to say, I'm going to say, I'm going to say, I'm going to say, I'm going to say, I'm going to say, I'm going to say, I'm going to say, I'm going to say, I'm going to say, I'm going to say, I'm going to say, I'm going to say, I'm going to say, I'm going to say, I'm going to say, I'm going to say, I'm going to say, I'm going to say, I'm going to say, I'm going to say, I'm going to say, I'm going to say, I'm going to say, I'm going to say, I'm going to say, I'm going to say, I'm going to say, I'm going to say, I'm going to say, I'm going to say, I'm going to say, I'm going to say, I'm going to say, I'm going to say, I'm going to say, I'm going to say, I'm going to say, I'm going to say, I'm going to say, I'm going to say, I'm going to say, I'm going to say, I'm going to say, I'm going to say, I'm going to say, I'm going to say, I'm going to say, I'm going to say, I'm going to say, I'm going to say, I'm going to say, I'm going to say, I'm going to say, I'm going to say, I'm going to say, I'm going to say, I'm going to say, I'm going to say, I'
0: And to a much as a Mosuji to my ye or Pagina Tin and Kelko, a yes of a liar, DPRTU, or no any initiative for me if you're on Manura Abet Buama.
2: Na sir, in some way, I'm only a Giana, a draw of one, or me not just use a who. Now, I don't know a being so edges at Debbie, Adia Chamabua Mayan Dianyakra, Adia Chamabua Mayan in yet, baby, I woke up and swore to uncle for Bejaujama Umbayo de Hoye, a quantan tan tan tan tan tan 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woman I hear chairman, Yanimu, the business here, but any secretary, at the my union, says of Fulano, and your crown watch it, but also adding some say, Eto, I don't cast here any.
0: You, Eddie, and Eddie, a bay, you know, papa, papa, papa, papa. Now, and watching now, Eddie, I met you for a war, a paya, a penny back, a friend, a crazy, a busy, so on the day, a don't send me the more, I was for that. Now, and also a new chairman is okay, HSI, or no, the Waba. Now, I dear chairman, Boama, Ayo, Honadia, Debbie, or Mukasa, or more, some who pa, the Ang, we have more pa, but then Omoqua in Jenna, or more two, on the HMI.
4: Sir, a man, Wendel.
0: Alice Mama, ya trust you, and I had more air program. I will move my swing, Juma Dian, and Totia, and Musamino Ekasay. And here, I did enough for one more extra dear, and with it, yes, you could, of course, go to us, and Mono. One more, to fear, I just want more, I do almost that. I some demo from which I'm saying, and I say, we are saying, you have to find a way and find Sabama, and ye, a comma, just say, and do a more, do many more, a pa, no matter what you want, was our banner yet. No more moon Kenya, so come on, Musi, a year, Juma Divity, a year, a bubble soon that tossed your new enum, and on my tree. And I'm so I'm a name no case oko aye order di biasia and no ewa adanse at if you men sino emuani at this young fono. One sweet term say, yeah, I tell you for why any at the net and yeah to tumpe nasi via a quanem from a wono on the chrono. One must suit it if ye any bin mobile quano, born the bimo airbo, and penned a man so gusu almost so ebet in yabo no almost so airbo, and almost your domu from oh almost so qua mutim kwa domo mo ba womo kama. Ebi musu so cradia and ye kosiani at the aswa woman. Just one number more at home. And it's your friend, nobody at the Sadian, and I'm a year and Shrakas Yanni Adamkas, also editor, Abayanim, so almost Rabayala. One would if you're in a men who could make a canoe, Makokosian, Quan, Kotia, Banshe, Natia, Telephones, and Kabia, Wobiano, or on it one more and canoe, Sametra, or my dear.
5: I teach us for the cost, right? I teach us for the maintenance of my tongue, Lucia. Yes, Rabbi, and he said, I teach us for no matter. Then, you think he and I teach us for a cost strike. Yet, if you say, I'm a woman, I'm a woman, I'm a woman, I'm a woman, I'm a woman, I'm a woman, I'm a woman, I'm a woman, I'm a woman, I'm a woman, I'm a woman, I'm a woman, I'm a woman, I'm a woman, I'm a woman, I'm a woman, I'm a woman, I'm a woman, I'm a woman, I'm a woman, I'm
6: a woman, I'm a woman, I'm a woman, I'm a woman, I'm a woman, I'm a woman, I'm a woman, I'm a woman, I'm a woman, I'm a woman, I'm a woman, I'm a woman, I'm on the catcher. I don't make us here. The book of Roma catcher. I think you can't.
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0: Wow. Thanks so much. This is what real man does. If you continue like this, maybe love wouldn't be painful anymore.
1: I never stopped loving you.
0: They teach digital skills and can even earn money from it.
1: Oh.
0: Yes.
1: Interesting.
0: I'm sure, yeah. DebrichUniversity.com. Walker, I know you've been going through a lot. And I think at this point, you need to give it a try.
1: Yeah, I'll try it.
0: You still have your certificates, but you don't have any job. I think this is the best job opportunity for you.
1: Yeah. Thank you
0: try
1: very much.
0: It. Don't forget to try it, okay? Yeah.
1: What's the name again?
0: DebrichUniversity.com. Don't forget.
1: Okay. Thank you.

0: tell me, what's that to-come thing?
1: Why?
0: You people were there talking and I was just here, like, I don't matter.
1: Well, I didn't even know you were here. Elizabeth showed it to me. She knows I'm struggling and she just wants to help. I believe when I start, things will change for us. Why does it feel like you hate your own friend? It's like you envy her. Why?
0: What else do you want me to say again? I'm tired of all this, Walker.
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1: 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Friday!
2: Oye je nana oba ye ni esu yo oba ye slowo oba ye slowo ye pa ujowo mo ke bi maye yo e ma fa penyifu awu aba penyifu mo ke bi owo mu no ye slowo ye ni ehu akajwe yi ye ni enji aye kei ye siko ye pa mu jowo abu ji aye ka wai ye slowo ye pa mu jowo.
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1: 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Nipa eni. I had the opportunity, but say, and the whole week and also up a time at year four. Now what's your home? Yes, free education. Unto your hair, now with you for fair, because if you're better, be a bebois. Now watch me a cafe, nipa, you still have your eyes, but I know I know a well side dint, you know. Now watch me, you know, you can be say, and never back when you know, so what do we need to obey? Now, if you want to talk about talk about talk about talk you can say even poor, you can't be do baby say, your condition be on part, say, doctor can't say that condition we when you are. I was a wild drink, cause now we're channeling, so say, if I am near go, save your young car, say, Unia, I know I need to be for baby. Name say, Unia, men found what's not baby near the one castle pet. Your Bobby Bissa glaucoma, so air pressure in the eye, a boss now watching him. Set with him while gra, save you it's me for any. Any a car, a test of one sem, a chair and boost to say it's any kind of a fast war. Doctor catch a war, if a fast rule as amount. Any a car, baby say, or diabetes or hypertension. Doctor Kasa was an yamana. Yan Kasa won 90 times to bring an eye problem. Name a morning, Mr. One or eye doctor, the father and four. Said the abaya said, Bibi or whom put an anchor, not a bar, yet Timmy Asum amount. And the abaya said, I am a do 10 beer and cross with me eye problems. Now a do 10 beer, I can't say I want from the one now, Ebano. A monkey in Kama 17, I was a parent and a guardian, you know. After 4 8 mission, teacher 4 crown, what's it, Mr. D. Initiating students, you know? And then a crab back would be a just of the board, and maybe a crack class 1 student, you know? There be a crow child, dear Untimin Junja. Yes, I'll be in a board. I was a candy big show, a beer, not a crown in a knee, a hano, in Champania, Suma Mano. And I'll try the imponing in an oversee. There be a of his school back, and it's a beer mitty, mammy tea. I was saying the candy which was a beer, not a knee so. Hano. And now Banda Bian or Pusan and Nisa, one Casampana would see me, and I said, be our boy Freddy, there be our chin and Nisuno, and Nipusan, yes, and also any, your camera send our chimu. And your car said, so Bapacha Pachato, now here's an inino, Bacos to Chain Baco, and I said, Bacupo, there be in Sufi so bawa wawa, and I said, you Bacqua said, Moja dear Bidina, sign a meaning in Nan, I was a Kyo, and I saw a crowning po. Many black and offer center now, quite be the middle now. Meaning, I'm an inca the beach or a beer, not problem being a cranny a year. Now, I can't know what you would say. A dear and cry, the dear gross almost to our born in San Yemen in Arsenal. It's me, her name. Research in which we say, eye problems in about 80% today. See a woman, someone, doctor for it's me, Shano. I don't think that I can't know where you are. Your body will now. Yet it meant now. Emma name could do start time when I said you, you kita on sa and sana, you do waba. Obi Fred and Rami can you know, doctor me say yes, me program you ya, dear next would see, or say me glaucoma, me see a hana ye day. Doctor first say me glaucoma, me press and it's 60-60. Or my treat ya, I'm not better 35-35. Now me see a hana ye day. Was Obi say, oh well, I have by any idea, me did be no, edia goo and so. I've not proclaimed Chanuntino, where die doctor for glaucoma. First, I said 60, 60, and I got a 4 treatment, I'm ready 35, no one way, you know. We're trying for 3 years now, no. We don't know the goose, I told you, doctor, no claim, and this is not in the white. That's what I'm adding. And I want to make a couple of problems, I'm out. In the year, can you come more be with you? Maybe I can't say, so doctor, for whom problem be? Yes, so we've been to next week, bra. We've been to next 3 weeks, bra. And we can turn now, no, wabba. Yes, so winter, mama. Yes, sir, I wapa. Send you, Nifrano. 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
1: 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So I don't want to echo any. Obi Oba, if you can't afford to echo any, when the say, I think I tried to have more than second anymore. When Sana was tired of calling you, I woo and ask about Frano. When Sana to source when you memo, it's a picky germs, a picky bacteria, a picky infection. Told on Sakuna when you be bria. A one would infection come when you know, number one. And I say, avoid rubbing the eyes. Any possessor, ya crowd, so your penny new. Now don't sell possessor when you be bria, you know. And also research, I say, and yet. And on this idea, when you make a cow, come now. Oh, once I come up. Now, when you let you know, Wakata. Now, don't start abo, like, what must I do? Waka crabby. Oh, for so. I said, I'll do a bubble, waka crab. Oh, must I do like a crabby. And one, no. Now, say, what's within points when you know, I was you winning. And also, Buama, a reduce when your man at a cost of a canoe. I said, so. When you answer, Anya Kama, me patroco, whom I doctor. And I say, computer use. Excessive mobile phone near to one debia near you soon. And Jabna a dia a hard dream papa. With excessive exposure to UV rays, say a computer, mobile phone, and your manum. And see a silver to me, I reduce or avoid reduce screen time. What now computer and one mobile phone can create a fat to work when you share a deal with three relaxed a crap, meaning a boa. But more friendly, what's your computer, what's your phone and manum? I will use you. Mama acquired 3 years and snap phone one for 3 hours. Obasa obanani. Kakra bi na waje o. 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Adwuma awoye. Ota ta wie mu futuo mu a. Awia bebre so emwe ni no. 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Sabi o. Omo wetu ade eton. And until I don't know about you, I doctors. If you are quite a group, I was just one more. And I say, you're more space and put the severe ones, no, for protection, Ebwa. And after each fruit, vegetables, carrots, meaning Ebwa, green leafy vegetables, they are very important. Carrots are very important. And consumer spinach, meaning Ebwa, you know. And our fruits, now they are coming. And our last one, so I'll be America, one seven, I said, you need self medication. And our self mathematics. Mathematics, you say, we see, hey, breast milk, meat, equity, and you know, not with the abuso. And I see what at me, equity, I infection, near the abuso. Jones or cry, fit me, treaty, near the abuso. Sanya Manning in our self medication because the doctor man, a drew we, a year past, who's with Jeff, there be, who named the panel problem, and I also their swoon name, and when Tina was in Nayashe, near Sano. After the Munyano, at least half 1 day for comprehensive eye examination, Ebwa. Uwe enwa, why was scans in yina? Scans, nimbe chao optic nerve ni picture actually doctor for. Ya say, oh, unerve ni ehun son ye ina ye niyaje. Unerve no asembi ibahun, ya found two treatments we so. Ni nina sabna, ebwama ye timi boye ni hubane. Debi ye kaya, so wanine wakania, wanine wakania. Na wada atinti, uti education we biya, na wasum. Debi ya ujuman hit wa hobi briya. My daughter for or I daughters for near down for near more. They are watching Miss Money in us and your camera. It have none of pay. Let us see.
0: Miss Medas say, na yes, you chef Frederick Optica and I care. A him be humo.
1: You make us say, me and make us a family daughter Rachel Kusia Kosa, optometrist, Frederick Optica and I care. But we are the Mipilla too, Coca Cola care when I so, but we are one branch ever hope. And I new station, washing be wa. Total train station one year old. 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No. Udu eye clinic, red and white traffic. Your name boy, Moko. With my family number is on Brazil. My major also 0244982821. 0244982821. I've not for clear and I'll say, Adum FM, thank you. A cheer for Yadamase. Thank you.
0: Yes, Yadas, and a doc, a Yahumanim. Why? Mebana, a
1: Jayate.
0: If we kayate.
1: You know, now you look at them in part of my own in time.
0: Matias, yeah. Mebapa, the Dr. Rachel Kusi Akosa. Enna, Yaneno, a din commando pay. Now, what you mean, Wabua yen, ama yen chere, and ni. Ubisuo. 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

0: In other words, Oyusu on one kasani invoice.
1: Okay.
0: Obi or how a charge it. Then moment ye invoice commissioner's invoice in SSO Oyusu ne, and you are no use in them Oyusu on one kasani invoice. And see a wahwa. Juma ba kwa ye din say test pitches and I say mystery pitches. Na yasuma officers in ibi. No, ebi wahwa ebenya asutri so we
1: okay.
0: On my invoice, on my commissioner's invoice, tax you know, is at risk. Na yasuma say yonkoto bibi wano ho. Aha. This is here they release the car. Ye gusu ya ye say juma no. Yes, I feel ye be ye gusu a ye ye. And this say ya register or no was certificate ah ya best row if he and na kosi end of them year but modiana ni esese o ye obey any pepe because obi ba who ni se o ye jinare nyini na obehwe na wato bibi efio ho na se enye VAT invoice na wo de man wa eno ho beche wo because emranu mu no se who issue woman invoice now register na ye VAT invoice ah that you say sikano revenue at risk sikano
1: okay na yemfa no say adwuma ko bi an comply is say na modie gwa kwan so no kwamfa nye adwuma what happens to such a business ya obe feel so dem say say be adwuma
0: number 1 ya wo various asochia obi a wan comply ya de manu say SSA will register na wan register eno no asochi wo ho eno ne say say edwuma bia me va ne say a day say wo ye retail of goods ana dwumedie bia wo ye emra no mu SSA will register say utumi ton ade about 2,000, if I say 2,400 CDs a day, and your profit. Then we sales. It will be 2,400 CDs a day. And by the end of the year, your kabo moa, niayaka threshold where you sales for what annual sales and our threshold in say 750,000. 750,000 obia otumi ton ade 2400 cedis a day no
1: okay
0: obeye obe miti sa threshold no okay. One register asotwe wo ho se wo esese wo register one register eno time a esese nka wo register ye behwe sa time no sa na mrane eka ye behwe time na fe ya calculate tax a esese wutua ebesi time a ya be yesa audit no na afi wetua obi so ho ase wa register na wa ma tax invoice wa ma commissioner's tax invoice na ye invoice bia na mom invoice wa to efi commissioner ho ye obi biso ye fra no evat
1: okay
0: aha wa ma invoice ebe ma sika no aba GRE na wa register eno so asotwe ho ne se ye to make amount 3 times tax necessary which you know you be multiplied by 3 times now which you are and I say to me ma uko a prison
1: okay
0: it's when you are switch on a beer I walk home on
1: mate Reverend where you didn't come on no air by the year and crabbing a war edema January in front of say or more or more comply compliant businesses no idea number one more good news to be an ajana and also asu amu bi ahode no so adia ye juma
0: so we ya wa register for g vata ye wo me fan say say wo October anti wo sales wo tax a ojiji ye wo September no wo up to the last working day in October wo ye say wa ojiji tax wo September oh, up to the last working day in October. Now wait here. At least I buy amount. Men fan say amount sika for 3 weeks. Free bono. No interest. Bet me before we okay. Bet you. And then number 2. Which you are now you're compliant. Oh, why? Yeah. Offices must citation GRE as a whole, a must citation.

0: One major thing is we are compliant. 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
1: Okay.
0: It's your boy Abasso.
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0: 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You are Vincent Ekwesifua. Ebedin Kobon. Nene Nansa. Press conference. Omodi Etuja. Nipebia. National Sports Authority. Ghana Tourism Authority. And the Ministry of Sports and Recreation. Akoko Kokosuo. Siketue bi. America Kakra. Ghana Funyi Nasuo. Moko Ako Hebo Nibi. Eni Munsema Aba. Na ansa na mema na kwa bampuno. Tiwi mame. Na fi. Yense Enkomodi Nase.
1: This is Mr. Alex Mensah, who says he paid $10,000 on behalf of his two sons, Mr. Teoflos Danso and Samuel Bukiti Mensah.
2: The names of the two individuals reportedly appear on the ministry list dated 29th May 2026,
3: signed under the authority and instructions of the sector minister
2: and submitted to the U.S. Embassy. On the list, Mr. Danso and Mr. Bukiti are identified as staff of the National Sports Authority and appear as numbered 46 and 47 respectively.
0: Audio ya what's ye a video don't see the oh wo YouTube de video no eda ho na honorable Vincent wo ha memo no abode tofa de yeti ye de wo mu ene de woka akwaba
4: abuna
0: boko de
4: well ene ye chenya nra
0: sao
4: ti e be fan sa 7 manda Ghana and we say play oversight responsibility no
0: yeah
4: enye dwuma ketoa yeah, be a man yourself. So even when you are trying as much as possible to as it were, help so system no best sanitized, your integrity need the reputation of the state. So be man, will be sane. Na si ebe ye ni atenti no ma, so that it doesn't happen in future crown wa ye na man yourself. But I mean, of course, I'm not here to do politics. I'm here as a servant of the state, a lover of the state, to make sure say whatever has happened or transpired during the World Cup are in the eyes of our foreign diplomatic missions. They've lost hope or they are disappointed in Ghana public institutions. Waha sebi omadino mabie ni mu asa no mano entre ye no honi ababi din komo.
0: Okay.
4: Na video idea woshe video new year. You realize that it was an engagement. I mean, one of the people are Omutiesika. We know tia $10,000. A man, a mammy, you know. And that
0: will be at $10,000. That's what we mean, $10,000.
4: Will be at $10,000, but utia half payment.
0: Oh, so, okay.
4: Visa ne bar, no tia $10,000. Naka ho.
0: Next
4: utia $5,000. As a part payment. it's a visa and a banners what you have 10,000 accounts. So that's what happened. And Sanny Pam, anyway, you know, their names are found in a minister, no, let's not the call, the embassy.
0: Minister Nkasana, say NSC,
4: Minister Nkasa. Mr. Kofi Adam, sa video we. Minister na Nkasa. List now the call embassy no. Sa papa ni mami no. E ka ho. A omo nya adwuma efo e wo NSA.
0: Okay.
4: Yes, that is Theophilus Danso and Samuel Bukete. Okete.
0: Okay, ti my yen she. Revelations are what dear about the home say, and once a mouth de camp of Babama, it be crack what in a few near dear. Na a pair de yet a tear dear. Now processing fee near the Nakasa 3,000. But it be three acosis at 10,000. You can't want same ye. Timu or not yen tia see a processing no, sa 3,000, and a juman is saying, and if you could do 10,000.
4: Yes, sir. NSA, any tribe culture fest, Juma Kunwa, Omo, US Embassy 4, Edio Motre, NSA, ni GTA 4, no. Say Juma Kunu, Omo, your madre, say, Ubi, Obe, call USA, Okoboa, Amaya showcase, the culture of Ghana, Yakoyesa festivals, and NSA no manua, Nipa, Obe, Kubiano, Ubitia, $3,000. So $3,000, you know, for accommodation, just maybe I'll call better. For internal transportation, you for airport, maybe I'll call your program, you for the work other logistics, and a ticketing. Just a plane ticket, Nash, just $3,000, maybe. So you could clearly see, say, and you say your business venture beyond
0: the very affordable.
4: Very affordable. Because America will cover, that's the economy ticket. There's no way you pay less than $1,500. It is $1,500 bare ticket. Visa processing, so you'll be advanced about $300 in accommodation. Maybe I'll call down, could be about 2 weeks. What you say, imagine you about $1,000 for accommodation alone, internal transportation. So it is no business necessary. And when this agreement was signed,
0: but my team was tribe first, no, a quarter tribe, me boy.
4: Yes, tribe quarter first.
0: Tribe quarter first, and only a Jumakua, US Embassy na any more a war, Sankita Hudino.
4: Yes,
0: and no more better, woman, D. H. Yen Yen Penny for,
4: yes,
0: a Yen National Sports Authority,
4: yes,
0: a Ghana Tourism Authority,
4: yes,
0: and a Minister of Sports, say,
4: yes,
0: women are a genant tema, money, you mobedi jumas, and money, US Embassy, instead of mobile embassy, hono,
4: yes,
0: money, a cool way, and ye,
4: yes,
0: Yen to a yeje,
4: yes,
0: a year $3,000,
4: yes,
0: and only agreement between US Embassy and a tribe quarter first, no.
4: So there wasn't an agreement between US and tribe quarter first. What happened in this tribe quarter first, no? Omo any US embassy for na yejumada.
0: Okay.
4: So many momo track record. And the GTA and the NSC for your man is a World Cup. And once in September, omo kwa koye culture activations and festivals and those things, you know. And in one of the meetings, US Embassy for Nika said, Jumakuwi, I'm an American company, which is Tribe Culture Fest, I'm an American company.
0: Okay.
4: And I'm a war, Krabata or Ghana. And the RGD documents are, the object, you know, HS or more, yes, sports development, culture activations, festivals, and those kind of things. And the other much share, almost all, no, Munko Ding, so, US Embassy and Kokase, Munko Tess, which is NSA ni GTA no na nemo no
0: magiatum
4: ana mojitum so mo betu asa $3,000 no e de ama wo mo and $3,000 ye ko mu no no mi ni ye hu se nya de bi o tribe culture fest e business ka se bi ade ma no because ticketing and accommodation.
0: We were saying on the be free hand mark America, ho.
4: Kwa
0: baby, I'll be koda.
4: Yes.
0: Ka cry, do air koba, and what now would you know? Yadu koha, ever baby, I would know. Meaning now was at $3,000 in him. Didn't care for papa. And I feel could see saying,
4: I feel the NSNGT for one penny for whom say, hey, we're there, a business opportunity. So, any part of it, me, I've an idea, and yeah, shall see a cojigin crofusica. Meanwhile, US Embassy Akacha mu se nipa obebe bia na se nipa ne NSA staff and as NSA affiliate
0: juma yini
4: and as Ghana Tourism Authority staff and as Ghana Tourism Authority affiliate so nya juma yini a untimi nya dey enko se sai nipa no nya juma yini a untimi enko enno ana US Embassy for Kaye. 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
4: 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sports and so mo ye NSA for affiliate so it can clearly tell you say a dream kata she say na nko fobia say omo ye na omo the public institutions at this harbor anyway the fraud prevention unit mo kata ni bua me show say masene bia mo the fraud prevention unit of the United States embassy I can declare say nko fobia omo do omo baaye say we or your World Cup coordinator say we or your operations officer say we or your DND bi cry chaplains mi hu National Sports Authority so mo or so for bumpire ma omo
0: si
4: si no de also if you shame so most our imams and also more traditional people and as a traditionalist or also Oguns Adema Wamodia, we should know because if you take a chaplain, you must as well also have an imam because there are also Muslims also there or traditionalists also there. And when this happened, you who said there be US Embassy for no said there be with there. Alabraka. There's a more misrepresented actually. Into the fraud prevention unit raised the red flag. No catch a minister and say, hey, kofobia diabano. If I say, oh, confirm me, who say, I'm Pamoya Jumao. Minister, no, so share, no, see, Debbie. Oh, Munya Jumao.
0: Okay, how do you can't crane?
4: But also, na I day.
0: The list in the call.
4: That was in March, but May 29th. Now, Mosad, there's another list for Froco. Because last night US Embassy raised the red flag and was in March. But May 28th, now, oh no, Minister, no, this list for Koya. And also, I'm going to go for no more listening. God, I'm going to go for and I'm going to go for video. Do you know?
0: Second list, no.
4: Yes, and now, Minister, I'm going to go for video. I'm going to break aside. But, we break now, your man, and say, and you can say, you're a boom, and I say, you're a video, but you're a.
0: But yes, yeah.
4: But at least, also Ghana for one or two be able to say yes. I'm pa, so I we are also.
0: Did you pay the same as my yakin?
4: Well, Minister, there are about 90 people in the choir. 90 people will be in the more NSA and the Ministry of Sports. Minister, no, okay, on the driver of the choir after now, my, but in the picture, but two will be in who said this is the driver. Will be in to make lunch and say, no,
0: correct.
4: What did I say? NSA boss yam for Ankara eye ono ankasa no special assistant ono so ko US Samuel Omaye no kasa anko for no mujiji diska no bi in fact eye Her Excellency Lord Dina Mahama First Lady of the Republic of Ghana the security detail your friend Isaac Butre nso ka omo no mujiji diska no Omo de no ko US Embassy so head of security for NSA. Wa brand so head of security for NSA.
0: But omo de mano.
4: Omo de mano. But ono so kan ho ono so jiji ko fo I have said this for about 48 hours. What is kobo efrobi o?
0: Ye gane ti se ene awie minister no se obeyan sem chief fo nsi.
4: 48 hours. He has been dazed. He's come to shift responsibility on Okujoto. Ye train no.
0: Ah, I don't know who preempted the Obabeka.
4: Na so no eneke no na wono.
0: Ba se finding scene ai, ba bia mampani hunu ne se sinto wo. E no se ya wampofo anka kotena nchen because wo hwe de yekobe ya ne letters no dodo no ano ege National Sports Authority e na GT boss of Wawaji Twin. Nja se minister ne hono, se nye list ya okaso de ko memo a, e di we ba ya se ne hu hwe de ni musa.
4: Eh, minister, what the list ko? Ah, Silas no munye ne se staff. Who are referencing a letter from the NSA? Who's who? Hey, sir. Then you oversight responsibilities now who play over your agencies, who play NSA. And so you're very incompetent. Then you should even be sacked. Hey, Obi Obawabe Kacho said, and I mean, I was just interested in sending the names. And I was not the one doing this essence. I don't know. You just send it and you're very incompetent. Who could you tell one for this now, Commander? Obey visits. And mind you, there were different processes in securing the visas. Even ye as MPs, we had different ways of securing visas for ye, ABI, Yenum, and I say, ye, Hunipa, what I say. And this MMA 2 coin, me a ranking for youth and sports. A World Cup. Na me repeso mukubia. So, some of you have a Metrocrata, the Abreu Minister. Metrocrata, the Abreu Minister. Senipano, Ebia Mario, a medical doctor. But Milko, a unit, the Osam and Eneco. And the Ebian Visa, who. Josi we knew one as a Jivis Amano. And the anonymous and Metro Bao de Bacacomo Cujato. What do you say? To Cujatun's where they, a Behenwa, a Visan and their mammy. A mammy, you know. But what do you say? But Okujato will not be able to verify whether or not, say, maybe a medical doctor or not. They won't out the other.
0: Do our information no
4: corner. And also verify who say, call Dino or the bar say, nay, a medical doctor. No. What you say? I'm a medical doctor. I just an example that I'm.
0: Yes,
4: so all the names if free was so yes, when we a staff of agency over here, Okujatunu, NSH and Asobede Hunu. Listen. So if you cannot be held responsible, how can Okujatu be held responsible?
0: But then a man was so bad subona bebo Okujatu.
4: Can't you say he is naked? He has been naked from day one.
0: Tebin Swana and your staff a war ministry near NSing in Anu Nimubia. Ntibia. NSD list in the man is a minister, you're listing ye. And on also presenting Tibia, a honor, make a session to our Kurana. Why do you blame him?
4: And make a choice. March, what do I say? US Embassy, Eddie Kam, flag certain names. So, US Embassy for Eddie Kam, at Watch Ramo, who said no, they have some people that are coming to the embassy who are claiming to be staff of NSC. I'm a war minister, oh, yeah, where? Okay, Oba committee me busano. That has there been a correspondence between you and the US Embassy? Initially, we deny. Later, and son of say, okay, there has been a call, and I'm on the form of Yamano. So, unconfirm, say, assume so here, Juma NSC. Assume so here, Juma NSC. Assume so here, Juma NSC. That was somewhere in March. Now, in May 28, some few days to work up. Now I'm going to watch a letter from NSC, a reference letter from NSC. And you tell me, say, you will not do any due diligence to be sure whether indeed these people are NSC staff. Let's say, they are be a chaplain. They be a way, no person just one share. Work up coordinator, and then one share. Then you are very incompetent. You have public services, reference staff also there, who are supposed to do these things to help you, even if you just sanction, confirm all these people. Come on.
0: Now Ghana Tourism, Fuanso, obey the womb.
4: Say no, I'm it's mini and the dusty.
0: Yeah, say and this one no tribal for no Jimaya na down for on one for over 3 years on 1 year.
4: Yes.
0: Ne visa who Juma Emano. Until anyone wants a boni din wo press conference.
4: Also to assure ye.
0: Also say ni din.
4: Oh come on. Or no answer kind. In fact, also as my kind now, so tiny and the dusty confirm me everything I said.
0: Oh yeah.
4: Oh what I say. Because you also said try for no friend. I catch and say, or the need you come GTA. Some medical catch say try for an area visa in Nigeria. NSC in GTA. Oh no, say try friend no. And it does not come. Try friend no catch and say GTA

0: eka che ne se me do di beka GTA 4 less na e dey ye de ko US embassy no ana sa list no e ko US embassy no nipa omuye media personnel wo out of 50 no e ye 2 Philip na and Andy Dusty. So Andy Dusty confirmed everything that I said. And it will be a own TA in the year, you know. Or so you miss you, because Andy Dusty say, oh, my nervous baby. Obianka say, your man visa.
1: But then it's
0: a list. You say list. I'm going to call US embassy. You say, we're a media phone. No. I've been out now, Dinim. Opportunity person can out to me to call you.
1: Now, sir, and you were here by your career. Biansa modern sem chofo kuyi ya abetu jase na esomu nye sem chofo
0: ya pepe
1: but ntiefua what ni kama wei
0: well two days inye yente ye shi infin ho
1: but waba gana
0: mati yesu watu kwa ndi yenye so obutu mi ababi ya sem nanwa mindi ndi yesi asem wedi ombeti me ya no pape biya because I mean I've spoken out of document in trouble, be a mamma document say, oh, I'm what you go on a second document. No, they have not been able to dispute any of the document, not even one.
1: Yeah, Chief Minister Nawi.
0: Well, let's say
1: now you will say travel for no more office for his office banner, never stadium. Nanka, nye wano matina ye, amwo a main officer, yeti ye NSC office fufro stadium, enye honsense, eno no, eti sa invisent.
0: Me wo try for, me wo, emwo you na try for,
1: enye,
0: you sign it, yeah.
1: Ya kasego microphone ni mame.
0: No, kre ne se, sa emwo you na try, enye, NSC for sign it, yeah. Estipulate everything, I was say, tribe culture, aye, and I was a youth also, yeah, a friend is a national sports authority. Okay, time a minister bar parliament, you know, maybe sign and say, now, name tribe culture first, also name tribe culture first. Later, I'm say, I said tribe culture first, no, or yeah, a Juma war, your friend is a parliament is here, so it was a parliament, and it's a premises was is here,
1: and it's at night,
0: your honor, no, on the office war, or yeah, Juma. Na minister ya wo na so eno so nya wo na said private person bi abet mi akọ eye NSC because a public place I kwan wo ha we be so rent office here juma betimi here juma nti possible say oye obi a kwa kọje ho no here juma. That's what the minister told the committee. What he say now we ko share the MOU between eye tribe culture first and NSA, which is here. As part of the MOU, say tribe culture first will have exclusive access, exclusive access to the premises of the NSA.
1: Okay, exclusive access. Inti, omatina ye no say pursue dijuma wo NSA hodoma akonya da ho abribia mano.
0: Exclusive access.
1: Yeah.
0: For about 1 year or 2 years to enter kapre. And the minister was trying to feign ignorance as we name Honshe. Meanwhile, the meeting is see between the US Embassy, Tribe, NSA, GTA, and the ministry. You know, the ministry was part of that meeting. The ministry, you know, was told about the fact that Tribe Culture First for also Mobua, NSA, and GTA. Momo, yeah, sir, activations, no number, some of your US. Canada. No. So why were you feigning ignorance as if you have
1: Inyumohe. Okay. 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
0: Omo man nya no na omo a musika no so no ye ntimi fa ma omo hwe. Mrs. Lebu wa ho.
1: Vincent, kasa go microphone.
0: Sure, Vincent, no. Vincent, no, mojiji bima ibili bini. Oh.
1: Okay, where your monsaka?
0: Monsaka. So that's it.
1: We said only a month, man. So now say
0: 5 years.
1: Okay.
0: From 2026, January 2026 to 14 January. Where your friend no?
1: The money di.
0: Oh, when money di na day?
1: I don't know money di.
0: Me find the passport number and tuja. Na say di buha ya popular o baby. Me money di. Your friend Duka, Melissa, Amisa. That Duka Melissa Emisa no we oh yeah sister in law to Yao Jenfi.
1: Okay, CEO no, no. NSC.

0: also ne cousin and a young for Ankara.
1: Just yeah. As a family and friends.
0: Yes, I want your Juma with NSC. So, more than ako. So, your Juma with NSC. I give 5 years beside Yamano. This huge misrepresentation.
1: Wow.
0: The minister, you are sitting there and you are saying, you have nothing to do with it. You are going to throw your Juma with Ankara under the bus. No. The buck stops with you. The buck stops with you. Lord Dina Mahama. Her Excellency.
1: Mm-hmm.
0: Your friend say. What do you call it? The security detail. No.
1: Mm-hmm.
0: What you say? There's one guy called Ankara Philip Sapon.
1: Mm-hmm.
0: Ankara Philip Sapon. On your Juma NSA. But the Dino Crampon, what does it tell you? Ankara NSA for Muntio, or slot, or Juma, or Sanke, Demokoya Nasia, the Mamono, and the Busia Baku. Or didn't crop wash him more Ankara Philip Sapon, eh? Canada lesson. There were Ankara's bears, tools, and three. I have the Canada list here. Okay, Ankara is bear two or three. It cannot be coincidence, eh? Or Munia Busia four. Okay, there's one list. Who a Dibaku, Ahia Dome.
1: And no someone you're here for.
0: Only nice and go for him say, Papa Bia, Nasa Mammy Bia, Sabio, who's any mano, difficult to organize a mawb.
1: Tabusia Bako, Tabusicano,
0: their mom say, we dear free opportunity to manage no monk, no makutia. As you show
1: more,
0: I want to minka.
1: My name says sometimes here in disclosure sources, but Enra, Bahun say, it be my success secretary, review war, GT, Director of Public Affairs. Almost security ni information say onona if you do sanya ma wodi aban yin ayi your friend kwasi asempa oni mo no
0: why are they saying so mama tia say why are they saying so
1: information na wanyan ni ade no kofa say security ba oni mo no
0: na say bright asempa no wo nua efem
1: okay
0: when I started in this my politics they say my baha na catch me say obi what you say I started this my politics when those times, Minya Penny Kaba, Yamifani Kenzi, but Omahini was here. So if today Omahini has been appointed, okay, as your friend is a Opinion B and I say public institution, how does it make sense? Does it work with the NSA? Does it work with the NSA? Why are you people going to look for problems for people?
1: Mm-hmm.
0: Mr. Minister Nagasena Chiguho, and the minister won a press conference over here, and Nanajo, Minim, I mean, you're the Kenya. How does it affect somebody? No, I told you, said Minister Nechiguho. It has nothing to do with Obi Oyejuma or GTA.
1: Okay. Iti, ye minim se obe kwa tuwaso o other side ho.
0: Yes.
1: Dia kwa su inano, dia na wope se, what do you seek to achieve? Ewo, ye information, ne details, awo dia tuje.
0: Well, me dia, accountability na mepe.
1: Accountable
0: na mepe. Gana, imija, kwa fwa se no no. And on the eyes of the U.S. Embassy, the eyes of the Canadian Embassy, Ghana phone can occur. Ghana phone can occur. Yeah, public institutions now, you're being introduced to U.S. Embassy and the Canadian Embassy.
1: Okay.
0: And your image, Papa. We need to salvage our image.
1: But, Mama na sene ebra wanya dia mama no pay.
0: Yes me da se papa.
1: 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less than who, not yet part of it. It is a year Andi de Kra Ekose Moa, not just a nipper 50 or Modeko Semchofo, no, Bakopeno Yen Semchoni Felpana. Because one want to know, no, said the man or what tribe, honing in a demon or dada. And no, no, a demon or yes, and ye, so the way you quadia what they come, but I no crano, ne pat ne visa winya, ye no, and your true GT and winya ye. A see a den some truffle listico, a nipper 50. ye andi film nipa one and no yen semtweni ampampa misrepresentation na si we mame ye ba ye bedin komo.

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4: Bro, nimu.
5: Dedi ka mekshia wa TFO nina, na makshia Ghana Education Service. Mm-hmm. Uno nchitin staff, wa Ghana Education Service.
4: Mm-hmm.
5: Se, ye kase Ant GH, Association of Non-Teaching Staff, mm-hmm. Wa Ghana Education Service.
4: Mm-hmm.
5: Safu ye, ona, ye fire in secondary schools, ye district assemblies ni municipal na. Education workers, nina omohoni nina forms part of the Association of the Non-Teaching Staff. They are very popular. Representing non-teaching staff, ne wo Ghana Education Service.
4: Mm.
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6: 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your friend say data administrative partners are managing data as to how much you have been deducted, where your money is going, how much is adding up to your money. Or IS standard integrated services. All our investment, you know, it is being made by the Lions Investment Company.
4: Okay.
6: I work Ghana. It's a idea we base transparency and accountability now. Yes, say in June, dear, say the buy, say non-teaching staff. Yeah, na idea. Yeah, idea. Munaba. Into the here part was say the buy transparency, accountability, and a service. And only June, dear, idea. Say na idea. Kenya, yeti he. Ubia, oye non-teaching. Ubia. Aunt, etinono. Or one number, a fat way, no, no. Busumi bia usika, what, you know, a reflective of phone, so, a man who the active war. Dodo abosumi no, a babe come home as your interest. Any baby, a contiano, no cry, any da so ke se, any hotos work a se maya. A bit me a boa man, non teaching staffa, ye call retirement, see, I'm 6 years, no, so, now you call retirement, obiwa what na se a cha sebe. 4 years, 5 years, no, because I've been being no credit me, the pre ABT me a kun. Any sign you might be brea, a OCA, I ain't me a moment. I want to swan a day, a beba, a brain in our voice, no, your beba together, near pigeon, near coin, me, I should say. Baby, Jara, ye di, ye investment, be a shabiano, it is yielding results.
4: Okay. Mate, minimum baby, ubi be one mawa de be chat to agent.
5: Tell no one. Can say, but I can say, when a member joins Ant GS, that member should feel that the union has value to his or her working life. Not the empathy, you know, say. So, what tea and can you send me a dom a quetcher? What tea and can now you're non teaching staff member now join an anta? Bushley? And ye busley muka, and yano de. 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
1: 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Now we in sorrow for him. And say you to Weber. Now one question you could do Kusum, sir. Man, yes, the medal. Bye bye.
0: Mr. Weber, say, I'm watching you.
2: You saw
0: but you're frozen and everything. Maybe I will own online and win your cry. But I didn't tune in.
2: Every day.
0: Yanko.
2: Hey, Dr. Jim. Shall I brown you? Shall I, Mr. Bright?
0: Yo, where do you fetch me? Online, no? Enyekra, Martin.
3: But you so.
0: But you're frozen everything.
3: Aha, me pato, me di, ah, do not defend your Batista, ah, me say it's a man in town.
0: Okay, it's you.
3: Now, me pato, oh my god, you blame. I quite say, oh man, you woman, you see, ah, de. Because, the wood here, they are actually Australia. Media, a band with your CCI, the more DNA, someone more kind, especially, Okujita Black. Now, ended the air force, you must say, researching. If you researching now, more kind, not anything. Say, in your media, you can do the other thing, corner, yeah, banner, yeah, the repeat. But, and then the more repeat, I can find more than they are not AC doing time. I think, it's your mama, you're researching the baby, researching agenda, and anyway. Ah, and then family and friends, ah, more the tire, every campaign. Seriously, we're gonna have every time and I do any MPP, no. And then more than that, we sure MPP terminal, no? And then AC times by 20. It is a quiet announcer by. The quiet announcer by. Mother, Ghana, there, you will be big copa, fender, yamba, your church could be so by your metaphysique. Because of intro and in that die are Ghana for so because of short memory. What has here?
0: Okay.
3: And there the day we
0: made us here, Jack. Obin to us on. Memoatsin.
4: Made you also, Miniaba.
0: But you're first and everything.
4: About our hunter for Manaji, Yegi, Kachaura.
0: Get you.
4: Minia, Mamma, Tambo Abaso. Na ma mbo na juma na medical ko issue na we discussion one as my kwa omo other government sector omo da face so omo sarale eye yi o is going all the same school we make hundi na misra kan dey fit kon kan dey reform so na is ka same discussion dey so ye pa ntabai no nke na omo so hundi am ya pa ko hundi ya pa all the school. That is so. I just you know, we discussing. You just say a banana born who body. Cause one who an a banana catcher say one who be an friend be a chicken fan co. That one no moko of course or no moko born no for be an fan co. That's what we are talking. Now what's the man for box say kai have a two and so I say anyone didn't hear. You can best a banana one say be a woman can. That's a minister no a word that who born no be best man one son. Na yuhu de umu yi pa na je MPP for more parliament e kana de ye no ya bin yi pa anti almost in some hundi na munyi go gana na say this for the we send dada na mudada gana for come so yin tuma ro ba o mia na me bio so na we nant
0: me
4: ntwa
0: me da say me for from atin me ma watin
5: hello
0: but we ti o ye frost and everything
5: but you ya from Jacob me free free shawo suduku.
0: Okay, Jacob, it's you.
5: Pacho, some of you may want me, but can I say, sir, as a way, I buy more fun and Nibreso. More fun and Nibreso now, and say, the echoes of my mind are not ding. What do you say? The echoes of my mind say, Mumus on Santrophona from Nancy from Nama, Mamma, a Samana, Mukana, and Yaman, Nibresama. That's some way, and Omudi Faso. As some woke, and not any manager say, Bakua, and I will say, enti papa na asama okan no ni na wo peso onye frim ewo na asama okan mu na en sasa na okan na enye me e so otwi joso na ohun se sa asama 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no omo per se one day be or my divest palm or moon say as yet near break. What do you say? Eti Sanchofono Diana some way be ba mumma when in brepa
0: yet
5: move from an India tree. Na yen ya bre san him away an or she. What do you say? Ya yan tno amma nko fo bi en fa ye ye kesh ya en fa enjoy nanka. I know she. Oh, so I ban where I was ban. So one year, after we first know, the best thing is a bedding.
0: But I say, but I say, Jah Matthew.
6: Hello.
0: The battle, your first and everything.
6: Good morning, Abna.
0: Aja.
6: That is say.
0: Yeah, me a drum. Battle, Odi ni baby, everything.
6: Me, Mr. Laura, a power.
0: Yes, you.
7: Your mama, well, my mom is saying, ask him. 2024. Campaign do do a omoye ni na. Bako krampu ni wa omoye. So often, me everything from God. NBC a minister bien ni wa or de atem we ye. Me, first minister, Kofi Adams, me, nini anono. But, se abia e kosho no, eno krampu e mi enyay. But me, me, me bini nyabe soa, a black car assembly work multimedia so say on a minister nana by a day private jet the took away on over resigned as a minister and then a black car what or did it free or yet did it free which they say in this or more the dad than Ghana for including the cocoa farmers
0: okay
7: the drivers for million or more tongue at their market even from for prepaid. I've now got to and said 2 days after Ghana, you're NBC Bonnie Bain. If this is your mom, can you say, you know, Bonnie Bain, you're big, so.
0: Mate, but I say, me far off of from, but I say, me, you're far off from me watching.
8: I'll do so.
0: Bebe, I'm honest with mommy. You're frozen everything.
8: I'm just a very good and very good.
0: Yes, you.
8: But you. Hey Ghana, yes, I am a positive. I say, Bibia. Yes, I say, where by a time?
0: Kose, Matthew, Mr. Lua Radio, no cry. Why? Oh, Fatcha me.
9: Hello.
0: Me watching Bema.
9: Yeah, Yana.
0: But Odin by Bia Frifi.
9: But all your family and Jake. Onim. Me no mabema bu ena malusi hope ewo politician me catch your 2016 na me ye pulu je ma party bi me body na ye wo bebi a ye vote is body center na national security for by to be for ballot box ye ma mu kwan ye ni o mu fi so a ye di o mu chi e ko diba police station head di ko coalition center asan mi ko fi mi du fi na bo about 1:33 a.m.
0: Mm-hmm.
9: No, we'll be fine. But this I say, we'll buy, we'll be kind, Anna. It means the, about 2 years to grab us and buy, we buy, man, with podium. I lose so. We need to deal with politicians for medium. We can tell our media, you know, you take tax almost 150 Ghana a month, every month. You're a taxpayer. Not say, you take tax. And the way, no, me person, you have to them, boy, thing. Starting on your investigation.
10: Maybe some of you say, I don't want to drop for even more apply. I'm far more now. Say, I want to apply to the uncle for different co-ops in central phone.
0: And central phone, they've been able to bring one apply. It was a quite a way better way. Anka Ghana Tourism beat me, you know. Instead, so then some trouble for no, the information not to say, and yes, some trouble for the quiet. It is some trouble for the banana quiet or muddy. So, I apply o ma de nti bo won ma okoy ni ti ye no mo de ma no bo won so a bebre no na o ma nfa ma won e no betena fie nti bo mo nyan ne koy aha
10: okay and there say e ba ni sare no ma mini mi se bia so jofo na I apply ti na o mo de ma ada individual say say da okwade a nka nko fofo nko ba se ba e koni se se jofo apply na ma nfa ma mo de a ne and tell you kra nti mo nse na o mo ye hu bi bi
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0: advert is FDA approved.
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7: Good morning, Apom Tise.
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10: Kwame!
11: Yes, ma!
10: One efreno!
11: Ma, eye lak!
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11: Ma, ulak efre!

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1: ejoso
0: oye
1: amiado
0: yeah, the body and as we want to.
1: I'm a miserable informant to me more.
0: That I've been all day.
1: I'm
0: a miserable informant
1: to me
0: more. Oh, I'm a miserable for my
1: baby.
0: Now, party was so good.
1: Party moon, the party moon, the BBI of Janamia, do say, I won't say media. Ja, Minerals Commission, I'm a dema. Once in a while, Minya Queen, your name about Radio Babe. But BBI, Koye, Yamia Domi, if he said, a boy, this year, Ghana for say, a best some woman. So, BBI, is she a worker? Say, a dear MPP 4 year, ya, ye see, and yen one. Ye can't, you know, when ye the same thing. BBI, one thing. Say, a dear MPP 4 year, ye, in few more tree. Ah, ye can't, what, some say, and yen. Let me repeat it. In support, I do call your meeting, sir. But you say, Ubia, Kase, who say, yes, you say, oh, say, you can say, you name Kase, you know, say, you make sure, say, we are. I mean, I think that the president himself has warned. And it's a warning to everybody. Who do a grown up, so called Tona, many more. I mean, they be see what was on a year easy. We are away, so.
0: Okay. But me da say yes, no so say Ellen Amadeku NPP communications team on us be babe kan yensa e wa na say de dela di kan yi de na ye be sen komo na say de la babe ye fit no e ye me ka say the biggest news as at now e ye US and the World Cup Ghana koye and the scandal we be ka say abeto abonten yera ekwovi center sefoa abeka ho asem ade ane wo se enkofutua 3000 no NSC GTA and the minister of sports charging ko for 10000 $7000 more e won sensemi so ebi mo ensan ka mo visa o musika nso a emaye aye bebre
1: me dance bebre I will pass me say ma me fan chiama. It's you for no pay. Let me cast and come on a buyer, ye be dee. The best ruby as a young couple of bobby and who buy. I mean, in Sembi, I'm say, aya, ya say, in Yanum MPP 4 feet, say, a confie me, no new. And this ya buy ye, dear friend, a scandal, said, Cronon Sembi, a wabem, bin a told ya. A year woman, say, yeah, yeah, time, you know, the first 2 years we are recorded around 17 scandals. And this is for by a young newbie, a son, seminar,

0: gentleman na ye boni din Mr. Nine oho e so lu su ye adma ha Philip Nine
1: Philip na
0: o joy fm
1: yeah
0: o si wa anko bio
2: aha good
0: o ni wanya ne visa dida
1: ye Philip Philip de menya menya tene ka andi na ka sa
0: Philip si wa okurumba wa anko baby ya enti se ye di o mudi no ikoye kro kro da jona journalist no ya ye bu nyina frakadam
1: eh asemo
0: but journalist amwa gana nyina o
1: ya asemo
2: ya frene baba be dead im tie but see some communication team members of the NDC. I'm say, oh, say you can't think it could be a man for Yankobi. Oh, say it here. It is a journalist, I saw Queen Chuma. No, Uncle. No, be not a BBC badia. Me, this investigation when they are member, and you start you. The investigation will unravel things if things are wrong. Say, no man, yeah, Oman Pay will not cover anybody. Would him be more problem? He will deal with
0: it. But you were quite Oman Pay, you correct a cover 3 years.
1: $3,000
0: Send the visa application at NSA for $3,000 for US, $2,000 for Canada.
2: I am waiting for evidence of that.
0: Where is Fafwa? Me so so beba.
1: Wabano pay ni ni na wofu so ni ade. But still, the nyini.
2: Menjili.
0: Why you call Uncle for the church and the receipt number?
2: I'm going for cancer, daddy.
0: I'm going to receipt the receipt number. Receipt number, Uncle for a sign. So, I'm going to say, 6,000, and what you
2: I'm going to say, Obian je bribe my receipt.
0: Nah,
2: that is why.
0: What shows is a receipt? You cry authentic.
2: Because you cannot. Me took a call. I call a ball. Now call to check if visa facilitation fee.
1: Na receipt. There some of the receipt.
2: One receipt.
0: Anna.
2: And then if I could hear some Obian, we are setting up Bibi or the boom crop for because the receipt saying. Your receipt was as
1: you. Now we should be call to check if we have any receipt.
2: 10,000. And I go to your receipt. Now, what if I call 10,000 for the tag and add your business? We are going to
1: oh, what's here as if for parents be cry 8 years for mama? Because papa, I call your mommy, you
2: know,
1: because and the part in so I think say the way you baby, the part our boss was. Yira ankre ya oma yini ninu ya nom ne chese akoye abusunya no so so otumi at secure ebi anya 5 year visa ni ade wo sa trip yi mu a
2: sa
1: what's that sir
2: me tell me huni
0: I feel what you say
2: me huni ama
0: me huni me ba de la me ba kwe sir NDC communicators ibi so mo nka ho asem a sister me tell mo ase ya bless the same thing hwe nya ya wo wi asim ha sir unim sa die sa me kobi
2: na wanko
0: na ya adib ya kwaba ya yes wo die na ya ton wo sa fa him wo journalist say I can only imagine what mo go through mo sports journalist maka world cup asem aka say ya ma mu 50 slot 50 dipa me no ya so me media practitioners ni na obi ase wa wanko etia fa him it's your fine. It's a question. It's a question. It's a question.
1: It's a question. It's a question. It's
0: a question. It's
1: a question. It's a question. It's a question. It's a question.
0: It's a question. It's a question. It's a question. It's a question. It's a question. It's a question. It's a question. It's a question. It's a question. It's a question. It's a question. It's a question. It's a question. It's a question. It's a question. It's a question. It's a question. It's a question. It's a question. It's a question. It's a question. It's a question. It's a question. It's a question. Nukwani nyami ya ni anwede pa na SSO obibusa questions hee wa uji saa $10,000 start year refund
2: I'm telling you
0: yo
2: say I'm passa uji saa sikana umube shishi ukeke wu because mkofo babe dia dance ye
1: nse ya
2: nse
1: de laniele na manyofo do you learn
2: abina me waha me I learn a lot because umuse me starting me opening statement me kache wase adia obia adia

0: yeah, you obia yeah, me ma kase enya. 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Abena o wo be do some pempensu obi sebi akwanya wanya no. 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And the problem, bro. I always been telling people,
1: Mate.
0: We are not learning. If we people must learn, say, Charlie, I deal with me, yebi, I deal with me, yebi. 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I say, why?
1: Me da say, Ellen, mame namase.
2: Ni ameka unya no say, NSE ho. Me say, I repeat it, bro. Public servants, no, so, and civil servants, no, no. I say, I'm a yeni kwa moho. Because, I am yensa, I am nine. Eya dosu dodo.
1: Medase.
2: Eya dosu.

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0: To back for.
1: Ne pa bago. 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Na ma kwa na sa problem aba. Afi na wo mi meka wasem ma wo. It is sometimes you look at the whole thing and say ah e ba ne say ne ba ne say but edni.
0: Edni. Ti ya party for ni dia o.
1: Obo dia o. I know no pay kwa mi be. Na radio stations bi anko for fre. Serial callers, oh, Charlie, at least, MPP time, I'm going to be called, ma'am. Mutumu fire, you can't grab this, okay? Oh, but the party need to say, MPP, yes, you know, enjoy, I'm not supposed to enjoy. Say, yeah, papa, oh. Say, yeah, boy, new, I'm supposed to enjoy. MPP time, we enjoy it to me. On the net,
0: yeah. But I say, yeah, be a French,
1: man. I say, yeah, be a French, man. Yeah, yeah, you French, man. You have to, I'm in the pharmacy, bro. So, this will apply. Let me say, I will never apply to go to here. Me go there, oh. Don't go, Mungamra. I'm feeling for, I'm feeling for not a single person got opportunity. Not. Not a single person had opportunity to go. A communication team members. Omuny now, Obiangona, Makona's a problem about
0: him.
1: Not quite a problem about me and Makan Mia.
0: To your communicator. Dana, said that I will communicator.
1: Me a communicator.
0: Until you communicate.
1: And the manager make us say, there was a problem.
0: Into a mafia now.
1: I know the, I know the, I know the, I know the, I know the, I know the, I know the, I know the, I know the, I know the, I know the, I know the, I know the, I know the, I know the, I know the, I know the, I know the, I know the, I know the, I know the, I know the, I know the, I know the, I know the, I know the, I know the, I know the, I know the, I know the, I know the, I know the, I know the, I know the, I know the, I know the, I know the, I know the, I know the, I know the, I know the, I know the, I know the, I know the, I know the, I know the, I know the, I know the, I know the, I know the, I know the, I know the, I know the, I know the, I know the, I know the, I know the, I know the, I know the, I know the, I know the, I know the, I know the, I know the, I know the, I know the, I know the, I know the, I know the, I know the, I know the, I know the, I know the, I know the, I know the, I know the, I know the, I know the, I know the, I know the, I know the, I know the, I know the, I know the, I know the, I know the, I know the, I know the, I know the, I know the, I know the, I know the, I know the, I know the, I know the

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Ya also uye a colleague journalist aminu ina Eastern Region and ye free. 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
2: Yeah, de ashisha so. 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

0: stream music seven. 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
1: Ama for kasa. O kasa. Me me kasa. And ya kokonsa wo.
0: Yay. 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
0: Mike two baby.
1: And ya de mo kasa jume die bram. 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And ya be ya gomze. 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
2: It's not about the 90 minutes, it's what you put into the 90 minutes. It's not just about the win, it's about the will to win. It's not just about the jello, it's about what's inside. It's not just about the game, it's what you put into it.
3: Hello, madam.
4: Hey, Nana, me what?
3: Hey, India Chowini. Oh, in fact, why you can see you? Who saw you, Papa?
4: Yeah, me, a free brow with me call, thanks to you, computer clinic, by you know. And I'm a man who I have, Nami, yeah, dear, you know, cause
3: I know. Hey, send you pay it out, your moody, Sintra. Oh, in fact, why you fine? And could I, your man, and Tafui?
4: Aye, me, I'm a man. Set Nami, brow, walk, who pow. Now, so, you free, thanks to you, computer clinic, by you. Fwe yina ye me ma.
3: Oh.
4: 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Ewa ni ekro.
3: Usa.
4: Ay.
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2: 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I just don't want to go to work this morning.
1: 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OPD is on right about now. 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
6: 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Ooh.

Very many as you, Jalen. And say you now. One more. It's a framing him, say. Your point, I will frame him, I'm a fool, winning me. Yeah, the fool, bro. You're not jabbing, you're not, yes, you say, call. You're not. What's it? Hey, my friend.

Adam 106.3 FM, so, and I would tell you, way, I have Vintage Friday, Work and Happiness, a Juma Nienije, and then Friday, October 9th, 2026, Ghana's Finest, and open you can share for us, it's a banafu job booty, you may deal, on our name, dear Kwanswa, she said, dear mommy, Isaac Ousuansan, aka OPD, Wepe Biedi. What here non-interrupted music by the man? Set a banner for. What feel you on? Aha. Sanet here. Maybe I would too quite no a jiguasu. Maybe I would did you maybe we will see any dim a jiguasu. Maybe I want cast our own quans who quit you man. When free fientem. If free by this time, air qua copy say a baby Christmas on. Who could be no one planning here? One here traffic, bet you. What you say? Because we'll be a copy you obey. One one dear no. Dear no as simuntem. Answer crown abe free funeral. A dear bakwa bet me and say, what about modern so benya Google map no? No one download do. That's it, be I walk on Nadia a bash him. The traffic or quan so I'll be who. There be a some or different alternative. I'll bet him their copy baby I walk roll. Then you cry a crater on motor and say, I chase a baby. Yeah, grow crap. Contrasting the goose, I cost. As there be Enko and Fama, the Kradish big old five. Yeah, man. Hey. Maybe it's the Nancy. Or Jenna Homie, or Fah Homie Jim. And you went to me, Biache. The transfer that say, Nani, I bought you a good man. No, I feel you, dear, sir. Not for your queen. But I'm in front of you, sir. Let me tell you, no, so I say. I mean, you went to me free. 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Oh yeah. 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

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Or say start it right. Bim! Hey, one, two. And no, Gabby. Hey, she was fearing and put him where Chinese could be pa. Now, no, dio. Nasa Prophet Roger. The kind of sacra man can hear cry. 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Roger City. 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

0: 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Oh, I'm sorry, be a nice soft no one so being yes, can or chess can or two skagum or two skagum will be a source of money. They say, binum to galam, say, binum to the now, omo edi they sorry, sick, and no more the Jessica Gumwa, Charlie. Me won't send me binum TV, see, I'm a FBI crap, and you cry, some Georgia cries, and talk with because of crowd social media. Because now I say FBI, Penino, or Jeffrey Samuel, no one who's so, which is, you know, or mood deploying crop for Mamba Africa, more, no one be year, Jumo, I'm more. And as I'm George, you also say, there be unkwa untimi nye credit in mfam fada, bebebebebe, untimi. Yeah, ne, friend say, inyresi, UK, your counterpart, oho, enye normal, ye, jumana, untimi nkase, obe kasa asem na bra, un credit in yen, there be. 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You see, cross as I tears in Crofu be me so more while I'm saying, your friend say, I dear be a offline we, to me the Iska, me a dear, why you be a, get ready, cause Charlie, and you easy. 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Me and she will be a, your chakra, and then I'm here, and I'm going to say, on by Amra, yet to me, hey, you near to a banner fee. 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Baby.
1: When him or try about powder, the divine hope and the buyer into who any that so say a waist pain, and I say, you know, we a bema waist pain, and I say, or bar waist pain, pulse. Sexual weakness, low libido, stroke, ulcer, menstrual disorder. 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

man who jeja man sa. Thanks to you, computer clinic. Thanks to you, computer clinic. Me nuka say, but I'm Israel A dysmenorrhea. And I said typhoid, and I said asthma, and I said one kasa kidney failure. And I don't need pedia no sonwa kwa. High quality diagnostic machine, papa, diabesi, equia no suhuma samankese kwa.

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And then Friday, I hear Swaba, DJ Forever. 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So happy glorious birthday, Enko Enfama, Mrs. Comfort Boateng, all the way United Kingdom, Northampton. I say may God continue to show you

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Say my community 10. Sister, I want to know Pam Tadi HMU. And say, what's with Jai? Chat money at my phone in mommy, everyone, everybody. 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Mrs. Azu, Mrs. Azu, mommy, you both new radio swatch, and let me buy me say, ah, yeah, mommy, do baby, and I see you, yeah, if you know. Mommy, your programs are hold on, where you're doing my chest, and now, ah, mommy, but you don't. Mrs. Azu. 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A yagro cra. 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
1: 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Some of them are not
0: going
1: to come. Said that here. If you are not said they were better here.
0: Minim, it's my cream hot dough. So my cream hot dough. 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My cream hot dough.
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0: 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Yeah, my own say poke your hand in your car. I go buy. I say any idea. Just hotel be work on a no pay. Just want to make one. I make one down. I make yes, cashing.
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1: they say who to me kind of do
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0: Okay.
1: Right. And also say your basa. I no call it demo. And no one near utime sumano. 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And then ye hojun hojun so will be our sumano. And then sana me manon so a bohon so abba. It is a wo ya brantokro. Nasa wasa wopa. Can who saw bebran san wedru sani pa win win him and san wakwa kwa kwa sepe. And he or him up and a yen sinakwa.
0: Okay.
1: So I see a few. So my show, bamba.
0: Now what you want him and no baby see a year program? No matter year program, no open me or no him and me. Who say only? Oh, open me. Now, intimate me can be binge.
1: Oh, Saturday. And I know you are going to Wenya. And you open me a catch them.
0: But so one person would fuck one pass with
1: the air. That is it. So my show, baby. And acquainting and in an hour, and son of a yatro dear, what rest and near my ways or her ways or her ways, so and then the yes, the cousin and I
0: want him. We are better dead to Hunkomo.
1: That's what
0: the Nanny and Fancy. I better, oh, yeah, you better do Hunkomo,
1: Matua,
0: and Wahana, a rabbit for Copenham. I mean, we said, yeah, again, you'll take one Romano.
1: Yo, I was here for a day, that one, 02 055 010
0: 8 1 2 3
1: Yeah, that's good.
0: Jabrifa, and I will tell in Kano. What am I mean? Come on, I'm my boy from Kratom and Nafi, and for you, my dear, I can't control so.

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0: best guest be ever. 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
1: Wow. You're from Kobo Sonjana.
0: Expensive medicine, and we have a funny sister's skin, Papa BC. You're better than Moka.
2: Emma, Yatumon, come on. Mamun's room, and one is a more better Duffy's Healthy Glow Shower Gel. I'm a Yajari. Now you're with you, and you say, yeah.
1: Duffy's, who are you, Coco? Now, sister, to me, who's where?
2: Men, so Duffy's Beauty Products, noa. You're from Bleachy, Nipakoko, Pa, dear, oh, Tuntum, dear, oh, and a dear, or Jija Kakra, chocolate, so dear, oh, Penny, Nkoda, or Bia, one a dear. One man, see, we are so ama with the any ashino. Febby Jari, Duffy's Acne Cleanser, a boy with the any, sir, any pimples. Na Duffy's Black Spot Cream, abre honam any tuntum, noise.
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Ma Thomas is saying. 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This can have your church and one. Happy, happy, happy birthday, Kasia Pine, call Emfa Mount. Mommy Sophia. Grandma Sophia. 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Enjoy your day. What is 71 years? Nanko Poncha. 6.3 and I okay can't crawl about home pie my dad open my same wood see me mommy enjoy your day let's see what pitch has called you for the gospel oh dear far away why Valentina Brown Aya Juma our public procurement authority PPA I see OP and then, hey, yeah, papa, birthday, Mr. Brown, Ben's Gate. So happy, happy, happy birthday, Kasia Pan, confirm, Mr. Brown, Mr. Brown, where every Brown family, nina, and chain, enemy, OPD, OPBD, that I feel you, what it, that I ever show, what it, don't worry. 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

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We will be a yarasabia one tang peko. ABS kentina one tang ko. And they will prostrate no one check it, that kidney won't check it, that fertility issue won't check it, that bending sensations are hood walk. I will firm one opay. Ding na brana yan shana kama kama enfa mount. A stroke, a bit twice here kama idea mount. 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Why are you so fear, ya dear Ebeko? We are checking when it was so to him last stop Accra. We pass ventures, so can't she drag lane? Only entry cream command number near 0246-595-256. 0246-595-256.

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Mene wo kase, we a Dubai City Tour. 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
Number no, a 0591472905. 0591472905. 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And say, don't you chine my two on behind chine a quaba? Busy Dubai, only me drew at the name, say, Jabra is Arab for no. They're quite a doing. There is a minute to question, she baby be a Netherlands, say, Amsterdam, and then one corner near Shahonia. There you go. What time can I tell me I'm on farming count? I will no answer here. You're 20,000 there. And I'm coming to Akra. Now, present me by say, Madame Fubio, America, our friend, because I open, I'm sick and I chat at the end of the day. One farming comrade. Yeah, hey. Dubai City Talk. Is it the academic name Dubai City Talk? Say, chef, no. On I'm quite a swag traffic empty. And the Dubai City Talk with your justice. Yeah, quality class travel and tour with the man Jerry Justice, a wonderful Dubai City Tour, 23rd to 29th November 2026. Yeah, hey, no libi libi, no laba laba. 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With demand Jerry Justice. 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

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Aisha, let us say e be se me ma boy why I remember be why. So the one who is here for this, he was saying to me, "My boy, na, oh, why? 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

0: 106.3 FM sunene fi adaboja ye kase bo eye testi esansu ye crunchy baby wo bia di xiao ani mu ni ye chire esoro ne form ya so ne so croje ti se so afri nyame ani ba na ye yesu ma wi brazi team bombe dia squad wo hure ne ko ku obidumbie adu Mene.
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0: As well, then I'm the Edmund Cotri being the Copium, Mamma Rashabi, the Fia, the Qua, Mona, Mabunu, and you can see one some swap and you power one another woman on and never this much to Gawasanas with ya. Your name is that you are named Tinta, Uncle Bowale Capoke, Cambria, Quadana Fracadam, was it? And you may call you a wire found so one woman, you may call Pain Ubatunsam.
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2: The U.S. Embassy last year, Asia NSA, and Omushia GTA, so come. My Ministry of Sports also cancelled meeting. Omushia Omo, Anna, U.S. Embassy say, Tribe Culture First. 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Omo, a track record of organizing activations. I promote culture.
3: Okay.
2: Festivals. And those kind of things. Dimakoshe, Omo, objects.
3: Okay.
2: At the RGD. And when you check the objects, you see, when you hear the minister speak at the time, I feel a company knows who name no, say, company comes from your travel agency and all those kind of things. This particular one, we show you that NSC phone the call U.S. Embassy, signed by Yao Mpofu Ankra, Yao Jemfi, the cousin to Yao Mpofu Ankra, Ralph G. Kwenu, you see, or your operations director, operations coordinator, position BNY, NSC, your friend, sir, investigation. BNY, friend, Ralph G. Kwenu, so
4: on your staff,
2: What
4: obtain staff list of NSC phone, you know?
2: My obtaining, you know?
4: And I unimbi.
2: Because also, in Tresse, Obi, or Nam Kwanchen, baby, now, Kwako Jinisika. Now, I'd never shame so, your affiliate of NSC. That is why the minister and the less not the call, you know. My name is Shushimu, I may prove what you say.
3: Okay.
2: There are some, in fact, all of them in this list are minister, no. And they are not the call.

0: way then we are all living a life, no. So I say, the way I am living the life, no, no, there's a problem. But Ugo Kasa, the first question I am going to say, yeah, who are evidence? Obi, author a journey, the next minute, or see, author Rolls Royce, any idea. We need to ask, because our business, no, it's me, Mausa Rolls Royce, no. You see, cyber criminality, any money laundering, it goes hand in hand. So with proper intelligence, collaboration within, between security agencies, you know, and also, let me have what in establishing, idea or yet to make all of those money. So we are able to, clear the system. If we see, oh, the abrofu, or mudia, colonial times, or musu, or muji, a sika, any idea, and your good. And I was like, no, there's no justification for the air cost and then, because,
1: Wafanyini kwa tiye ni niwa yobi ya wabifeye wabambu mwiefrene adifza ni tri. 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
4: Yempichi wakemu, LI 2180, Regulation 116. LI 2180, Regulation 116. A person shall not permit or cause nuisance, including preaching and hawking. Emranis a man, ka, yami asemwa.
5: Mondays, Wednesdays, Fridays. I'm not quite the type of minimum. Yeah, what a job on point. He said, I'm seeing cannons. My young farm move. I'm seeing my young farm move. The woman is saying, I'm not sure. Say, okay, move. And because he said, say, not Montrasu. Because no people on the mind. We have attention. To Tanaka and Naka and to answer away, I'll get my more attention. No, Bible says, she won't come here to a group of some of this and a common young group of some SSM. And I am paying for no young challenge. And it's wrong. I'm paying for no more to it. I'm man or my son.
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3: 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Aya most reverend Bishop Matthew Kwasi Jamfi. 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
4: Galamse is part of the drug system. The chemicals they use get into our water bodies. It kills the fish. We can't drink the water any longer in the villages. Even now, we have to buy water to drink. Cost of living in the villages very, very high. We have to buy water to cook when our rivers are dead. No fish. Now, and the food, these poisons, we are told, gets into the food chain and we ingest it by eating. And we hear that there are consequences. Even doctors tell us.
3: Most Reverend Wamanaswa, Wahu, was your born when you know Kawa? 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
4: for those who take in these poisons on the fetus. So babies are born deformed. Not that there were no babies formed with deformities, but the rate is going up very, very high. At least from our Catholic hospitals where we have access to the data. So we can testify to this thing. Very bad. I can't give you the percentages right now. But the incidences of deformed babies, especially in areas where these things are going, is rising very, very fast. The doctors tell us.
3: And here you quote here, Penimpa, Catholic Bishop Conference. One and a down, almost Reverend Bishop Matthew, question fee in our test, or dear Futu Emma Bino.
0: Abusia Safen, Webia was idia, Tessianga Sakasia, Bunia Dom, 106.3 FM, Wajen Channel, and if you alone to YouTube, Facebook, Instagram, Fabitu and Chebek and Cardia, Mausea, na, ya pomu dimu. 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
5: Nipanino sorry, any air cassa, and see how soya when in the one if you not say a yaw ya, and not say being put crown for an ayako call, and I went in a bus when I change the Ebian Raukodano, then in the years about sorry, and when in a Honoa, I was say a cabby bitch show. It's a million air moon of Nipa any no ever quiet or sick of me for Tata or Sunsa. Ah, Ebia may could be when I may okay, to want to be a year red, be any so free too, but Ebia is swollen. Who are called that I was seen at Nias and Children, and Nasni and I are near ma. I was say a kaya say, I'm sure maybe be San Air Bantino. I was here, Sano. I am well side in. Yeah, what the rules are, I was so dear to me, so I work up. Now, who's the near important? Also, a female, the team that says, love your eyes.
0: Abusia, what a? Yeah, two Danwes, you were. Ya de bwani ya de hudawuro ya ni ya de dwene ho eti ho afutu no no na eti simonche nso ne yebisa gana fo se wani na wo ho nu o wani na echira wo kwai se wani bibi tichi maka kra wo ho akwa ya sabia o me yeso nufusu eguso wo de wani kwohye nsuom so ne atomani su ebefiri ho ana atete wani ebi nie
6: Dene word ID. Mimi says, Minimi, I don't see it. Up. Yes, cause even as a child, for me that she dreams, when you are there is eye drop. Yes, a woman say, yeah, sicky doctor, and son, Yakoto eye drop. We thought, oh, there is eye drop at the pharmacy. You ever call to eye drop, no, without any medication or without any prescription. Niya say, Yakoto eye drop, neither. We are starting to use way in so. Me wanna minya issues ka cry with minya. I dare me and say me pay the nearest clinic. I be on motor glasses. If you are me call metal glasses. Be medicated glasses. Now my minya there. I think say that's the only thing I me.
7: Me me too. Me niya me ya. Me unkoto a draw a drugstore. I say me call hospital because any idea. Eno na edi enna mu bibia me call hospital na doc ehwe doc na
6: de minim na se wani yo ya and ya obeko eye clinic ni akwa check ya ma
8: wani yo ya obeko hospital uko hospital so ka roro obuchre e ma wo ko pharmacy e koto
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3: Doctor, I don't know in this what is about to get it. 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One Koya Jumu, Mosia Jaren Yanaka, Abroso Cran, and I watch where Jari Abroso Cran can prunu. 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
0: Now what you Jari me?
3: Hey!
0: And you're the buyer, no.
3: Hey, Nene Bruni Crono, Wab African, Obey, and as one, and I'm so more dear Yamu. 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
10: Juma me and Nanta me a day, me figure twice a day. In the end, say a week, because a man guy can then be at 10 and I say seven times. A week, they were free there, best 10 or 8 there, normal. We and Yaman, I be on Nanticovy being come about a week, what we are 7 and 8 there, or so to me, Gary.
11: Say, Gana, free your weather, me, just any hash in it, see any day. Mrs. Say, and in a week, you know, as I would to me, Gary, 14 times. And
3: pay Dunai,
11: and
3: they say
11: to me,
3: Gary. Ah, it's Ghana, this should be a adventure, and you're Hey, it's in Ghana for
0: Ghana for
3: do I mean, call you two for
0: Ghana for my uncle, Ahenia Simra.
3: Ah, then you cobra, I'm cool.
0: Yeah, cool, Jura, Uso Jura Fashion, a bridge say, yeah, Obeti, yes, you, when you're work upon, are you what, dear? 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
12: 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And the police for me say, they will not allow them to come out and call anything. The police for me say, I'm in 90 years. With the boundary issue, a hawk and a baby, a police for me, and a Hona is city, and the maintainer has been a buy and a ma, to turn a tear gas, a bed, in Tino, near a cuisine. 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
13: Driver, meet me and send you mumu go no man so ana.
14: Oh sister, debut. Scan me GHQR code no. And now see for me merchant ID no so.
13: Okay.
14: Damn customer. 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
1: Thanks to you, Computer Clinic. 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
2: Just who drew why I said the was sad one. 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Now for social, say so my enemy at your Michelin team. The Yan is over tier two and some keke. How they are strong when I'm, and why no?
3: Honey, say say Congo ointment, the enemy at here, yet you're good to you, say, come on, now no namedia, said the Yan and Anomri Dianoa. Egina so, if Ritty in the Yania, Ham one, Yachi, Akabo Muse, and you won't free a crow, pompo, Nina.
2: Kungo
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1: 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One more Egusua Munu ye. They say Nipa Bess and Pim. 50,000 and I'm a screen woman in answer. 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As it's a dibian chassis, cause you almost will be am I. Osa, how be am I? No, what all. And finally, a Diana could earn 40 years and above, and yes, I was so bad. A be an health insurance, no nibi. Bra, a baby amount. Who will be so nice a date and up, bring up a one, and date and I expire. And also, I'm a share at the amount. Ma sense national health insurance in penny for beba ho enti wa oti manchaman mo ehin ebusumi mo ho ne ye October yi mo am ho ene ye bibia ewi a ni man so November e beba ho enti se oti manchaman na uti mi ahye no so na ko na ye hwe how bi e ba ne so anu ntem number 0800180260 and a 054-434-7239
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1: 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Unya debo wata susanse china ye special draw. China special draw 1000 cedis and all the old poor num kakeu as a young word we are in a wee beard and sacrani of fufuno. Sana, you know, also our chairman drew say ye December ye draw answer, Debbie. December and real crown. No, I shall see at 70 home a discapabi as a prize night at that one. Oh, come a pa si council puduo laptop with me your watches, fridges, TV, every no come on yamia duma. 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
3: 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I said God will change your story. Makolo labosa. Your test is going to change your testimony. 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

remarkable years God has been good. E crafo mo wi asias fane nyinara on the 24th of October no ye nyina ye ko breaking yolk ye ko celebrate ye 18th anniversary at 8 a.m. to 4 p.m. Mama Zimbi Foundation Breaking Yolk Ministry International in collaboration with New Crystal Hospital presents the 18 years celebration. 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Minister Alice Eba. 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Boye Nyom. First Lady, U.S. Onosoba. Ubedidi, Ubediasa. Nyamisem Kaho. Ebutu Kaho. 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Achadiano. Eye Bubuja. Get who to say you're free. The 24th October, dear. 8 a.m. to 4 p.m. And we're Breaking Yolk Ministry International. Eye surprises and Kwan. Yabwafuni. Bell Beverages GTP Indomie Testy Tom Lasawa Catering Services Game Park Minata Cocoa Boutique Zam Ice Cosmo Mini Mia Chomo Kellogg's D-Digital JRA Cosmetics Lush Hair XSL Rundle Media Partners Adum FM Mega TV Asempa FM Adum TV Mama Zimbi Foundation 18 Celebration Idea And you crown food in idea Menu Home Frimo Every day 24th October 8 a.m. to 4 p.m. A breaking yolk. Hey, energy and quack.

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1: 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Your 5 cities and more. 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
2: It can 1 billion.
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2: As you quack up him number 10 now.
1: Obiara be 5,000 Ghana cedis.
2: It is start there too. We see the cash this year.
1: For what phone?
2: So we see the cash.
1: For short code this year.
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1: Anye.
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1: So press option 1, buy ticket.
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2: 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Oh, empty and so says, see ya. 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
3: Jam no no, nan say dia wo jiwani as a confidence level so as a kosro pa.
4: E wo se maniji e, if say my friend Mr. Kill, aye be man kasa.
5: Wo fa meme draw Mr. Kill, aye be memua. Enya fe na wo be ye hu debate.
3: Tell him. Hey, na other one fan word capture.
4: Na so amua, me see Mr. Kill ya ma fenti. Ma ye be memua. Case closed.
5: Nisu be pesa me ye be man kasa. Enti nanya Mr. Kill ni bi wo hiato.
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3: Michael 20. E boostu immune system na. Uhu say yes. 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
2: Ama fwa kasa. 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
3: sour. 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

Just about 20 more minutes to four. Utie 106.3 Adum FM. Good afternoon and welcome to Friday, the 9th of October, 2026. Once again, yes, we are on. This is your own show, Ofie Kwanso. With me, Jerry. Yeah, no call all the way till 6 p.m. Yeah, the castle, bo papa, pa, swa, twa, so. Baby, I will be a special greetings and come out. And a very big thank you going out to you. So, what, Jibre? Now, tier 106.3. Afa. And remember that, that, you know, can't catch the Echo Bank. Yes, the Pan-African Bank. So this one here goes out to you for making moves, chasing dreams, handling business like champions. Whether you're grinding our wet, out there on the road, for those of you studying hard, or maybe just catching a breather, it's all yours, baby. 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In fact, you can do so much more on the app. Conveniently, while Brown Hall Hong Kong Banking Hall. 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
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Yeah, the best sum will come up. 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

0: right, so send an America no na san ambeka MTN as na make sure say enra SMB kakra e course. But mommy take you just a minute now me address you know, real quick. I posted a video on Instagram and on TikTok and I'm say threats and so as well. Ni nyina fa asemwa isi e no eho so enra me sorry anopa me hu ya na me airtime nyina afi me phone so mysteriously ewa bra me nyɛ call bi aye. 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So what happened and anopana krona so na papa kra kra me boni di na anopana na me danase Mr. Kenting or Germany, Hamburg. Somewhere like Tuesday when we're doing confessions, counselor Kasanaka Krebina where we know the line went off. We're trying to get him. Yeah, na inya. So me amika say we the inya professional, but say be no be here. I will call him with my phone. So I called him, put it on speaker, loudspeaker, and I yene kasa on the phone. Inti do baby kwa me so. Counselor, we dey me airtime na me dey front ni ade ade ntino na yenye ne na oyee so otwa so na oda ma se say me use me airtime no for that. It me receive message from Mr. Kenton o Germany no so Charlie. We dey sorry say wase o airtime o na eja amount for ehoda o save o ntiba don't worry ochna me send o airtime and I'm see you me that. So the ochna no was and wrath a Thursday, you know, Miss Roy and a number who say was sending me airtime 222 cities on one or was sending me messages. I was sending to me checking, and me checking your partner also. So I becoming 181. I say, my chum 400 Ghana cry airtime. Miss Bell caller, I say, I didn't answer. In fact, me drive me frail more, a big genus was me, yeah, in fact. So on my way to work. And I'm a far on my service center no back. And I'm a coach massy much home said they are too many in tino many a call be and you know what's happening no mum wame. I brand tell me cotton no no and my manunsi no shall see be some questions. The evidence now me where she say will be sending me 200 and what in a airtime now make an so open. The person sent the thing to me now me check him I'm a receiver and I'm becoming airtime on a day. Chese said the only me canon as if such as a dear me canny and tro. Nam say, look at me. Intimate for every me fee a case I may barbet now be can be busy or brad in any moana. Make us say, no only me a cassabe timidis, may not bump on jay and pun washer say. A DNA cost for me phones. Nam so, openy. And now Jimmy number, now on check in she. Said the me can say, and tron a media ube hum. Because their cost for me line is beano, more access I'm with me check it. Tiafu mu se mani abre anafi me bobo madwen kakra no ansa na oje number no o consult another person o ko check ya no frame se memra me call ya fide ono admit say there was that amount of airtime on the phone but onim kwa ya fast word e naira so o be send mail on my behalf to head office for them to work on it and see na osan akora ka chem say adna ohwe adna me na me ma send messages bi ntina ma na ah message ya nko na me send a e be take 4 over 400 Ghana cedis say me send message ama the entire country and answer den me send text message bi am put the whole day o say da ma subscribe bi me subscribe bi bia enti o so send mail ti time ben na me sabe kama ya o so main trainer Monday. Hey, and not Thursday, no. Maybe trans until Monday. Now, they're not harming and they say, you see, ye sikana ekono se 400 Ghana a time, and today, nipa grow. But, first say, a show team say war airtime. Ne bi kura wako ton social beam, ewo baby anka wo free wo bi say me save you na fi ye be na we cannot call itinese mitimi hwe kan ho asem abranti say menje ono ni phone number na Monday no kura me 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kan omo patcho say akoba ni sa and the bad experience that I had at their service center, that's not how SSA echo. So they will look into it, and that person who handled me, you know, I'm not a bekas and a futu be obi and there some we be on my said a bear on for being you before for beam. Now me issue no so no on washroom I can was a mamma, but in the meantime, no, on be mammy airtime kakra meet me day a dinky town copium say. On berries of here, we normally share me, but say by close of day to day, a net day, the 9th of October, they will make sure say the issue is resolved. In Tiani Umua and I call a ba. No, mama, I'm taking a phone, be normally make a sack of phones. We say, and there, if you cannot pay, sack of him, same deal. By the time I go to the office, no one resolve the issue, no, I'm a mere. I'm a me airtime, no. I'm the need now, I'm back. As I am a media piece. As compensation. Na video na me ye ne ndra no. Me ye video fofo editor. Internet no so. E ka se me tiki that one down. E the one I did last night no. And I just did that. It is always my delete sa video no. It's because the issue has been so. But me realizing who say nkrofo be brain na comment no. E che se binum so was similar issues. Ah, almost on the binum the aircraft were not resolved. Now, and when you put make us an ASA, say, going forward, no, BBC, now me call MTN service center B, now me share na service no provided for me, no, me ninja, huwa, and now me susu say you entreat me here, me request to say me name manager, or on a bekasa. Say, be a homo prevent, say, cry, say, we knew, and I say, be a whole 91 person, me call a different service center. Na me request is MPC me who manager. Na me nchile masi munchile om. And they will pick it up and they will address it. Because I kwa kwa yese, do na ni mse uwe mkosi, fye mkosi winti. 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treating here. It doesn't help the company. A basa no a high human because empenfo enemy can say na say oh no. I mean guy no enemy and dealing here. You know? So as some no tie wetwa me na say say yan for one fa kwan pass wa and fan show hun yan sa to swan among na report it unikro no to their managers na mon deal with the person na we issue no so no omo timi hwe na omo and attended to it amount. 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
1: 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So what you say? 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
0: Okay.
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0: Where the my visa for solution na? 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If you know woman,
1: okay.
0: Ope. If ya no more at the four pa.
1: Okay.
0: Which mean kind if ye 5 months if ye then come. If ye ye tinya say if you crazy can in your man. Girl, nice girl.
1: Sure.
0: Or shall I say to talk to Nema Kakra and my mama give to Penanches say, a druce of a
1: say? Or do a couple.
0: More usual. Oh, I don't know what they have, bro.
1: And you know, Abrabono, ye wo, obiane bebia, ne shebre, and in ye dear wo. Ye wo be a one ye dear wo education mo. By and by, ye was oko school. San Kofono, ye bet me a tobi bia to wadjen swa, ube siya dear, siya wo.
0: Yeah.
1: Ye wo omo mu ye dear wa warim. And you know, say any pano. If you ask na wabano, wabasu ube di ye wa warim. Say any power, or mutimito egaman hum toso. Ube boy egaman, sir, copy mra. Nipa, I was so worried over banning us. Oh, my ababa, are we?
0: As Nanka, we shall worry.
1: No. Waseho, we obie hunetuesia. Yes, you krum hanging, I obie hunetuesia. Satime, we are worrying, I say. ye wo ni o ma bebria e ko so obi a wo ba bia ni nhira wo obi o wa o nko school da but abrabo no automatically obi di
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0: 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I am make sure so be enjoying a chilled. What me for vibe in the year? So what I say? Yeah, it's a whole new vibe. Proudly produced by Casa Preco PLC. na FDA ai munhwe mu agia to mu so se eye pa na fe yan fast that ma oba spaghetti oba spaghetti is made for you. So call your people, call your crew, come chop obia, come chop na bounce no be this we buz am pa udia dia kama pa ne bo so yedin e available be bia e komo ba ko bi da yin mo e ba be di san komo no but answer na no some few announcements kakra na fi ento aso nyame adoma from the 14th to the 16th of October and the 2026 World Assemblies of God Congress no e baso na e ton san from manfo na se mo fa mo hwem Congress host no Reverend Stephen Wingham, General Superintendent, Edema Assemblies of God Ghana, and special guest of honor, His Excellency John Dramani Mahama, President of the Republic of Ghana. Jumediwe, welcome believers from over 190 nations. Now, omunye treasure for a life-changing encounter. Now, pastors and church leaders, say mutimi register for the day conference at www.2026agworldcongress.org. Now, we are delighted to inform you, sir, the day conference no will now be held at the Grand Arena, Accra International Conference Center. Same unforgettable experience now, but now in a more secure setting. So, what I say now, date no so as 14th to the 16th of October, 9 a.m. to 5:30 p.m. But and you may rallies, no evening rallies, no they be taking place at our Cross Sports Stadium from 7 p.m. to 9:30 p.m. Tiana, Oba, now they are the four kakaka, one of them, Babi Jim. It's not say evening rallies, no, a free commissioned or say one mandate every nation. For further information, phrase 0257 227 750. That's 0257 227 750. And come over here, they should be answering. Nah, yeah, they are bro. I feel it. Now say, I'm off for Eddie Dia, Nia Dia Dia. Your one, a buy, so MTN Momo app. Now, Ubi also a Timia Wada, so Momo and Opedia, and any babanos, now our netrim. 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health care policy, and now say any other health conditions I would want, and the NHIS with over 5,000 credential, you know, healthcare facilities are hold well. E wo maya fana bebiano. Abase oba bebuao. Se beya. E bano o health needs ni nana. O healthcare needs ni nana. Ibe timi abuwa. E wo sa ekwano so. Na se se scheme no e cover about 95% of disease conditions in Ghana. with over 500 medicines to treat all the diseases and as a disease conditions are a cover no any na enunti men train until se obeyare and sana wa check your NHIS status with your Ghana card obetimi a register wa bra use my NHIS app no and akra no se o membership no I expire obe dial *929#*929#. 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Enti if you are asked to pay for a service you believe is covered by the NHIS now, don't just pay and walk away. 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Now I contact the NHIS call center on 6447 for assistance. 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And also any and kaboka kra yede to echi e di amawo na fe nso no hye no so say Rowlett Properties say o pese o to asase a o won sase no locations bi a e heavy pa ono na o ye trusted by many zero litigation and a swift documentation o ye di amawo o won sase ni bi o pram 40,000 cedis Shy Hills 30,000 cedis Dowenya 20,000 cedis Afenya Jerusalem site B 40,000 cedis and Afenya Panaku e ho de ne 30,000 cedis violation so o won sase ni bi o dodowa 50,000 cedis and Adawa 25,000 cedis Afe Kaswa 30,000 cedis Freye na ye ni nkomo 0244 756 984 Afe 0243 740-485 and a 0592-752227. Now on a Rowlett Properties Edinkitown and a genuine and affordable lands yet on turn on. Sub radio. SMB Tessi. So we move on. Go on. Go on. Mon can't dog say. On pair one box be from red one. Now me find ya, dear be man.
2: I'll find ya one near
0: my me de ya, dear be a man, eh? Ode, I have come with Becassa.
2: So,
0: Becassa, but Mofan Crown Commando.
2: That's about compete me yet.
0: Mofan Crown Commando. Ode on pair we the same thing ya, ode on pair one box, mra.
2: One
0: na,
2: box.
0: Me find ya, dear be man.
2: Box room 15.
0: Box room 15. Any problem? Offer one box, mra. Me de bay ya, jume be a man. No, be dia dance here.
2: Would be a century?
0: Just a dog be dia dance. Oh, they're more farming crown and commando. The dog will bet ye. So bet ye no bet you swan among quadia. A monoa. Oh, ye, so they are. A monoa. Miana, not to challenge you.
2: JJ, no, no,
0: no. It's more fun crown command dieta. Said dieta, the bea juma quadia.
2: Oh, what the bea juma?
0: What the mundia munkana sanche dieta.
2: Oh, Lancasa, no, no.
0: Okay. And then one no
2: tea.
0: Great. It's your room now, your queen. De Omega say asem be na je yike no enchechi muni nyina no e be fi ho e de aba ye kan si o say e ke si dubo di tie di o so we ho de o de o ya say ya be ya juma oh o de me say for one box ne bra
2: Matias ye
0: minimum juma bi a me de be ya
2: no Matias
0: boss wan kasa beti me bi a say
2: Matias de na say
0: o de
2: ah Matias de na say
0: boss asha say say o de
2: akotuku o de e wo say members no o mutumi enjoy na wose se eye abasobode ye na ye di hu komode a ene na nka Ghana ha minim se ba na bibiduru a obi a okura abasobode esene no
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2: 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Hey, and into the Sabrem for Honey by Bia War, or Giddy Power, Ebiana Mate, driver, and as a passenger, what now to swatch it? Why you match it? Who sees you move out? Just out and ask a check a crab and move you Debbie. Well, it will be CNS Yatica and a white ticker, Mr. Wada, Sisi Yadiano, the best solution, as Obenya SM. 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
1: all right ever does it ever says she be I mean see be she be now Dr. Tinkrano
2: Dr. Nkrano next time no we will say box so no
1: no problem
2: so no said this
1: no problem right UT 106.3 Adam FM of course Ghana's number one radio station Kofi bra na yen na because every new modest and is a weekend 98 years 8 million. Yeah, Say wah wah. Scott, Ghana's afternoon voice.
0: Say, Scott,
1: the imitable Jerry Justice.
0: I don't know how serious this is.
2: See, the name is over Kubia Kahn.
0: It's
2: not me, Mohammed. Home, we are.
0: It's not
2: an amazing. It's an amazing opening. It's an amazing. Roger,
0: yeah.
2: El Nino, Edea.
0: El Nino.
2: El Nino, Edea.
0: Spell it.
2: E. L. N. E. L. L. E. L.
0: When you're winning.
2: Oh, that be E. L. Oh, then I'm spelling. Now what's in Tamil? Now the Nino asoso.
0: Nino, Ede. N.
2: I. N. P.
0: El Nino. Nah, I don't mind.
2: What did you say?
0: Any El Nino, El Nino, sir. Come on,
2: I feel now, okay. Oh, okay. Pray today,
0: because we are now canon in that uncanny, sir.
2: Okay, you matter.
0: Okay, indeed. And me.
2: Efa, e yuana, weather huana, bibiza, na. Drought, and bibiza. Okay.
0: Julia Transmovia and I have a camera.
2: Okay.
0: So I want to have what I say.
2: Yeah. Because Martin Krebi Free, a Madagascar. No much ra. They are facing additional war honor. If you see.
0: And she said, now can I say for
2: weather honor? Yeah.
0: Climate condition.
2: So yeah. I just wanted to be sure.
0: Okay.
2: Say, Eleanor. Okay. So
0: El Nino.
2: El Nino.
0: Now, can I? As opposed to El Nino.
2: El Nino Castle. Nice. Okay. El Nino. Now, if you don't pass so much, let's say, Ama Ebiani. Ebiani, ya Hagene. Na Aman Fonso Chira. Regularly, so quick, who ya yet? According to information about that, about the coming, sir, and anyway.
0: Say, Ebasa, a same food,
2: Pa. Now, would him say, yes, we call a dustator. Lecture be a water, a colleague or the Nakoshe who take. A colony 22 is a 21. Chesu sina gede muana wa collapse ne heart ne
0: sadi ya kayo munti
2: omunti eh
0: ya kayo munti
2: ne heart ne fail opening ne heart ne fail ema opening no at one another one said na we na baba ye news ama we no ne yere kura no menya chesu obesu on say we wusa no we yede no nsu because of adia na wo yede o yen because of adia na wo yen but did you know say when you when the you believes tomorrow belongs to it, time quietly reminds the young that tomorrow was never promised. The grave does not ask whether a person was rich or poor. It only asks what they left behind in the heart of the living. I don't know any idea. Obisa. Obisa should be. Obisa should be. What say? The person who keeps testing everyone's food may one day have diarrhea.
0: The person
2: who keeps testing everyone's food, may one day have a diarrhea. Mitchell Musupi.
0: No crap.
2: Send it.
0: No crap.
2: It is me a fan.
0: That could
2: Wouldn't say when the wise man stop asking questions, the fool may begin believing that silence means agreement. Oh yeah, wait. I would be say what you when a person becomes comfortable with the lie he has been telling people, they tell themselves no truth from the village that can even save them. Adrenaline, right?
0: Yeah.
2: And who did say and throw a Bible? Okay. Okay. Okay. Okay. Okay. Okay. Okay. Okay. Okay. Okay. Okay. Okay. Okay. Okay. Okay. Okay. Okay. Okay. Okay. Okay. Okay. Okay. Okay. Okay. Okay. Okay. Okay. Okay. Okay.
0: Okay. Okay.
2: Okay. Okay. Okay. Okay. Okay. Okay. Okay. Okay. Okay. Okay.
3: Uti region no mo.
0: Antana you be call Uti region. Yeah, correct ya David Kakrawa na kai. No we say na abra na yeka El Nino asem. Na we dey beto we say a serious rainfall or storm. But enye ne enope. El Nino no enye
3: enope.
0: Say in some places
3: it may cause
0: it could be severe drought.
3: Yeah.
0: Cry. Yeah. And our places be on so I bet me a strong wind. And a baby on so a bay rainfall a bit me the flats and swabba. So I say
3: it differs.
0: And yes, a for he says serious rains and as a storm up, you know.
3: Okay.
0: And find she
3: Yeah.
0: A unusual climate.

0: kwakotwa na ase omo so no baya kan ye ready for harvest nyina. So what you say?
1: Okay.
0: Sana.
1: When your word will hope out. She no be afan kwa any nickname why?
0: No,
1: bibini dey tell be out that one tonight.
0: Open ye mi enko kejebi ni
1: enko. Say o ti region ko ni dey kejebi na just a work hand. Na we jebi. French ni nya ka cho say Chevel.
0: Capel.
1: Na che so te te te said thing.
0: Mhm.
1: Why bet you one chose what? When they will move
0: back. Pa.
1: Mesa mesa makra.
0: And I was a bit brave. Ti di aya ni say meo. Akwaba.
2: Ye ni akwaku.
0: Na you say there utuba kina. E open you so there say there wo. They say is utuba utuba kina.
2: Me show
0: one. I said we are live performance.
2: We show one with two machi.
0: Uche ya show we say the two mic here.
2: Thomas. Uncle Pa Thomas.
0: Hey, whoa.
2: In him. Pastor Biaboko.
0: Oh, Biaboko.
2: Lieutenant Kenel.
0: Pastor Akwaba.
3: Roger.
0: Yeah, also what to say?
3: I used to Adum Biaboko now, so.
0: Adum Ninti Mehoya Pa.
3: Yes.
0: Yeah. It is in also Oji Akwaba.
1: I said, no, yeah, segment for Prince Mami Akwaba Mpacho. Mami Akwaba Mpacho, on a year to us. Oh, that's not okay.
0: And then, Gubi Akwaba.
1: Yeah, no, yeah,
0: Papa. Also what to say?
1: Yeah, I'm going to be on now, so.
0: Wait.
1: No, no, no, yeah. I around the world. Where are alligators sports?
0: You, Martin.
1: Yes.
0: Okay, and Sani, I'm going to say, Mama, I'm going to say, the luckiest. Season for frost and baby. Yeah, waiting the more shipa chese. Enti so be at me with shambi. Na short code must sign. A *712# na said they every year be an every season be a lucky as near the shares were *712#. What do you bokeke? Follow prompt no. Na eto at least 10 tickets at 10 cities each between now and the 10th of October. Now we know a special 10 for 10 promo the luckiest for no the ABBA. That's just 100 cities to qualify for this special October 10th draw. Now no so ever Barcelona. This time you don't have to wait until the grand draw in December and to wait to hear winning exciting prizes. No, it's not say we near the man 10th year and the 10th October year. It is abri ya eka say yeah 10 for 10 of our ocean be now so wait me enya. Kashibi Eddie Nebibia Kuye. You could win laptops, watches, refrigerators, TVs, and other hot prices. Pina. Ah, just say every Saturday. Yeah, that just say no. Come on. And I say Saturday at 10th, right? Send
1: that's right.
0: And to watch ya. Wait me a bisan de my kankaina and sana. The grand draw in December and Ankasa Crown at me abas when there. We'll be meeting 5 million Ghana cedis. Eddie feed the luckiest. A new season here. Abemu. So play now and win. But dial *712# and I'll be called the luckiest Africa.com. And they now also know what we don't want be. So, your luck could shine as early as this Saturday. Dear friend, Yagro Kra. The luckiest. Was the luck is everywhere. I feel young queen, I'm not a person who can say, I'm not a person who can video. They're going to be here. Now, the day.
2: Your friend is senior. Aisha Ibrahim wa Adamfo. You're calling to the bar, ne?
0: Yeah.
2: Kojunyako Joy. Onusu, you're calling to the bar. You say, emuye, mumuni na tiriungwa.
1: Communication Minister, Prem Safina.
2: Sam George.
1: Onusu. Yeah. Onusu Eja. Afina. Enani.
0: Oh, wine dos. Wine dos.
2: Omudosu. Omudosu. Ti, omutiriungwa.
0: He said, I'm a Bibia.

0: Why do you give?
1: I'm going to see you and sign
2: you. I know the year being cry.
1: Meme we nkoa de me yebi dance we de the bank amemo
2: we nkoa de
1: we nkoa de nka mechi na me di me nka wai duke
2: omonye
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0: omonye because telepathic gram say when am person when di huju mani
1: omonye sakra yeah
2: abrantie ai osaka no bi hakimi American player
1: eh why dey you
2: so mko wa cup ababa wa bi so abafuru na nyum no
1: hey
0: it is a legend.
1: And there be
2: when on the African model.
1: When on the old to be yen sub de back no yen no.
2: Have you back on the or any
1: warrior? And there be tea. And yes, oh yes, on any worry. On any worry. And now why jay buy. Now no banning him and I'm more to it into when you're here. But this time, he did it. We know. We'll be our coin is any deal or coin be brought to the first one.
2: Is it your friend? Kaisri.
1: Jose.
2: Kaisri. Gondrezik.
1: Open your eyes, Rosie Dines.
2: Kaisri. Gondrezik. Come on. Some of one of the Dino Man.
0: I'm going to
1: say, well, now, what do you know? What do you know? Which paragraph?
2: First. Kaisri.
1: There be a bit me a Kaisri. Yeah.
2: There be
1: okay. Eh? Oh. A bit oh, that would be sound grove. Yeah.
2: For Twasso. Gondrezik.
1: And yes, sir. Gondre and your Gondre. Gondrezik. That is all for you.
0: I'm saying,
1: condom here the kwaja homa boy am san say who you sue me brain so cancer
2: and I want you sue abenya
1: ah
0: David David na opani ah okay
3: na sue abasugbom ni ade sani ana ye ye di na wotweda ni ade
2: ah we atwe mo kra ma gon busy kra ba
3: ba mu na ze do na nya bi anka na oba mu ka edigo
1: opani o platform be ka
3: gon busy ba ye
1: u die u die
3: ka message ya boso
1: u die die die yes eh
3: entino legendary Pat Thomas I'm say and then the news be amate e mo de e hwam ye pa ne nyum ya select ne nyum e de aka Grand Theft Auto game.
2: Wow.
0: Grand Theft now, okay.
3: Yes. GTA. Ninyom Jiweni. Pat Thomas featuring Ebo Taylor.
2: Oh, ha.
1: And then
0: Apa wana kem?
4: Dari babi ada pan.
2: Osi se sikania no si onche mo bra. Onche big jo mo bra. Sa si.
0: Iti wa dia na uti wa uye.
2: Uwi o se jai.
0: Ijo ti. Osi o tu so be wudi ulu dia jai o. Ene o be bre jo.
1: Ka dia na wo. Dia be ka dia na wo.
2: Won de de ro. Ti. Obi se. Obi.
1: Wa twa bi ana.
0: I didn't ask you. You are better. You are better. What kind of crime you are better?
2: What I do? I'm just being your mom, right? Obi, what is that you are better?
1: You don't know his game.
2: What is he? You mean my talk fast, please.
0: And you might wait in a baby out there. You are just being your mom, right?
1: Oh, since I'm not coming, we are remix on it, Adam.
0: I
1: did do on Adam side on it, do also one care and them on right. I'm not remixing.
2: I'm trying to do what I said, some of you getting up. The chance of a banana of a special day, the baby.
0: Yeah, one trying big job.
2: I said, big job. Oh, no, I can't say big job. No, yes, you can. Yeah, I said, we're getting a big job. You're trying to have a couple of we.
0: Oh, opening.
2: Let's hear you more. Young people.
0: Opening where, when you're not.
1: At you, say, any channel. I was at the new area.
3: I saw for a suspension on preaching in Baptist.
2: It's
3: almost suspended.
1: A prophet Nigel.
3: And the Baptist to Jacob. Say, also no preach.
1: Also no better.
3: We need
2: and send you a
1: bar. Also no bad. I feel no cover.
2: Yeah, I preach. Hey, now
1: I'm going to say,
0: I'm going to say, I'm going to say, I'm going to say, I'm going to say, I'm going to say, I'm going to say, I'm going to say, I'm going to say, I'm going to say, I'm going to say, I'm going to say, I'm going to say, I'm going to say, I'm going to say, I'm going to say, I'm going to say, I'm going to say, I'm going to say, I'm going to say, I'm going to say, I'm going to say, I'm going to say, I'm going to say, I'm going to say, I'm going to say, I'm going to say, I'm going to say, I'm going to say, I'm going to say, I'm going to say, I'm going to say, I'm going to say, I'm going to say, I'm going to say, I'm going to say, I'm going to say, I'm going to say, I'm going to say, I'm going to say, I'm going to say, I'm going to say, I'm going to say, I'm going to say, I'm going to say, I'm going to say, I'm going to say, I'm going to say, I'm going to say, I'm going to say, I'm going to say, I'm going to say, I'm going to say, I'm

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And on also Edekasi Eboyen. Moka said you may be in Yami Adma this Sunday at a break between 2 and 3 p.m. live on 106.3 Adum FM. Pokuya 101 ne Mike 2 Baby BC Mkunyan on their brand. Sponsors near Joy Industries, Awimbura Spicy Kebab, and Afe Pokes Kelly. Mokasa is powered by Pokuya 101 concept. Inti aya na wahwe na wahwe nso sa amae. Ya catch order that, but this is to remind you say aka nipa ka krebi na nipa dodo aye pene yenwa ma ko Dubai na gba no. What you say? 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Aye so we. We dem ka sa na no ada na ye ko Dubai na fi. Na ya kwa Dubai dia fi. Your coffee bars now is a different place. Say a couple back. You will have quite a quite. Yeah. I dream every. It's a bracho. Open song near co. Dubai, maybe this November. Sabria, next with me share. Now only a dink town. Because quarter by 15th October, there. If they do an actress, they are proper cherry. Because. 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So from the 23rd to the 29th of November 2026 eni ekwa kupim ewo Dubai no. 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You shouldn't say, and I'm so sana. I wish you out to me, say, if you say, then I am, and you may be a criminal high drink here. What I say, Namusu, so sad, to yacht you soon, not just say, a corner shoe, so then say, Papa, Pana, and you mean, Ponach, say, na champagne here and there. Oh. Yeah, ni more de. 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Today is my beautiful daughter Patty and Patty Diamond Dede Ayango. I pray for wisdom, knowledge and understanding to take care of my daughter. 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

0: Fozia Owusu, Kweku Owusu Ajiman, Kweku Dazi, Lawe Philip Ose, and our lawyer Philip Ose, but no matter what, okay. Our minimum say no idea. And then Lemuel Ernest Wilson, Lina Abina Kwachua Ufuri, Margaret Chumesi, Michael Nyado, Nana Ama Opare, Nana Asamoa Asabil, Nana Ose, Nana Ya Afedu Amufa, Rita Techibwaten, Veronica Ekufu, Akosua Pastor Emmanuel Ba. I'm sure say omunina so edio mawoda ebinti no so for ya usu asase nyame ensha munina. That's a tall list. And then if you no so a yemfa de die enso entro aso na yenko yenim na fi ntwa homra. We so say it's my mom's birthday today. Say a deep prayer for her and wish her a happy birthday for me. Please, her name is Agnes Apia, Nana of Kufuridia. And no, Debbie, let me say, Nana, no, so can it be one? Maybe so. Mommy, Yami Oshana, on Tonquanem, now, Utu, and I'm going to see you. And we used to amen. Now, next one, also say, please, I want to tell you that tomorrow is my birthday. Anyway, Radia. Radia de Nidia, yeah, Mutumbas, and I mean, we should be here now. Radia da Makuma Sovaho. So, happy birthday in advance, Enko Emma Radia, Radia Ewo Hasper Plus, Ewo Amsterdam, Netherlands. Nyami Osha Bebre, 111. Nice lady, you know what I'm saying? On any bar, Alaji, my friend said, Malam, there, on a day, or yeah, you, or say, did you apply Abanoma? And I was no Abanoma, what he has, you say, no one or pay. Yeah, and see, Radia Abubakar, Yami Osha, now on Tonquanem, be brave. Amen. Echiabusia phone in now, so. Na yera is your hene so den kaibu ya base en fan from wasin kweti ya man ku akra mon next meeting date no air this Sunday the 11th of October 2026 ewo Gloryland Hotel na important agenda no wase kuwa credit union credit union association stakeholders meeting ene no ebe baso nisu 9 a.m. na mu nia motwashiam e wo Gloryland Hotel and kabum o se oman enkoso afey ye fi eno so a de this way enso rasa we enfama bedash why o se a happy birthday to sister ma yu wow we a hairdresser e wo Tema Newtown right in front of the Presbyterian Church Tema Newtown. May God bless your new age and may all your secret prayers be answered from Mr. and Mrs. Ewusi and almost the way a buyer. And then we also said today is Suzanne Sifako Agbeko birthday. So wish her a happy birthday and God's blessings for us from George Cracker and almost the way a buyer. And I'm a lawyer, so the back of our say Hammond Saba aka Sabato of Kukumlimli. May this new year bring you joy, long life, and good health. And may you live to be 106 plus 3. And a lawyer list to work for Johnson Edema Hammond Saba aka Sabato on the occasion of his birthday. If he lawyer, dear no swa, my men share, why did you not car na in fuel? We also say, please help me wish presiding elder George Eduamwa Graham of the Church of Pentecost, Sakumo North District, a very big congratulations on his marriage today. And I say congratulations to him and his beautiful wife. May God bless their marriage, guide them in their journey together, and fill their home with love, peace, joy, and happiness. Wishing them a lifetime of togetherness and many beautiful memories. Stephen Fusuesiama sent in this one. Dear Dusu, we a special greetings. I come Michael Osafwe Champon. Bro, I hope say the DI cool. Yami on car home. Nafi, let me say, this year. Now you try on my bar, you need a cool for no ebesia. Peace and Love Group. Omu fi tetegu. Baby an anona isune hadwe ono.
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0: Bank Real Estate for what? 055-0070-410 and now 059-47-95-096 and now 059-2908-955. 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
0: Tu meño trabono. What you mean me sa? O kusu kwenene, e dino betimi aye. What you mean mo? Bomboso. 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
1: It's not just about the win. It's about the will to win.
0: Tu meño trotina pepe.
1: It's not just about the jello, it's about what's inside.
2: It's not just about the game,
1: it's what you put into it.
0: Who's to matome? You want to make this a beer? Sanse, or do you?
3: 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Ufie betimi adani bebi a upi bia. 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
7: Baby love diapers. A young moto. From a film. Ne womo from Honam Hovai. A womo from Yan now. She chin Chemo. Now, who's when you're so
8: 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FDA, I take a dreading craft for your tomb.
9: Remarkable years, God has been good. A crafomo we are seeing fanenyinara on the 24th of October. 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Yes. Esther Eba, Jayana Beba, Copyrunner Eba, Minister Alice Eba, Breaking Yoke Band Eba, Boye Nyom, First Lady, U.S. Honor Silver, Ubedidi, Ubediasa, Nyamisem Kaho, Efutso Kaho, Equanche Samusu Ekaho, Achadiano, Eye Bubuja. Kevin is Eye Free, the 24th October, dear, 8 a.m. to 4 p.m. Emo Breaking Yoke Ministry National, Eye Surprises and Kwa. 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
1: This is Adom FM, and this is Jerry Justice.

But most definitely, we'll be stopping at 6 p.m., you know what I'm saying? 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

0: right, so yen rem na yema omo akwa ba na fe yemfa enkomo enhyehye so awusu afọ me mamu adwuna me mamu akwa ba na mo what is saying monkasa with vim call me show me show when you was ready and you did for ugba mamu she dan yemu what say we be somewhere yeah monkasa with vim we peace and love group yeah
1: yes sir
0: mo fi tetegu alright, so mon kamu kwe wa sem kakran chain. 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Yeah. 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So ebani send equi ebaye.
1: Oh okay, yeah, that's it, baby. Ebacho, and it's a do my edit.

0: there for how long in the year Amutiko?
1: Exactly 2 years.
0: 2 years?
1: Yes, please.
0: Wow. Now, Modu draw persons, I'm a members, Modu members draw persons.
1: Patrol, members, 56.
0: 56 members?
1: Yes, please.
0: Amunna, Titi Guana,
1: no. No. Even different places. But majority, no, Titi.
0: Oh, okay. Now, a quiet banner, Obi per se, or bed join you could not be fast.
1: Oh, okay. Very simple.
0: And now, is it more for baby?
1: Oh, we are
0: Jiripa.
1: Okay.
0: Yeah,
1: Jiripa. So, who may say, what do you mean? And one say, oh, oh, mena man, I say, oh, be our connect to the other group anymore. And true that, na me mena on a man, I'm in Wakasa.
0: Oh, okay.
1: Mature when I'm a being a son, I'm a son, I add on to the group.
0: Mm-hmm. All right. So, any share, or number no crowd, and Sunday at twice, what will baby do?
1: I say, but your number is
0: So Obi a part of Peace and Love group here. Onipana and as a me as member no then benefits me first for being because Obi and person be join cook so at least unya benefits be obit me enya.
1: Yes, please. Me that say, me fa chwe benefits ni di e bebre. Ah, oh, mona say, we ya ma ye na ye kwa ukobi ye tuya uchibia. Benefits ni biti say a death of a mother, and I say a father, and I say a wife, a husband, or a child, or when you are getting a married. Yes, please. And any benefit I am, which is very huge.
0: Mood do fine.
1: Oh yeah. Come on, Edemau is swinging. And secondly, no, woman so na se nyame fasa ma nyame manem pariye but ya ni pariye ni yare ni nam yare buti se kidney. Edashe constitution mu se ye mema bi mu kan wo sa kwane so a. Ye be jani shi jina pa kokun mu se ye be kwate.
0: Like I'm not be this question. Go on buy. What I say man who choose a man and more. I say couple ba ku ya na mu so na mu. Tin kan bi jade. Anye bi a mu group ya ya man ko ana na ja bi a we.
2: No body us say man.
0: Na na just say mu mu be dey o mu apre be bi atesa.
1: Ai. It's my say mu nti. Na ye o metu o mu nya be ma say.
0: Na just say ku no man men net me ya dey dem ku.
3: Na man do
0: super. Wow, that's nice. Na ye hwe apart from say bi a obi member benefits be obit me anya from eku na na eku pi na owa omo ewo omo akasa nso buta ibisi omo ni so say bi kra anya say ebeko too far kra na at least where they are say mo si aka mo titegui omo timi the project bi si omo ni so say bi win ye nti behwe no o obisa kra obit me aka say eku wi na yes adi wi ku wi na wi ku na wi ana say bi a mo shishi bi sa say 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
1: Yes, please, me pass up project di bebe e da ni so a pese ye ye and bibia no so no e kaka kaka
0: no kwe
1: so no ye wo enyama bi si say ye we mo no enyama bebe tu chima e wo ho no ma ye so ye da talk mo so say as time's going e be boa the assembly na ye tu me aso was a problem no enyama e kru.
0: Okay, great. Yes, I see any onion to dash into. You know, yeah, then come on, baby, and I see it at these members. You know, Omunia by Bema Baku, I buy quite the honesty as you to make any shine more by because Baku down Pimun on the one. It's you can to dash in Kakranti, why the Ghana cassette, yes, I see you through.
1: Okay, if I try a firm, I'm my comfort. I'm many founder. See you, Amida, is in Lavano.
0: Okay. Or him comfort.
1: Yes, please.
0: Okay. And sister, Oh, Debbie, just yeah.
2: Catch your friend, Linda.
0: Linda.
2: Loga. Mini assistant secretary, ma, your founder. No?
0: Oh, okay, okay. And
3: Catch your friend, Helena Tete. Miss me a member.
0: Yeah, Helena. You say Helena, the DJ papa. Yeah. And couple.
4: Miss me a family Godwin. Miss me a organizer at the Mafis and Love.
0: Wow. Now, guys, over guys, we women organizer. Nice one, Godwin. And sister, how this one's where?
5: So your
0: family
5: Benedict
0: Salogami
5: organizer.
0: Oh, okay, nice one. And I also saw I was with sister Echi.
5: I your family first tonight.
0: Hey, sister first guys, Ben Adele ne kasa ni entu keji na se.
5: Oka se gunche. Eke la paz. First tonight, abo abe. Eke la paz.
0: La paz. And I, madam, so
6: your family Sarah Juma. Eke asafuanya nasi body first.
0: Hey, baby.
5: Asafuanye.
0: Nice one. And then sweetheart, who's where?
7: But your family leader, may member.
0: Oh, nice. My idea, pa.
1: I said, I took Ghana phone in any missay, regardless, the Bia will be an. We are welcome to join from 18 years and about. Right. I was sound mind person, which me again. You are welcome.
0: All right. And then now, peace and love group from Tetegu. You better must pass on best sign. And then, Yamen come on now, Moniso Adin now, so Muntiminu. Come on, we used to deem. Amen. Right, so ladies and gentlemen, I'm Brema Kwani Adimwesie. Coming out pretty soon, the news at 6 on 106.3 at Dome FM. And nice coming your way with a Friday's edition of your own show, Fear Cry. So, and I want to say a very big thank you to all of you for spending time with us throughout the week. We so appreciate you, pa. Now, if you ask down, so come on, your team, you know. Robert Edward Tete. He been so encoma Presla, he been comma says court now sample for J. Kwame on boy dear, we boy fenten frem. Then so I'm the one chame, it dino Jerry Justice. As always, I sum near backupe. Push your me on one channel. And what's real trainer? It's not see Riasimo. Nipa and Seshi. Thanks so much for your time with us. Do have a great evening and a great weekend as well.
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Send some hood wire and Sansus when you may and yes, and for some a person for your CJ. Yes, sitting in a Kosonia, dear Guba just ready at your mamma.

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1: 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And then do the 16th, a move 51,000. And the number two scale, a two man race in our Akawamo. Then we begin the city say, 16th October, no say, you have promotion and race, maybe I'm more. You get here or more October, Hosume, Aketriano, so Akaho. And this car, we are no 15th, and answer 16th October. And yet in another year, promotion and yes, I can share volunteers, yes, sir. Who October, Bosumi, Aketuana, Casaso, Ebekano. And no more, Obekano, you bet your Moka, October, Bosumi, none of them, and you try to get allowance. Let the same as you cheer CPD allowance. And until you know, we so I can share for say, if we do other, I have the 12th October 2026. Yes, I'm called near for chair and Palano, I did. 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
2: our children at home and our teachers too are also at home. The classrooms are empty. At the end of it all, I can assure you that we had a very fruitful discussion. The put all their grievances before us, one by one, we look at it. But from here, they are going for another engagement with their fair wages. And they promise that they will refer to us immediately they finish the Fair Wages Commission. We will stand by to hear from them, but I can assure you that it was very, very fruitful. For now, that is what we have for you, the media.
0: Andy, Opani Edward Do Ajaho, Wano Ayajem Tani, Edema Bedrakua Tu Abayafu. Nene
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1: 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I know pay. Not soon be. Aha. But then again, say, a month was spending us almost a stone on moon preaching. Yeah, a normal.
2: Ghana for agent, no, no, agent, no, he, it is a shenet here anymore. A snobian and a dear. And to all the animal, our Facebook and our YouTube, and also. Na young Kenai, a bomber dance, our one, a shasi, a pretty, pretty camuno, Yanibi, nobody didn't come off. Na, you'll be someone, Senia, a Bessia, and a Suyahuna, and experience, not here. Sansana, man for bomber, and a Pabinsu, yes, a year, a year, and to Yaguso, Yanabia, Iba Bonkomono.
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0: 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And then moving forward, how this audit report has informed or will inform the policies that you made to help.
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3: We picked 450 cases of yellow fever in the 16 regions, and that is routine. Also, out of this 450 cases, suspected cases, 88 are from the upper west region. And we have confirmed 3 cases, which is done in Institut Pasteur in Dakar. And that is where we have our WHO designated lab for confirmation of yellow fever in the sub-region.
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3: Wild West, suspected cases, 27. And then if you take Sisala West, suspected cases, 23. Sisala East, suspected cases, 21. Dafiama Busei Isa, suspected cases, 7. Nadoli Kaleo, 1. Wild East, 1. Wild Municipal, 1. And then the institutional debt that may be associated with these figures. We have Wild West 3, Sisala East 3, Sisala West 3, Dafiama Busei Isa 0, Nadoli Kaleo 1, Wild East 0, Wild Municipal 0. Then we have also recorded some community death, and Wild West is 1, and Sisala East is 4. But out of all these suspected cases, what has been confirmed from Dakar is 3.
2: And yeah, aba and yeah, two and yeah, bobo. We yeah, yellow fever ya unity, you want one year be and one free home counter and our tests. So I've washed up this war, Quabanaminta, a candle, not Ubuno.
4: Oh, Santimantem, Wahaya in Shira, 104.5, and a headquarters, no one Cassani, Abdom, 106.3 FM, Cassafidi, Wahania, Dununson, or Memunia Manoni, naked, young Gulemwen. Na young Qua, a former good year to a number across one, and yet, a ya, but Danny, a ya, a control crew, ya, a damn, Salcom, ready, and damn, Salcom, the da. 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

0: 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We hard working minister. Aye, honorable Emmanuel Kufi Bua. What's a way na jinsi obeso abu problem. Nenso, sikeni ho. Samobeha, 2026 budget krano. Sanitary pad aye dema secondary school for. Amomo diabo, se JSS in secondary school. Aman krano e diabo. That was about 292 million Ghana cedis, approximately 24 million United States dollars. And now, Sika, you see, and fight Galamse, no? Hey, about 150 million Ghana cedis, which is about 12.5 million United States dollars. And the sanitary part, the cross, Sika, you catch all budget, you know? Hey, almost twice, they fight Galamse. Now, you be saying, Jose, are we ready? Are we serious to fight the Galamse? Hey, Mr. Forson, yes, sir. Yes, sir. Senior president, a person will fight a problem, no? Now, minister, a person will fight a problem, no? Kikao?
1: Enti, Dr. Solomon Owusu wabini, se, enye, efuma gudi etuo, yen tunu kwa paso, wabini wumpa, enye, wadepe ni pipa tuho, se, wubuhu nkwenta, enyase mkituwa. 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
0: President Akufo-Addo asa 2018 nuwa spendi over $150 million to fight the gadamze 2018 the records are there it is obi second year wa ospendi about $150 million so wa de fight it nemo ma approach na 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me big uncle apart from so ye president or ye me big uncle am donor now so no crane ne say ye first he can shame mu aban we first he can shame mu I che say ye fight that I'm say minister ye ready ye per ministers me nu organ ha or more prove some person more of addressing that I'm say issues na e honorable Peter Mewu and the MPP and the honorable Amakufi Bua and the NDC some ministers me nu or more tie jina so on best of it you know it's say no no bo bi anko blemu MPP bi onye MPP no power and ye NDC no power minister ye ready dia President John Dramani Mahama, aye meami wofa penye, misro, 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
3: chief executives and board chairs learn to work together. It's a temporary job, it's not a permanent job. And I know what I'm saying, I don't want to go into details. And he's still observing all of us. You know, he's finished with the boss. He hasn't come to the chief executives yet. So, please, let's watch out. Sometimes when you hear about

0: friction between chief executives and boards is not the best. Frictions between chief executives and their deputies is not the best. I've been deputy minister before. I know what it takes to be deputy minister. And so I give my deputy minister the best opportunities and the best of regards. Do that for your deputies. What does it take? The chief executive cannot do everything alone. That is why they've appointed deputies for you. And deputies, your job is to assist, not to challenge. And the boards, yours is to ensure that the policies we formulate are implemented and that you monitor what the chief executive does.
1: Same me yes wafui. 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
0: And that is where I want to make a very important point. And please listen to me. The president campaigned and won elections. Executive power rests with the president. And please, executive power rests with the president. The president, in the exercise of his authority, is appointed a minister. The minister has no power. I'm only acting on behalf of the president. And through the minister, is appointed various boards and various chief executives. It's because the president cannot, on a day-to-day basis, man or administer these agencies. That is why he's appointed all of us. And so please, nobody is independent. And please, I'm serious about this. From the minister to any other chief executive, you are answerable to the president. If you cannot answer to the president, resign and go to the private sector. Your duty is to serve the president and this country. Simple.
1: Ghana man Penny John Dramani Mahama ni atu abamano. 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
4: A basket of goods and services that cost 100 Ghana cedis September last year now costs 105 Ghana cedis and 20 pesos in September 2026. Last year, the same comparison with September 2024 showed a rise of 9 cedis and 42 pesos. Inflation has nearly halved, but not everywhere and not for everything. What is inflation? It is how fast prices are rising, not how high they are. Falling inflation means prices are rising more slowly. It does not mean prices are falling. Year-on-year inflation compares prices with the same month of the previous year. In September 2026, it was 5.2%, up from 5.0% in August, and down from 9.4% a year.

0: ago. Month-on-month inflation compares prices in September with that of the previous month. Prices rose 1.1% in September 2026 after falling 1% in August. Food inflation rose to 4% from 3% in August and is far below the 11.0% of a year ago. Non-food eased to 6.2%. Imported items rose to 2.4%. And locally produced items rose 6.4%. Goods rose 4.2%. And services rose 8.3%. Here's what stands out. Services inflation is now higher than it was a year ago, when it was 4.8%. It is the only one of these groups moving the wrong way.
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4: And he said the dream judgment could have been on him.
5: And to see the Maba the Dua, or said the Mudio Mujuman, or Masasio Mudio Mujuman, now Ajempa, how can you take at the war? Said the showroom in the city, and close to a Kumasi hospital. Remember, I say,
4: Kakaku, my man can't share tear for Sir Oba, a year Adom, any Isra, Abbe Fontaine, and Facebook, Ubenyan for Unibus, waiting, I say, Kakaku, young coach him.
5: Okay, it will have been close to Kumasi Hospital. Yeah, and no showroom, and you know, I'm not a hold on a cast, no, my partner. A year 20, Jenny, at Tomusenum, now I said, and Buna won for them hanging out, Ekimibua. Now, we want to cast, maybe any obey, a map of Bobby Glass, and a Bayer, won't make me the cast, and a move up our bunch. So far, the year, cast now, honor, and yeah, it be a watch a city, but a Jenny and Timian room. It's as a fire service for no Ekimi Abba, Abba Kami Jenny Dama. No Casano, a year 2 fire service, a cast, and about the Timoa, or Moshe, or Mudi, a Jana Ababa from now. Many, yes, many are not yet to say, any piano, a bammy, ma, meaning of Omar Kumona, meaning I didn't like I said, near my senior city and Sana, and Nepra, some of the Juma, send an Apodasi ACTA, and I close down a materials or Moya or inside, send an ACTA. Now, meaning, Minya, and confirm me, and I said, when you go front to my new.
6: Okay. The thing is, your honey who say, Ija Shasi. Now, by the time I realize the name, Ija no, a do so far, the thing is, no, a shin ten ten so far. Now, a name of woman machines are a washing ten ten and factory now, Ija Tumno, and yes, the Kaketua. If I see Kakumno and yes, Kaketua, now you have factory in them, the factory in Nas, after a fire service for a bar, all about the dooms and I'm here who say, the door send me saying, I think the whole factory is gone.
5: Okay, dog, my mission, Ebra,
6: Okay, in fact, say, it's a factory that's up on who close the factory down. It's your close the factory now, your point, Juma. It's your point, Juma, the Akai security or the showroom, no. In the factory, no, it's a, and a top factory, man. You have two bank, a coffee, and a identity about the top factory, man.
5: I just want to say, Penipa, or car, a year, quality phone, Penia, or Dano, and I, you know, a change rule. So far,
4: no, I can't commit me, but now, or met me, I am with the announcer, Janet Baye, or Matu, or Mutu, Monoma, so Jabu, inside one of them, and then your man, Shen Munana, a year then.
5: So far, Nidia, one of them, empty me, as I say. Fire service here active for grounds so motion some better me is done down. And when I ring in I can not be here a gano a bar and not a tall air factory hono or much me at the Atuja and my union so yes it is so funny the move so one more air majuma.
4: Okay, Mati, and see, Yamon Pietis, Ocha Jana, Abban Nasika Kana, Egusua, just a Dari Kosro.
5: Jana, much me Abra and Nasika Kra, much me Abra and Nasika Kra, Mugusua, Wawin Mujuma, Womosha, a Siona, Mudibumusa, Musia, Smoke, and that's why, and what's for the Baso Fanade, Abra, Afrika Kra, Medemoka say, light a whole area hanging on. Apo Ofa, you didn't say ECG for so at here. Now, quick one, so Obini Mamma for Adjumpa Mamma went to us. It's as a quite way no one can talk about and find a busy room to a brass in it as Antipa 5. Any enclave, it is here. I said, Kafour and I'm home. What is this? You finding it? I just saw you other will set a bear above 1 month fire service. No.
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7: 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Ani tia adishi.
9: driver. Meet me and send him mumu agu no man so ana.
10: 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Ana se fa me merchant ID ni so.
9: Oh, okay.
10: 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Oh yeah, dear. Me das in so so rate me 5 star.
9: Oh. What's the fata? Oh, me good service. Na fe mamre oni chia ho. Me ni agi movements ho.

0: That reminds me, Walker, I want to show you something.
1: What is it?
0: It is called Debrich University College of Mission. 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
1: Elishba, I've been looking for you. I wanted to show you something.
0: What is it?
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0: Earn money online?
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1: Of course.
0: Richard, where can I get this?
1: Come, let me show you. 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You can search it everywhere online.
0: Wow. That's so much. This is what real man does. If you continue like this, maybe love wouldn't be painful anymore.
1: I never stopped loving you.
0: They teach digital skills and can even earn money from it.
1: Oh.
0: Yes.
1: Interesting.
0: I'm sure. Yeah. DebrichUniversity.com. Look, I know you've been going through a lot. And I think at this point, you need to give it a try.
1: Yeah, I'll try it.
0: You still have your certificates, but you don't have any job. I think this is the best job opportunity for you.
1: Thank you very much.
0: Don't forget to try it, okay? Yeah.
1: What's the name again? The name
0: DebrichUniversity.com. Don't forget.
1: Okay. Thank you.

0: tell me, what's that to come thing?
1: Why?
0: You people were there talking and I was just here, like, I don't matter.
1: Well, I didn't even know you were here. Elizabeth showed it to me. She knows I'm struggling and she just wants to help. I believe when I start, things will change for us. Why does it feel like you hate your own friend? It's like you envy her. Why?
0: What else do you want me to say again? I'm tired of all this, Walker.
2: 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Kahuna say Eya free. That 24th October, dear. 8 a.m. to 4 p.m. And we're breaking your Bunisu International. And your surprises and go on. Yapwafuni. 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

0: We did a live on I Don't Want 6.3. 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Now I'm Manny Jose. The message is coming from you. It's Friday. Everything's someday inside. I'm Max DJ. Where are you taking me to? 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
1: Okay, Gijo. The time is quarter past 2.
0: If you're trying to reach me, that's our idea. I'll be to me inbox. I'll do for you.
1: Banku.
0: Just inbox me. I'll do for you.
1: Banku.
0: More and more share, more and more tapping, more and more mal, more and more chenny up. I don't know how to thank you guys. Governor Zor was a Bukas champion. Hey, Loopy, my G, what's up? Hey, Hudelia.
1: Yeah.
0: I miss you, Ichi. I miss you too. Oh, I'm shy. I'm rising. And I'm gonna say
1: this kind of dance.
0: Yo, play me Shatawale Jawani, the chief and the people of Ayukuma near Dodowa. I say happy festive season to them. This is from Samis Facility Management. The gentleman would want to listen to the dancehall king, the one and only Mr. Charles Ni Amashatawale, the MX DJ. If you're ready, Yevan Tumana, let go. Energy.

let's take this one from the T.O.P. 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See, I love this gentleman from when he used to do doobly doobly doobly doobly. And you me, I'm able no come on and saying, you know, I know I have no problem. Aye, is it, you know, I mean, I don't have, Mr. Charles Nyama from Bandana to Shatawale, the king, the gentleman who changed the narrative. He has this big tune banging all over. Big shout outs going out to Mr. Sammy Barflex. You put me on countless times and it's time to reciprocate the act. Mr. Charles Nyama, Yawani, ladies and gentlemen, if you're ready, let's go. Oh! Shatawale, talk to me.

0: ladies and gentlemen, that is the gentleman, Mr. Charles Nyama Shatawale Sukabili. What are you talking about? No, just pay attention. Big shout outs going out to Natty Boy.
1: Me too, I get feelings on
0: gag. You know what I mean? He said, me too, I get feelings on gag. But what do you mean? And that, you know what I mean? That's a busy song. We are yo, you ma. What do you have here? Yo, so go check this one out on all the DSPs. Shatawale Yawani. Big tune. Hey, if it's big, we will talk about them. If it's not big, we still go talk about them till it becomes big. We've done that.
1: Now, who call you? I get you, but make sure no Jimmy.
0: Me patch, I hope so celebrate you, be and then a birthday and run. I saw China in a birthday. Number is 0554.
1: Yeah, come on, inbox.
0: 707-886. 0554-707-886. Once again, 0554-707-886. 0554-707-886. Me patro a WhatsApp number, so just WhatsApp the individual. Me patro number na me di amount. Ni pana open so celebrated or no? For the details, FSR line way so. It has to be enra enne anaso china. So it has to be a belated happy birthday, a happy birthday, or a happy birthday in advance. Read your message out if possible. Like, be friendly, pan your friend. I am Sakana cool. Be friendly, pan live on a dome 106.3. Near celebrating, near money who say, if you will, I see me see making whoever it is feel absolutely special. Tell IMAX to pass through Moro at Paloma Pub. All bills on me. Yes, IMAX is Bob Banging Tunes. Miss Debbie, welcome to the party.
1: If I follow them like I go die.
0: I
1: follow God and I know Christ. Yes, me money, I look.
0: Hey, big shout outs going out to Queen Ella. She's part of October celebrants now. Thank you so much, Queen Ella. I'm grateful. Queen Ella can call for now October, your mudia mo birthday, honor. It's a big shout out going out to you, Nyami Shaw, so much, Quinella. I think it was about 2 or 3 days ago, and I had a birthday. Happy, happy birthday going out to you, Quinella. Ladies and gentlemen, you live on Adomo 106.3. What I want you to do is simple. Unimo be a nra in a birthday, and nana so china in a birthday. Send a message to 0554-707-886. Telling us what you want us to tell the individual. I have a friend alive on Adomo 106.3 and a wish. Queen Ella reposted the video. Big shout outs going out to you, Quinella. Once again, a happy birthday going out to you. We are getting messages already. Tomorrow is her birthday. Her name is Betty Efua Adi. She's from Akraman, but she's currently at Takrade doing her attachment. Student of Takrade Technical University.

Ladies and gentlemen, let me introduce this masterpiece from a gentleman everybody is talking about currently. He goes by the name Meek, M-E-A-K. Check him out. If you love music so much, now I'm recommending talent to you. Your friend is Meek, M-E-A-K. Simple. This gentleman tuned into the AB because eventually he'll be a superstar. A super, superstar. He has this piece out. The title of this song is Necessary. And I love it so much. This one thing about me, say me pa. Trust me. Me baba share with you guys. No mediocre thing for this side. Meek, Necessary. Let go.

A masterpiece, trust me, no two ways about that. 41 minutes on top of the hour 9. And this is a special moment. Listen to this message. I say happy birthday, Mr. YB Amponsa. HR expect NMD of Blue Gold. You are a great man and a great father. Wishing you long life on your 67th birthday. I say happy birthday, Mr. YB Amponsa. HR expect NMD of Blue Gold. You are a great man and a great father. Wishing you long life on your 67th birthday. If a group of men eka somo papa a great father, listen, any easy. Because most often, if you are irresponsible, ni ebeka you hum bibi. Ain't in kwala neka se omo papa a responsible at this man we are talking about, Mr. YB Amponsa. You deserve to live now and forever. You've left an indelible mark and it's evident. So, mano, the one mo hua hua mo papa ne fair. Big shout outs going out to Fifi and a YB Amponsa Jr. Yao Boachi Amponsa Jr. Oni ebusia fo nyina na maka message na bom se yema papa ni huso so mo bo papa papa papa papa papa. To the CEO and the MD of Blue Gold, happy happy birthday going out to you, father. Dad is my everything. I love him so much. Pops, baby, I will be energy going out to you. Energy. What song you like to listen to? A few messages about true. Eh, you can come amo. You be friend individuals. Then so no one will say if we more ho. Must I kindly wish my very good friend Nana Yautiria for me. Today is his birthday. I wish him good health. This is from Atamami. Atamami, patcho me the number na to jan to be to me the message na faso. 0554707886. Gentlemen, I'm about to share another piece with you. It's absolutely incredible. I brought you no bone you winning the dean in the M strike a cry friend a black goat. A punchy tun tun, the greatest of all time, a black man from Africa, proud to be an African interest, or you're black. And I say a punchy, the greatest of all time. Yaka goota. It's an abbreviation. So I know your African boy, no baby, the greatest of all time. And he puts Meek on this one. So Black Goat and Meek, the title of this particular one, hey, truth. I mean, leaking your one. You're so you be on your micro lawyers, 47. Young girl.

0: No, no, I'll come back to the song. I mean, go online. I mean, she say, Obi Jina Soa. Which of the people am I calling? Why not any nigga say? Okay. Hello?
1: Hello.
0: Hi, good evening.
1: Hello.
0: Hi, good evening.
1: Yeah, good evening.
0: Me pacho na dole na menene kase.
1: Pacho, hi.
0: Oh, na dole. Emisa, your birthday is just around the corner.
1: Yes, it's tomorrow.
0: Okay, do you have any plans for tomorrow? And no one, your birthday is 19, I'm afraid now.
1: Tomorrow we're going to work.
0: Not just say, yeah, your work package, ma, only honey, I'm in, you know, possible.
1: Package, babe.
0: Oh, it's supposed to be your birthday and surprises are allowed, and I'm a boy.
1: Okay.
0: How are you looking to celebrate your birthday? Do you have any special plans?
1: Not really. It's always a normal day for me.
0: I have plans of making tomorrow a memorable one, not the usual birthdays you've celebrated in the past.
1: Okay.
0: And to say, then I'm meeting me, I am a Winnie Aji on your birthday.
1: What did
0: you say? Then I'm meeting me, I am a Winnie Aji on your birthday.
1: We be so come with me.
0: Sawon.
1: Yes.
0: Okay. Now, why the baby now, darling?
1: Baby,
0: not darling.
1: Me
0: pacho ay. Baby, not
1: darling.
0: Me pacho ay wana.
1: Meow.
0: Into one, no one, yasa fell. Hey.
1: Come again.
0: Okay, so one, your birthday or chinano?
1: Yes, tomorrow is my birthday.
0: Okay, that's fine. But so you have an idea who is speaking?
1: No, please.
0: Oh, it's about now. Message now. Was sending it to be celebrated. No, about the same.
1: I was passing by and I heard the ad. Like I didn't wait to listen to this one because I was in a car. Naka need change.
0: You were in a car. Naka need to change. I saw you fast. Now, Otuna, unko na celebrate and I only bra be better kosha one side.
1: I don't know how the day will go.
0: Oh, until you're a nurse near now.
1: Yes.
0: Oh, that's beautiful to know. Happy birthday going out to you, baby now, darling.
1: Thank you. By tomorrow.
0: No, it's in advance. Until now, I said 2 days between your birthday and I'm a boy.
1: Again.
0: Just like some few hours to your birthday, like 2 hours to your birthday.
1: Yes, 2 hours
0: to
1: my birthday.
0: Wow. Over voice radio, I'm watching power. I'm a person who send you skakra and I'm see you meant to me once. Unya skabe ya say I'll be to me the birthday.
1: Yes, skabe ya say I'm the birthday.
0: And I'll be to me the celebrate to birthday.
1: Okay. What do you mean? Kake sibia, just 1K is okay.
0: Oh, 1K pe.
1: If I thought
0: I... Oh, 1,000 Ghana pay.
1: Yes, please.
0: Me patch up for number we in a friend is on one send you a minja 055-470-788. On a more serious note, I wish you a happy birthday in advance and okay. I pray, sir. Dear Dawa Kuma Subia and Yankopon Beyamao. Now, just before the day, you know, do you have anybody in mind you'd like to say thank you to? People that have been amazing because I can consult for one. I'm come who has them. I'm where yeah, yeah, my papa knows. I'm come who has them. Who do you like to say something nice to?
1: Who do I like to say something nice to? My grandma.
0: Oh.
1: Yeah.
2: Jennifer.
1: My grandma.
0: Me patcho grandma your friend is saying.
1: She called Salome. Me lechawi.
0: Oh, grandma Salome. Na owa hinfa.
1: She's in confirm.
0: She's been amazing, right?
1: Of course.
0: Wow, that's
1: she has always been my God on earth, and I really appreciate her for that.
0: Oh,
1: what did you bless her?
0: Oh, what comes up, my mirror? Oh, grandma, I'm emotional. Why, so since you sent the message yourself, there is no surprise element, but then we would like to still wish you a happy birthday. Near catch yourself, stay happy, believe in yourself, and may everything you wish and pray for be granted unto you. Nanya mimbua ninche diabeye seye akwinshia inimguasye nina me mubia nya uchefa wate. But I haven't. But you know you're live on Adom 106.3.
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1: Oh wow! I didn't know.
0: Oh, Wadani ambulance! I said, wow. So.
1: Oh, that's nice.
0: Yeah, it is. So originally, someone else was supposed to actually send a message, then we can surprise you. But like,
1: oh, I didn't listen to the ads very well. Like, I was just passing and I heard this, and I'm like, oh, since tomorrow is my birthday, why not?
0: And I'll look you sharp, Anna.
1: Yeah, exactly.
0: Wow, that's beautiful to hear. But just before we move on, no, Makasa or Adom FM, meaning so we can't throw. But still, now, are you single or your album?
1: Online.
0: You won't lie, eh?
1: No.
0: So are you single?
1: I'm single, please. I won't lie. I'm telling the truth.
0: You are single and simple.
1: Yes.
0: Are you ready to tingle and jingle?
1: No, please, not now. I want to heal first.
0: Oh, you want to heal? Oh. But a middle you are saying, oh, cool, Gina Sunny and Bonnie Mouy Mouny and Tuasu because, Kofo, about healing, the Yanka say a talent, and Kasa at the bars, I see you healing. Healing be out, Pebiano. Nya, I mean, sure, and Habai were higher, the Bacan will be okay. Tianumu Yansa, Tianumu Yanko.
1: Okay.

0: Okay, so that was just, by the way, not to make your healing process any worse, but then to let you know, say broken hearts, the yin yin yin yin me say, my first broken heart, me di kenke 700 CDs.
1: Okay,
0: 700 CDs, and I'm going to cry, my queen, you, me di paste, Pepsodent, and I'm di di kenke.
1: Wow,
0: now, Becca, to all the near children. So we called to wish you a happy birthday in advance. We thought, say, you've been sending a message, and about what kind of crest, say, wow, but you didn't know, say, you were live on a dome 106.3. And, you know, I wish you a happy birthday in advance, and I believe, say, you would heal very fast after this conversation, Anna.
1: Yes.
0: She said, oh, yes, thou. So, what is that? The whole Ghana, I don't know if I'm going to be the tour, I want to eat you, the whole world, the whole Africa. Just before you go, your mama may be a yeah. Obeka said, and stand on
1: wako. Okay.
0: Until the whole world is listening, Shadama, I only do more. Now, boys, in for application, tatao. People are asking for your number. People want to know where you live. People are saying they can help you heal and cool. The messages I'm getting here, baby. Are you willing to give any of them a chance?
1: Let's see how it goes.
0: Hey, Mr. Oh, man, make us Monkoya Madia with Tidaho.
1: Okay.
0: It's a patch of a man. Oh, Bako and Sana Wako.
1: Okay.
2: Jim FM.
1: I'm shy.
0: Oh, me too. I'm shy.
1: Okay. So. Oh.
0: Hey. You know how to do our papa. Anyways, just to make your birthday a memorable one, so at least you remember, said this particular birthday, I will be dinner, you were called live on Adomo 106.3, and you were celebrated, you were spoken about, we made people know, say you're a special woman, and no picture, I mean, so chair, say you're a very beautiful lady, why, now, I'm on Healy fast, acha, some few months there, and I'm sure, so we're Healy totally.
1: By the end of the year.
0: Oh, you've given yourself to the end of the year?
1: Yes.
0: It was that bad, right?
1: Fine.
0: Was it that bad?
1: It's fine.
0: Yeah, me kai will be there. Well, then, I mean, send you 2,000 Ghana, be nefe di birthday, and then I broke your heart, and then call Anna.
1: Fine.
0: Until you have 2K, I broke your heart, and then I'll be kokra.
1: I'll kokra, but... At least you make my day.
0: Oh, yeah, I'm a man. So, enjoy the rest of your evening and have fun.
1: Okay, sir. Thank you very much.
0: You're welcome. Your friend, Dawn. Men Kasa say, oh, yes, I'm very sad.
1: Your first name?
0: Dawn. And you're John. Dawn.
1: Okay,
0: done. Yes, exactly. So have a beautiful night. Bye bye.
1: Bye. Thank you so much.
0: You always welcome.
1: Thank you.
0: Hey, also nyan Helio. Adomo 106.3. Yes, hey, I'm Max DJ. Focus. Now me share messages Eba. We're still listening to you live from Copenhagen, Denmark. You do all. Today's my favorite nephew's birthday, Parmoni. You have a special place in my heart that no one else can feel. Thank you for being my go-to person, my best friend, and the greatest nephew anyone could ask for. You will be, I'm sure so person can say you'll soon join me here in the cold country, Denmark. Oh, I see your friend. Promise you, I should see a bit of my friend. Oh, be part of the number name call. Get to know that. If you are here, your friend call for now, you're in some energy. So, ladies and gentlemen, let me reintroduce this masterpiece to you. Black Goat upon Chituntum, the gentleman from Africa that is proud that he will be the greatest of all time someday. And he recruited Nick on this one. The title of this one, A Truth. As they are talking about something that will do your con. Let go.

0: pa, and he recruited me on this one. Energy. Hey, this particular product, I make on one summer, I do it with absolute joy. Hello.
1: Hello.
0: Hi, good evening.
1: Good evening.
0: Hello, can you hear me, please?
1: Yeah, I can hear you.
0: Okay. Me pasha Porsche or say na menene ka say.
1: Me pasha.
0: Porsche we dem afro late kakra, but very quick information I'm person me dem out. Pasha da bene your birthday na your chana na.
1: Pasha.
0: Pasha plans na here then. You watch dey be ma we beti me dia ba na.
1: Ah, must me dia ba.
0: Hey, Porsche, as I said, you know, see, you know, we need a jika crowd.
1: No, many in jail, because I even this number, I don't even know the person.
0: Okay, pardon me. Your friend me Kweku Prince, and I said, Don.
1: Oh, okay.
0: I have a message for you. I say happy birthday in advance to Portia Osei. I wish her the very best in life. May God make her great. I love her so much. This is what the message is saying.
1: Yeah.
0: Yes, so people that things about you are oh, dear to them, no must start to send you a message. Sanka yema wasunte.
1: Oh, okay.
0: Me pasho enunti na mafro enye bonye kra.
1: Oh, okay. Me damasi.
0: Wow. Now, Osha, why not send a message? Because I say I love you, or I love you, Bisho. And I say, please deliver my gift to her for me tomorrow.
1: That's your minimum.
0: Sawon.
1: That's
0: okay. Unim wisdom.
1: With
0: yeah, me name no. Hey, Anna, okay, and I said, Siri, be womb kakra.
1: Oh, me name no.
0: I know, see, you deliver gifts in the morning. I'm a share box, and so I say, and share that your gift to us out.
1: Really?
0: Hey, Moody or do you see a deep in Kunimoku?
1: Oh,
0: Nampacho wisdom, you wanna.
1: Pacha
0: me pacha wisdom ya wana.
1: Me intense.
0: Like or your friend and our so fiancé and our boyfriend.
1: Yeah.
0: Emudia hey, like a friend won.
1: No.
0: Back on won. Hey Charlie, my jealous. Awo. Me name the secret me di kokonsa. Okay, wisdom from Olebu, right?
1: But
0: you bit
1: my
0: name,
1: but more
0: sorry
1: them
2: than
1: the
2: peanut.
0: Okay, wisdom na say and fro live or Adom FM. So it's me okay say we're live.
1: Oh, okay.
0: Wisdom na say and fro now we are singing so feel you or don't yeah day.
1: Oh my goodness. So.
0: Oh, Genesis saying, I love you too, dear Nibia, and I say good morning.
1: The brave.
0: Hey, wouldn't you want to
1: oh.
0: Wow. Okay. And today, I walk at you because we are seeing that to you. Like, to see how you're live on a domo.
1: Now, me, sure, no. Say, like, though, me, fear, but he has made my birthday be a very memorable day for me. And my birthday is tomorrow, though, but I'll say thank you and God which will bless me for everything he's trying to do for me.
0: Ow. Now, why not kasa we tree hono?
1: Oh, sorry, I don't make
0: it. Now, we'll be with Spabi Binkit and Kitty Betrayal.
1: Hi, fun.
0: Hey, fun and the voice the other side, no? Hey, and the fan where the meet me the fan nakasa.
1: Oh, obey me, me nam
2: wake.
0: Okay. So Porsche will say that's why I called into your prayer or live on Adomo 106 point. I'm happy say you're appreciative of what wisdom is trying to do for you. Now your best or chinebi your beca say don't trust women, don't trust men.
1: Oh Davi.
0: Messi obi wahwa tie call nibi.
1: Oh, okay, no problem.
0: Why in the world are you not stressing with you?
1: Oh, nobody is there. Me and I make me, sir.
0: Anyone in the power, sir, in the 2-2. Anyways, into wisdom at senior wa kenyina. Ansana wa bekono ye wa ya mamri biya ya ye wa ha. Obeka se aw ansana wa ko.
1: Okay, my
0: friend. No, what's that surprise feeling, no? Like, we be a surprise. Oh, my God, I'm here. What's that? Aww. Oh, my God, I'm
1: here.
0: What's that? You can make that, my friend.
1: I'm
0: here. Oh, my God, I'm here. Aww. Hey, boss, yeah. Ma, de, ah, where you more them? I mean, send this car, kakrananka. Yenju. Madam, for people, so you feel wisdom in him.
1: Oh,
0: Osen kai. Ah, yo, Osen ko wisdom jai na obeshe ho kakra.
1: Oh, I'm not very sure.
0: Makacha ne say God forbid, uni wisdom. Yes, raso. Bye bye, chao, bye bye. Bye bye. Enjoy the rest of your
1: day. Bye.
0: All right, dear. Bye bye. Yes, yeah, promise what 3. IMAX 2. Done is 3. Media say Mr. Hology in TV say gentleman. Promise we are saying bonkwa man for we are saying.

What's a man? I'm a ginger. I'm a heaty. Casa Preco London Dry Gin. Hey, we a bear man. I said, we 18 years and above. Now we need to say, no one saka crown. Now we need to Casa Preco London Dry Gin. I'm naming man bidding come on. Man, be claim. We're a big man. You speak with authority and all that. No. You don't be big man. You don't speak with authority. Casa Preco London Dry Gin. Yeah, hi, you mean Casa, man. Over 30 years and counting. 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Unyan so bin share ya me pacho ko so bi he. Na me pacho particular advert we say me ba be ka ho asem aya na man no eye me some way kakra because asem me sell layout. Who's the promise mu say omo omo che wo meti me no akasa 17 hours e be also a big boy a we loading the wallet a wa to credit be there wo.

general the baby do sa time you won't pass the baba akwa jia de mukakra. How? And I will say, I had a funty say, oh, be an answer now. Our plans of traveling to Dubai, and we'll be a catch or say between 100,000, between 50,000, or the local site, or the local church, shopping malls near day, or the local tourist sites, or the local Dubai city tour, Doe Cruise, Burj Khalifa, water fountain. Now, I can't in a boom, then I'm 60,000 or about that. Dubai now, Uncle Four Coco says 60,000, 100,000 near there. They don't call Dubai in and out for 20,000 Ghana cedis. Umpe we are mensanya odembium 20,000 Ghana cedis from 23rd, Edukusi 29th. And yes, I do my film so pan. I won't say, and Kabeka said, no, Edia Unjindi. Yeah, it sounds so good to be true. Do my FM so that I want to in India. I know 20,000 and a brand like Jerry Justice is involved. What does it tell you? Credibility, full body, a all white yacht party with live performance, desert safari, Dubai Mall, Aya Universe. Nyoma hoduana na bekwaso ntime pacho utie hamame. For number we in a fret, 20,000 round trip. Round trip, I just say, yeah, don't call Edo Waba. For 20,000 Ghana, na tickets cry, sing. This is a way of giving back to you, amazing individuals. I'm utie yain, mo supporti yain, and I know Y2K jam, she ni pae be guho. Y2K jam, she ni pae be guho. Tiyansu ya bomo hoka bi anayede yin. 0591 472 9 0 5 0591 472 9 0 5 0591 472 9 0 5 Nebuki was sports can who say a limited sports 21 yen in temna over free later last hour I didn't get 23rd November no watch fit November muhona over free that be by that time na yamada da da da da da da da. We'll tie to you Ophir Kwanso with Jerry Justice every weekday from 3 p.m. to 6 p.m. If you have questions 102, so we'll try. You don't count on the work. What I say? And only a more, if you have questions, you can be for free. But maybe you can say, Jerry, you can go to one side. Oh, I met you. Dymax DJ, play me some back-to-back jams. And when we come back, we'll have one or two. I'm ready to dance. If you're ready, let go.

0: my last minute, so I can't say more. I see Punana no fat to the face. And I'm busa, I promise a Punana near day. And I say, well, Punana, what I see. I promise you also, Udiagro. Video was a kind of day, you. Yeah. Republic Bank Joint Use Habitat Fair. Ho, Tomilia. But I could make one half him alone. Now my war. July 16th, Yonya Friday, Fidak Bevasera 18th, Yonya October, Marakumi Bana Hospos Stadium. 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Maraku Afe Jim Elena Afla. Nga Jim Elena Afla Megashijo, information I'm a cook, but I'm a recommended being not do to Nasenya. Babu fine, but you know, maybe pinning down in Kenya is an on your table. Okay, meaning a little,
1: you know, dear.
0: It get on your table, on your table,
1: in a table. Say, I know, dear, in England or Timmy Coneman.
0: It came in,
1: me no dear, but Denoco, England,
0: put your punana on my face
1: here. Okay, I mean,
0: this is you, it's a big problem.
1: Minute punana.
0: Punana. Pianga puna.
1: Wanga puna.
0: Ni wanga afasel?
1: Yeah. Yeah, wanga mi different.
0: Okay.
1: Wanga puna. 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Wanga baba u.
0: Enga gelo de kesio. 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
1: Puna. 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
0: Last meet nende deja. Obukenga zumalo.
1: Juga no more.
0: Put your punana on my face. Suka Billy. Yan Trawa said out the agro. And your punana be asking you to go face. We want to puna puna. We want to know when you're eye and chinning. Suka Billy. Hey, Timmy Pacho, what have been car ever honing in Potima? This is the information I have for you. And your mepa, the 16th, Friday, the 16th. Adequacy Sunday, 18th October, 8 a.m. to 6 p.m. prompt. 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Take note. Energy. I face in Jackson called Mama Zimbi Foundation. Over the 18 years. Wow. Mama Zimbi no more pepper. Golden Akuma Mama Zimbi. Made golden akani de home because Charlie won't lose value. Da. She is whoever she thinks she is. Trust me. Where are your widows with a difference? I feel you know a dear, yeah, dear, no. Widows with a difference. I could not for, sebi, unyobite, nase, ufimunjawa, ya ne ding, and you'll be on the team recover. But kind courtesy people like Akuma Mama Zimbi, you know, ya mom hope, ya mom light, or be away to me funny thing because. E japani yo ni nipa ni nyaye nina, nipa ni chino, nebusu ya fuwa chia muku, kaa, si, wanku piye busu ya pepe mua, niyama bibre, basa. And for 18 years, Akuma Mama Zimbi has made sure, say, obe extendi a helping hand to widows and widowers. Iti mema na, e tete ne woho, ena mana e tete ne nso woho.

Let us come before his presence with thanksgiving. That's what you just sang now. And make what? That's what you are doing. You come with thanksgiving, joyful noise, and we sang. So that's how we come. That's how we come. We shared yesterday. You don't come with God when? God I beg. God waiting. You come with what? Thank you. Thank you. Are you not the one? Are you not the one who woke me up this morning? Can you raise some "are you not the ones" to him right now? Are you not the one who woke me up? Who set me on my way? Are you not the God of my salvation? Are you not the God of my mercy? I come with thanksgiving. That's how we come. That's how we come before this great God. We don't come murmuring. We don't come complaining. We come with singing. We come bearing a gift. We come with our hearts full of gratitude. We come with a song, and shall have in a night a song. Isaiah 30. Why? Verse 3. Why? For the Lord is a great God and a great King above all gods. That's what we sang on Omnipotent. You are highly exalted above all gods. Amen. Let's go to 1 Chronicles 16:31. Hallelujah. Can we read one to go? Let the heavens be glad and let the earth rejoice. Earth, can we rejoice? Heaven is glad, so let earth join with rejoicing. Rejoice. Rejoice. Glory to God. Glory to God. Hallelujah. And it says what? Let men say among the nations. What should they say? The Lord reigneth. You are not saying it well. Let them say what? The Lord. Did they give a condition of when to say it? Say it only when you feel good. Say it only when the economy is well or fine. Say it only when you have money in your bank account. When and how do you say it? Anyhow, anytime. And let, hallelujah, challenge, say among the nations, what? The Lord reigns. Say it about your homes. Say it about your nation. Say it about your destiny. Say it about your bank account. Say it about your health. Say it about the body of Christ. Hallelujah. Acts 16:25. It's so important to remind ourselves of the mandate. What did I say? Okay. So that you understand why you are here, and so that you are better positioned to respond to people. That is, if you have to. Okay, because sometimes people say, well, why are they always asking for stuff and sharing testimonies? Oga, Baba, our mandate. See our mandate. Let's read the mandate. Want to go? And at midnight. So that's why we gather from Lagos, Nigeria. When? Of course, that's literal. But midnight can also be figurative. Midnight can be a dark time. Midnight is also transition, because that's when you transition.

to a new day, when you're about to go into a new season, midnight can be a time of storm. Midnight can be a time of what? Challenge. Midnight can be a time of warfare. He says at midnight, what happened? They did what? So I find some people saying, well, Pastor Nat, let's just praise. Let's forget about prayer. Say our mandate. Our mandate. So that's why we pray. And I observed today that they didn't tell us the prayer points that they prayed. There was no prayer point. So it means I'm free to put my prayer point. Hallelujah. Tell somebody, put your prayer point. Don't let them gaslight you. Say, put your prayer point. We will begin from spiritual growth. Okay, pray for the nations. I'm praying for ourselves. He says, ask and your joy what? And for the past 3 days, we've been delighting God. And we hit something. And God wants us to ask Him. Amen. Say, we'll pray. And then what did they do next? They sang praises. Another translation says they sang hymns and psalms to God. And what happened? Who heard them? Prisoners heard them. Even those who were not following Hallelujah Challenge heard them. Hallelujah. And what was the effect and result of their praise? Say suddenly. There shall be suddenly. Say suddenly. In your life there shall be suddenly. Say in my life there shall be suddenly. Whatever has delayed shall happen suddenly. Now what happened? There was what? A great earthquake. So that the foundations of the prisons were shaking. Say shaking. Say shaking. There will be shakings in the spirit. There will be shakings online. There will be shakings in your foundation. There will be shakings in your family. And what is the result? Immediately, all doors were opened. How many doors? Fill in your own gaps of the doors. All doors. What does all mean? All. The doors of salvation. The doors of provision. The doors of favor. All doors, without exception, every single door was open. And how many people's bands were loose? Including the people that were listening to them. Everyone's bands. So even the people criticizing you would be impacted. They'll be saved. So some people will have a blessing because of your praise. Your family members will be blessed because you are staying up late at night. And verse 27, what happened? And the keeper of the prison, awaking out of his sleep, and seeing the prison doors open, he drew out his sword and would have killed himself, supposing that the prisoners had been fled. Verse 20, Paul cried out aloud voice, with a loud voice, saying, do thyself no harm, for we are all here. Then he called for light and sprang in and came trembling and fell down before Paul and Silas and brought them out and said, sirs, what must I do to be saved? You see why we take the altar call? And so far we have close to about 18,000 souls and counting. And what happened? And they said, believe on the Lord Jesus. And thou shalt be saved and thy house. And they spake unto him the word of life and all that were in his house. And he took them the same hour of the night and washed their stripes and was baptized, he and all his, straight away. That's why we end with an altar call. So that's our mandate. So that's our mandate. And when he had brought them into his house, he set meat before them and rejoiced, believing in God with all his house. Clap your hands together. Say, this is Hallelujah Challenge. I just described Hallelujah Challenge to you. So everything we do is scripted by the word. So tonight we're going to do every one of them. Now the first one we're going to do is enter with praise. Hallelujah. We have two sets. Holy Ghost, which one should we go for?
Okay, let's go from Omini Mini. Let's go from Omini. Let's walk that revelation.

There's something called the prayer of agreement. One will chase what? A thousand. Two will do what? Are you ready? There comes a time in praise that your eulogy of God becomes a weapon. Say a weapon. Are you ready?

We sang that song just now 7 times. You know why we sang it? I woke up from my sleep and that song was the song in my spirit. I sang it throughout my sleep. And that's what you call sometimes the song of the Lord. Say the song of the Lord. Sometimes a song, and I've taught you a number of times that when you wake up with a song, pay attention to the words. Sometimes the message is in the song. Or maybe God wants you to sing it as a song of the Lord to Him, you know, for His pleasure. Or sometimes it can be a song of deliverance. Amen. Hallelujah. We'll read a few scriptures. Tonight we will have heaven on earth. Amen. I'll share one or two testimonies, you know, with you from the prayers of yesterday, all the way from Malawi, to see how God literally shook an evil foundation that was plaguing people less than 24 hours to build your faith so that when we begin to pray, you will pray with intensity. What did I say? Now let me show you the scripture I showed the team before we went live. Isaiah 45. A lady on Instagram, I'm sure she's watching, sent me, you know, an experience she had. She was, you know, after day 4, she was sleeping and the word of the Lord came to her, Isaiah 45 in the Amplified and Psalm 145. Then anyway, she finally read it. And when she read it, she found something I want to show you. Amen. Let's read verse 21. And guess what? It was also time for me to read my Bible plan for the day. And the very first chapter was Isaiah 45, between 19 and 25. So there's something God wants us to see.

raise me up. That's the Rhema word for this season. It's a language for gratitude, for reminding yourself that he's good. Are you not the one who has saved me, made me a king and a priest?

If you don't say it, God will have to remind you, was it not I who woke you up this morning? Hallelujah. Hallelujah. Hallelujah. Hallelujah. One more scripture and then we'll begin to praise God. 1 Chronicles 16:31. Hallelujah. You're going to declare with power. Want to go? Let the... That's not how they are glad. With that volume. Want to go? Let the heavens be glad. And let the earth rejoice. Let men... Let Hallelujah Challenge say... Among the nations... Let's go.

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It's Jericho wall. Whatever represents Jericho in your life.

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The King Eternal, King Immortal, King Invisible and Invincible. You reign. Now open your mouth and begin to bless him. Call him by your personal name for him. It can be your native language. Minister to him.

atmosphere is set for prayer and for decrees. Say decrees. Say decrees. I told us that kings rule by decrees. Kings rule. We're about to pray. Now let me tell you what a decree is, so that you do it well. Remember, our theme is the Lord reigns. And when we speak about the reign of the Lord, we are talking about His royal authority, His supreme and absolute and sovereign power over all of creation. Hallelujah. Power that is exercised. And one of the ways He does that, or the main way He does that, is through the Word. Say, through the Word. We are living in the decade of the Word. Those of you who know about the Jewish calendar, who understand that we've entered into the year 5787. 5787 is in the year 5780. The word Pi, which means it symbolizes the mouth. It says, open wide your mouth and our what? I'll tell you something before we pray. I have a moment with the Holy Spirit every day. So, that's not the same as my prayer time. So, I dedicate 15 minutes to the person of the Holy Spirit every day. What do? I play some Holy Spirit music. I honor Him. I get still in my room. So, I schedule the 15 minutes into three parts. First 5 minutes, I'm listening to the music. I'm still. Because the Bible says, be still and know. That's one thing that we need to do. We understand shouting and, you know, singing. But we are yet to understand stillness. So I stay still. And when I'm done and my spirit is stirred up, I begin to sing back to Him. Then I call His names, His titles. You are this. You are the sevenfold Spirit of God, the Spirit of the Lord, the Spirit of wisdom and understanding, spirit of counsel and mind, spirit of knowledge and of the fear of God. And I just eulogize Him and tell Him I love Him. Then I begin to speak in His language, supernatural language in tongues. Then I listen to Him. So, this morning, I had a flight to catch. By the way, I see minister in Ekiti today and I came back. Don't clap, I'm not asking you to clap. So, I'm just trying to explain why, you know, I missed my 5 o'clock time with the Holy Spirit because I had to, you know, prepare for the airport. So when I miss that time, even though I try not to miss it, I make sure I find another 15 minutes in the day. So it was a few hours to, you know, HC. And I said, okay, Holy Spirit, I'm going to give you 15 minutes. And then I began to sing and speak in tongues, but I didn't have that breakthrough. I was not breaking through. And if you know what I mean, I wasn't. And then I sensed Him say to me, just be still. Be calm. As soon as I was calm, not up to 2 minutes, I saw a quick vision. And I was saying to someone, and I knew it was a word for this service, stop demarketing yourself. I heard the word demarketing. And I'm like, ah, Holy Ghost, do you use this kind of language? So I began to check the meaning of the word demarketing. I hope I can still find it on my notes. I'm trying to prepare you to pray. He says, don't demarket yourself. Tell somebody, don't demarket yourself. I found it. Let me get it on my notes. It was somewhere. Okay. Yes. It says, in a broader sense, people sometimes use demarketing to describe deliberate attempts to reduce someone's popularity, appeal, credibility, influence, or public acceptance. For example, a coordinated campaign
to make an influential person, public figure, musician or organization less attractive. I wake up knowing by the Spirit that our words can sometimes demarket us. So that's the message I have for you. Kings rule by decree. What did I say? In this season, and not just in this season, for the rest of your life, be intentional with your words. Say, I am blessed. Say, I am blessed. Say, I reign with Christ. For by the words of your mouth, you are what? Justified or condemned. Hear what the Spirit is saying. In this season, we have to be intentional with the words of our mouth. Don't demarket yourself. Don't demarket anything that God has given you. Don't demarket your nation. Don't demarket your family. Don't demarket your spouse. Don't demarket your marriage. Don't demarket yourself. Hallelujah. Say, I receive grace to speak right words. Proverbs 8:6-8. It says, the opening of my mouth shall be what? Wisdom, wise words. I speak of excellent things. The opening of my lips shall be what? Right things. No perverse thing will come out of my lips. Are you ready to pray? Yesterday, we decreed things and something happened. I'm going to ask them to put up that testimony. This is from a convert of ours from Hallelujah Challenge 3 years ago in Malawi. Malawian, was it a guy or a lady? A lady, okay. The way you showed it the first time now. Haba. Take out the first one. Take out the first slide. Okay. Play the first one. Show the first one. So, I'm going to read. They are repairing the gates, entryway, and while digging, they found this. Now, that's a charm. The black stuff was inside the Nsalu and Kanamangelidwa, whatever that is. And then Kanali Mujumbo. Anyway, she's in Malawi. Now, go to other slide. Then she writes, most of the times when we welcome visitors from abroad, at our office, and they go back home, they are either sick, go through serious surgeries, accidents, or their wealth collapses. It's been a mystery happening for many years, and we have been praying over it. And that was one of the mountains I commanded to move last night. Say commanded. Say commanded. Whatever you say go will go. And what happened? Today, the gate slider at our office headquarters had a fault and someone came to fix it. Shego, move up the way. While digging, they found that charm they showed on the other slide. The black particles were inside the pink cloth before they teared it up, wrapped in a plastic paper and was buried at the main gate. I believe when God started shaking the foundations during the HC, that's when the devil got exposed. Every throne. I'm saying that because we're about to pray. And when you say the Lord reigns, you are talking about thrones. Say thrones. It's a game of thrones. When you declare the Lord reigns, it's a game of thrones. And we have a scripture for that. But you see, before we begin to pray, what did you say we'll do? You read back your thanksgiving to God. So take your notes. Let's enter with thanksgiving because we're about to decree certain things. Some thrones in your life will come down tonight. Are you ready? Before we begin, you're going to open your mouth and begin to bless Him. Are you not the one who saved me? Are you ready? Hallelujah Challenge, are you ready? When I say 1, 2, go, you roar with thanksgiving. Are you ready? 1, 2, open your mouth and roar with thanksgiving.

Jesus' mighty name we pray. Now, those of you who know Friday night on HC, Friday night is extra night. Okay, so we don't rush like that on Friday. Okay, so we'll stay with God and do some work. Amen. Are you ready to pray? When you say the Lord reigns, it's not just praise. It's also warfare. It's dominion. It's a game of thrones. It's a game of thrones. Reigns are executed through thrones. Through thrones. Let me give you a scripture. Isaiah 47. Isaiah 47. Now, you read this scripture like a decree. Want to go? Come down and sit in the dust, O virgin daughter of Babylon. Sit on the ground. There is no throne, O daughter of the Chaldeans.